The gift of divine peace. 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Friend 0246 23 22 24 CCA, you know, bompire, you are ready to say day, or how not to say day, you know, bompire, now, Unyamed and Sabay, the Ebekum, baby, I will be a way of cravishing sanctuary. Me, I don't want a channel of a turning point. A Christian village, a pibokas here, I know shit. I said to me, your dear, a bassa, a more drew a sorry, a way we bring it here, or cravishing sanctuary. I believe that your life will never be the same. Now, Unyamkupo, Unyamed and Sabekum. 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I believe that your life will never be the same. May God bless you. It's sweet. Because what here I don't FM. You say, Unyame Eden Sabasa. Nami Adoma, Yubisha, Namisha, Dakrao, Baba.

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He said, if you believe in my name, the things that I was able to do, you would do even one. Is somebody hearing me? It means that it is every. And the Lord spoke to me and said, many of us.

0: in prayer has made kings become beggars, and beggars are riding on horses. According to scripture, 1 Peter chapter 4 verse 7 says, the end of the world is coming soon. Therefore, be earnest and disciplined in prayer. For this reason, Freedom Time Praying Partner, FTPP, is inviting all to join this power-packed prayer program every Sunday, Monday, Tuesday, and Wednesday midnight, 12 p.m. on this power-packed program is being led by Reverend Bernard Owusu Ansah.
1: Everything in you that attract evil people,
2: Jesus,
1: by the blood of Jesus Christ of Nazareth, we kill it by fire.
2: Amen.
1: Amen.
0: Don't forget that the fervent prayer of a righteous man availeth much. Therefore, be part of this program. For any information, call 0244-115-618. Freedom.
2: Yes, Lord.

has done it. Order for Freedom Renaissance. Sorry, the Kenya who came to our world. In the Indian letters, one of the many men, Nayan Kenya, who we are. Let's pray together and win this battle together. Freedom.

0: Rabando Salamani Namazalia Torre Tenimani Anarabaza. 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
1: My God, my Father. My God, my Father. Freedom, the Lord has done it. Freedom, the Lord has done it. Freedom. Yeah, yeah, yeah, yeah, yeah, yeah, yeah. Mi pacho wete say. I believe the grace of God, the mercies of God is keeping you and your beautiful family alive. Let him say Christo Adom Eradi Ehu Mobrunti Wohon Yeah. My name is Pastor Bernardo Swansam. This is Freedom Time Praying Partners, your number one prayer family. Let him say Wohon Yeah. I believe the mercy, the grace of God, the faithful God, the one who has promised that the word of the Lord said he will surely bring it to accomplish. Kini say ono kwa foni ni a washeyen bo na ono unsun wobeye. Benim se nyame abase kura wo mu. 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E nyame aka bia so gusu a ebem. Radio Adom ahadie ye ho ye. Benim se won so so ho ye. Christo Adom ni nyame ho mo bronti. It is another Wednesday. We're going to be in prayer, go before the throne of grace. We are going to lift up prayer before the King of Kings and the Lord of Lords. And nyame mu nyinara nyankropon. 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We are seeing a man sign craft when you crop on one. We are going to cry before him. Nano David Kai was a memma menu so much and mepo and him and the move free baba was a memo free Utradian Punyan crop on. There bo or bo or sorrow na or bo assassin. And I have a con a nimna yakushi and pipe bo. Ya this radia, ya yes, free on no radin chain. Na wa ye at the amayang. And my room fish a babo cabby be also one na. It means that whenever you seek the Lord, you shall surely find him. And you need to understand this. I told you last Monday, if you can kneel before God, you can stand before every man. So what to me boy you try wunyami anymore? 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The best person you can run to when things are falling apart, the right man you can look up to. As David said, he said, I will lift up my eyes unto the hills from whence cometh my help. My God, wono ni nyame aye Yesu kire no a otimi di ye nti eto na betri na opepa ye ni wo mu ni suo. That is the God we are talking about. We're going to cry out unto him tonight, and I believe he's going to have his way in us, and he will answer into our prayer. My name is your prayer leader, Pastor Bernardo Swansam. Please don't forget, we are live on Adom TV. We are live on Praise TV. We are live on Light TV. We are live on Angel TV. We are also live on Sony TV. We are also live on Ago TV. And we are live also on Light TV right now. Yes. TV siya mabubu dinyina edem. Enti ube timidi wu TV nato.

Yes, we are live on all these media houses. Atom TV, Praise TV, GH1 TV, Joy Prime TV, Ago TV, Sony TV, and also Light TV and Angel TV as well. Joy Prime TV. Catch you be non funny TV in tour. And if you ever bomb pa. We are really going to pray. I came here to help you to pray. Me banadri say, me be buani yet me asoli anadri ya bomba ya bom. Se nyanko pomba. Na yenshira. Eni nkunim didi ama yenina. Iti mena. Sole ka on sole. Sole ni enke jene ngum. And we are also live on Plan B FM 104.5. And also Kasapa FM 102.5. And we are also live on Vision 1 FM 93.5 FM. 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And also Top FM. Also yet so Top is 103.1. And Happy Energy Ankoa. 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And to my beautiful families across the globe, we are live on YouTube. The name on YouTube is The Lord Has Done It. Go to YouTube and type FTPP, The Lord Has Done It. We are live, the Demo Live is here on YouTube. And we are also live on Facebook. Facebook, the Aman Kebeha Yenmubio. Yes, we are live on Facebook. The name is Original FTPP, The Lord Has Done It. Original FTPP, The Lord Has Done It. And also, Prophet Bernard Usu Ansa. Okay, you have a bomb pioneer. Why are you? And then, so, Minister Nana Kosia is here. And also, Minister Paulo, the captain and the field marshal of the FTPP prayer family. This giant are here. They are going to lead us to worship the Lord. One of the things that I love so much about God is, you see, also for the secret about David. The secret about David. The name of David dance. It was his worship. Whenever your worship goes up, heavens comes down. So tonight we're going to allow this wonderful woman of God and man of God to lead us into worship. So Minister Kosia, for you remain happy.

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0: you, Jesus. My God, that was powerful. So I know so baby, Proverbs chapter 25 and the verse number 23. My God, I feel the anointing of God already. The fire of God is about to fall. God bless you, Minister Paulo and Minister Nana Ajua. 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Hey, what a worship. What a worship. We are live on Facebook. Quick one, please. Let every one of you begin to blow it right now. Share it for me wherever you are. Baby, I will be at share on Facebook. Let's release the fire. Solidina ho. Proverbs chapter 25 and the verse number 23. Yes. The north wind diverted.
1: Proverbs 25, verse 23.
0: Mm-hmm.
1: That north wind brings forth rain.
0: Mm-hmm.
1: And a backbiting tongue.
0: Mm-hmm. Let the mic get close to your mind. Let me read. Or said the north wind diverted away rain, so that an angry countenance and backbiting tongue. My God. My God.
1: A different farm and from a mau is you. Na inferior touching a man. 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
0: Was it the north wind that divert away rain? So an angry countenance, a backbiting tongue, and yeah, we are going to fight against every group sitting down, backbiting my life and my destiny. Quick one, I want to get every one of you on Facebook, please. Share the link for me right now. Share the page for me right now. I want every one of you. Somebody lift your voice. Begin to thank the Lord. Be one of them, Rabies, baby, I will be out. Open your mouth and begin to thank the Lord. Come on now. One more time, lift your voice. Honor the name of the Lord. Bless the name of the Lord. Come on now, wherever you are. Lift up your voice. Lift your voice. Open your mouth and thank the Lord. Open your mouth and bless the name of the Lord. Sibia Tambala Babiata. 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Ishandana Barabalus. 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

0: your prayer leader, Pastor Bernard Oswanson.
1: We want to lift up the next prayer topic. 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This is your next prayer. 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Lord, clean me with your cleansing blood so that tonight my prayer will be effective. 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Open your mouth wherever you are and pray to the Lord. Ask the Lord to forgive you of all your sins. Come on. Ask the Lord to forgive you of all your sins, every sin that you have committed against God and man, against heaven and earth. Lift up your voice and pray. Lift your voice in prayer. Father, forgive us of our sins. Every sin that we have committed against heaven and earth, oh God, we pray that you will wash us from our sins and answer into every prayer. In the name of Jesus Christ.
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1: 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Give me divine power, divine strength of God in my prayer. Lift your voice in prayer. Lift your voice in prayer. Rapa, lemaso, lekapa, iata la basi, bradoliata. In the name of Jesus Christ, we want to go for the next prayer. Can I quickly get every one of you on Facebook? Quickly, I want to get every one of you on Facebook. Every one of you on Facebook, please share the page for me. Share the link right now. Baby, I will be. Share it for me right now. If you are on Facebook, share it for me right now. We are going to now enter into a massive prayer session. When you may have what China yet Thursday, you know, you be shame or La Paz, Risk or Spark in the soul. What I have Brantem, I have Brantem, you have a bombire, I have Brantem, you be shame or La Paz, Risk or Spark in the Swanopa. Last week, Thursday, Nanyasem Ketua, Nanyasem Ketua, what an FIA won't make say, dear. I'm telling you, Yamiaduan no pay so, and I can't pawn them, ne pawn them, because you make sure send cry, ha, you know, no monk cry for fashion or moyano, ye de omomrabe ye jumada ye muso, see, ye besha send them near pawn them, see, Abrantaman pay. Now, a radi umumbe ye juma. I don't want anybody to mix it at all. No person will be a beshere. Now, we want to go for the next prayer topic. The Proverbs chapter 25 and the verse number 23 that we read. Or say, Rade, now, divert, or say, the north wind diverted away rain. So an angry countenance and backbiting tongue, and no a sign here, man. Backbiting, kick out on them. You move the Britannia, baby, I walk, a human man walk, you do who concern my word to moon say yes. So to us, this is going to be our next prayer. Every group sitting down by biting my life. That is our first prayer. Every group sitting down by biting my life. 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Let that sitting catch fire. Amen. 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Amen. That is going to be your prayer. Amen. Lift your hands and declare this. Can it to me super? Every group. Sitting down to backbite my life and my destiny.
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Job chapter 8. Job chapter 8. And the verse number 7.

0: Yes. 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
1: Nasa impo wasasia ayaketua. 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
0: Nasa impo wasasia no ayaketua. 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Oh my God, I said may this be your portion. May the Lord greatly multiply your blessing. May the Lord increase your blessing. This is our next prayer. This is our next prayer. Oh Lord. Oh Lord my God. Lift me up from grass to grace. Oh Lord my God. Lift me up from grass to grace. 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That is your next prayer. Can I get every one of you on Facebook, please? Share the link for me right now. Yes, share the page for me right now on Facebook. Go ahead. The name on Facebook is Original FTPP or Prophet Bernardo Swansa. Please, I want every one of you. Go ahead and share it for me right now. Some people need to get connected and pray this kind of prayer. Don't be selfish. If you are on Facebook, let the Lord use you. I want every one of us, please. Let every one of us share it like 5 times. Share it like 5 times. Yes, if you know somebody on abroad, if you know somebody out of Ghana, let them also go to YouTube. The name is FTPP. The Lord has done it. Empire be say, yeah, won't come, mama. Obi join it. Now, pray and say, oh Lord my God, oh Lord my God, lift me from grass to grace. Lift your hands and declare this. Oh Lord my God, lift me from grass to grace.
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0: 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Or baby TMA, or baby, or bana me canasem, the radicani. 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
1: Amen.
0: That is the word of the Lord. Now listen to me. Awurade kasa kirem se this word is for 21 people. 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Last week Thursday se wo ba sole wonim de make kan. Make ye ya so na me kan se Awurade kasa kirem se in the next 15 to 20 minutes. Will be better dance here on the phone so.
1: Yeah.
0: E wa dem ha ma ye nyina ye be hu. And through 10 minutes kura lady bia me bomb pa ye ma no. Ah o pe visa. Omumu ano. Asore dem won no mane attesting say ya ma ne visa. It won mra me gene visa no. Now this study dream ka di sun. E be ni mu ha. Sometimes one man pa one maybe na ye kan because you trying to. 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Ewrade ma ne mpare me. Ewrade catch him say nipa 21 BT ne. Muntie ni yi. If it in ne kokopem and na awotwe. I heard the Lord saying to me that there is a shock me cause a shock na. Chere say Ewrade ma dance bi a emu orem. E be je won sem nya me de brew. Now listen to me. Sa nipa 21 no Ewrade kan catch him say me ma mo number we listen. Na mu nyinara mi music bi adin pe a CDB nefa bo for the kase Awurade I am part of the 21 people and I want to sow this seed to claim my own menim ebia wo de ne yakontu ebia wo de ne yajuma ebia wo de 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

0: 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Obey Jagger, no Yaya, Wali Brunem again, who means a mecadium catcher and catches every day. Bunipia, Emmy the Samokai, and also Damati, Yapano Cocacho Baba, one and Samame, and then we call Pastor Bernard and Pai Bunibi. Or catch the second and so bomb Pai Bunibi. 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I won't count. 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Say Yami Casape, Ubos, I would think, can be so what can't be Pibine, a book crowd wouldn't be, but Ubos, a bibit Michel, say, what dear Bosse Bucrape, what dear sir, Bibica, what dear Pibine, who said, I need Yamine Casacho, Annie Yamine Casacho, Messia Bonambani Bim, it's a number no. 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What me ye shira wo yiye. Je number no. Je number ni bi. Aya 05. Na bon 9 5 good afi bo 5 7 no abo 6 7 thank you Holy Spirit afi sabo 5 7 o send ye dear beba ye freedom time print partners what your old TV crown I will share eguso you can pick the number 0595 no abo 5 7 6 7 5 7 0 5 9 5 5 7 6 7 5 7 5 7 6 7 5 7 young lady be wootie me a radica such them say where we nursing who we nursing no what it will be store no and I wish you will be store a provision shop and I would tell you car 400 Ghana Cedi a month. Mochiro pa. And I want to make bompire. What trap precise ya yet be bibia yen fro sister? Sandy pa 21, what come on? Tifa number na ye what? Mind be woo tea me, where your contractor? Who contracted who see a dime? And rather catch them say, oh, per contract be a free MPP for you. Who be need to him? Na any pan of friend of crowd won't be. Me no work as a brother catch him say better to say 3 years in to 2 years in one year you might if you want to I'm a problem crazy when we are in term offer nipa 21 work on TB yebi and nipa be me think I say work on mama listen my make a baby to nation and so sometimes one say brother person ye baby say ya now we fear then you pass me Bernard I'm a tear me fear or bonifu ni timima or the anye ni hum hum That's what Bonsamonia Cassia. Then you're Dempa, where you're very smart. Now, what you're software, a da woman pine wooden dindy, which are you could you? But a dabble, what you saw the bomb penubus, I'm one merpa. I am Bonsam. Oh my one yet yet done when you said a papa dear friend. To some tamutmus are dee, me come, but to Bonsa, what genuine young tanta. Number number the amount of fat, ne ye, never bow city, a yan a year papa, a sign for the book. A 50 studio, 100 studio, 200 studio, do be your best of the day. Nipa 21, Jemma was a mechanic. Meshidin Amebe, Ubekumna, will be testimony, Cassie Womb, Janamba no J. A 05, Nebon 9, 5, a feeble 5, 7. 6, 7. That's number 5, 7. Oh, that you may. What now? Number 0595. Number 5, 7, 6, 7. Number 5, 7. When your number no 0595. 5, 7, 6, 7, 5, 7. The dear baby, freedom. The number we count, one more friend, Munyai. When your number now, yes, the Yamiakano. And I will yaya bombire. Minyakra, maybe I would be an old channel beat me. I would get your number now, the chair. And I'm you, yaya friend, I'm a mompire man. Put me, you be a friend, I'm a mompire man. I feel the second number we count. And also, you're 0244. Yes, number 115. Number 618. 0244. But 115. Wabo. Afibo 618. 0244 115. Na wabo 618. O baby wunyem. Doctors for na kacho say omukwa kwa you operation. Usuro. Operation ni keke ni ye kacho na mwa yale kwa mo. 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Operation ni so ye next week ni ye kwa ye. 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Afibo 115. Na wabo 618. 0244115618. And also send your dear baby Bernard Usu answer. Bernard Usu answer me dinner baby. Your prayer leader. Saji Vodafone cash. Ebi awo dia ni Vodafone. Je Vodafone cash no. And also your 0506 0506. Aha, na fi wabo 35. Wabo 8 2 9 2 3 5 8 2 9 2 3 5 8 2 9 2. Where you Vodafone cash? Mami Mobium 0506. Yes, 0506. Aha. Now what about 3 5? What about 8 2 9 2 8 2 9 2? And also Bernard Usu and Sanabeba. Me ye wa Kenya me can say ye wo be nya bia fa gidi ye no kama fa number ne ntem na kama pe bia ye na me su ogu nya me so na ma hwese ya mpase nya me ye no kwafo a e fiti ne kopem ne na wotwe no ma 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
1: Amen. Freedom. The Lord has Christ. Weakness in prayer has made kings become beggars, and beggars are riding on horses. According to scripture, 1 Peter chapter 4 verse 7 says, the end of the world is coming soon. Therefore, be earnest and disciplined in prayer. For this reason, Freedom Time Praying Partner, FTPP, is inviting all to join this power-packed prayer program every Sunday, Monday, Tuesday, and Wednesday midnight, 12 p.m. on this power-packed program is being led by Reverend Bernard Owusu Ansah.
0: Everything in you that attract evil people,
2: Jesus,
0: by the blood of Jesus Christ of Nazareth, we kill it by fire.
2: Amen.
1: Don't forget that the fervent prayer of a righteous man availeth much. Therefore, be part of this program. For any information, call 0244-115-618. Freedom,
2: the Lord has

0: do for the moment who for near would David is a trainer, I'm a trainer with a day. Why you are so mommy? What you mean, Paye? What you mean if you want them? Any attachim? Or the menace your butanso? Why mama na went in team? Or the young full fresh shamanum? What's a ye yenum and a metro? What's an answer? Nipa hunumia? Umbish true. I'm doing what better rade. So rade me hine me quadje wine, I mean slow no. I rade me come one what thing for one, I'm home poor and any. The Lord is my light and my salvation, whom shall I fear? The Lord is the strength of my life, of whom shall I be afraid? When the wicked even my foes and my enemies came upon me to eat my flesh, stumbled and fell. Cornerstone church, fire. Emmanuel Tete Yabua, fire. Young Baron, fire. Rita, it is saying, why are they? Why are they? I was on my share, I don't be who know. And will be friendly, Yamis, no being in a home. Any Udriasu, I'll be trying, Udrian and one, I'll be trying. Tinya Dajian, I will send a Dajian, a Udria, Udria Dajian. You are sowing time. That's what it is. I recommend some good to see you. Patrick, I'm saying, also for Henry Tete, fireman. Also, I'm so glad to see all of you guys again. Keep on sharing, keep on sharing. I'm on Friday. No limits, no barrier. All night, no limits, no barrier. We do gates, pen, white, t-shirts. And answer. Let's try and do some of the t-shirts tonight for the people that come. Yes, we start from today. And I say, if anytime you have to do auditorium, be on white, t-shirt for Friday. T-shirts and air for Friday. No limits, no barrier. Ya choba kwen him, no limits, no barrier. And ya choba kwen him, you can't shut me down. But in your nation, ya cho Gideon army. Because predominantly it's for the Gideon army people. Ata Emmanuel, good to see you. I'm so glad. Yesterday. Unyami, yehuma brunyan kupon papa. Has come. Saint Michael, good to see you. Keep on sharing. Tag your friends. Type the names of your loved ones. Type the names of your daughters, sons and daughters. If you have any family member who needs to be affected by prayer, type his name. You know, type his name and tag him. Bishop Adrana Nanti, tag him. Tag somebody. Tag somebody. No time to delay at all. Send a brabant said, why you have a first of what time, but we need time. Because when you baby also no, not time also did you what say what that you know. So the Bible said, when you hear his word, when you hear his word, do not harden your heart for the day, that day, not tomorrow, is your day of salvation. Bible said, and then you quench it down. When you mean you would you? Corona saying, but you can't check. Your pony, Akasa. Or that is saying, good, good, good, good. I am a desert wall line or so. Empire, what that near Utwasu born in a Yajuma, and yet your bottom, maybe a Dakota could be Debbie. It's the cumulative effect of your prayer that brings impact. It is what you do consistently, not intensity. It is consistency. Sam, where are you hiding? My God. Glory be to you. Keep on sharing. Keep on sharing. Keep on sharing. Somebody, keep on sharing. You may check that to me, see ya. Jot them, crowded da da. Jot them. Hey. Abrabo.
1: Yesterday.
0: And too many can't go bua, and go bua ni pa wo.
1: He's gone.
0: Na baby obi jina ne hwa na ofata. You can't go beyond what you saw. Never. Never. Yesterday. Ebenezer, fireman. Shishishi.
1: Another day.
0: Can you shishishi? All the other microphones are working. Every other microphone over there is working.
1: Continue.
0: Yes.
1: Shishishi.
0: Can you shishishi?
1: Yesterday is gone.
0: an opportunity be a radibe be a man, make maximum use of it. Because nyamini mini entia obi e ponoma o in taking a casual in taking a normal yeah you can move towards this place and put it at the it's going to work the same things of course. Thank you Lord Jesus.

0: Then it's nothing saying, then it's dollar. Why are they? Good morning to you too. Dennis, good morning. Don't miss the Friday all night. Don't miss it. Wherever you are, baby, I will be our coso mo water crowd. Will come and say, uwo wenchi, in Kransa, baby, I will be our baby. Because a follow Friday night. And a Friday night, so, and only last day, with July, into a crossover. And my reference number 18 year new beginning. Into August, in a month of new beginning. Eya bosumi ya nyame ma akwanya ni adom e ma wo de hye wa bra ba se foforo kra nyame yo nyame ba ma new beginning oba ma wa sha se foforo ni asa ye ba sa sta asha se foforo ni ato fo mbe sha se foforo
1: yes
0: ni ato fo mbe sha se foforo
1: yes
0: my God. It's going to be a beautiful night. Very beautiful night. Enoch, as he's saying, keep the fire burning. Keep the fire burning. The same God who has made it happen for me will make it happen for you. I'm telling you, you can never pray and fail. A man of prayer can never fail.
2: Never.
0: Never. Never. What do you mean, Felida? It's a man of prayer. Radi I can say usu frame ya meje oso what's a call upon me in the time of trouble and I will answer you and ya no kwa o say I'll show you great and mighty things that you don't know na message so near ma ehun ni anwanwa unnim kra hey prayer no be or emphasize on prayer or emphasize on just where did the I don't want to go there. You cannot comment on prayer if your emphasis is not on prayer. No, you don't have the authority to comment on prayer if your emphasis is not on prayer. The apostle said we shall give ourselves to the ministry of the word and prayer. And your prayer and the ministry of the word. What you mean the fufu nkwa? And your fufu nkwa? And your abetian nkwa? And don't mean for one side, now in your one side. Don't mean for prayer nkwa, now in your word. And don't mean for word without prayer. Because it's a lie. Bible says a false balance is an abomination. And no man be a way to me that taban bako, a two of a wheel. A tamani a wheel, it gives you balance. Who should be beada on Mompire and walk as a bibra casa than Kobebia? Kobebia. One of my pastor friends came to me and said, I went to preach for so and so. Their intercession time is 5 minutes. Program normally an intercession here 5 minutes and a 5 minutes also, and your 4 prayer topics. It's not just a prayer topic, be a 1 hour 1 minute 25 seconds. And I'm a cancer man, I can see here. Philosophies of men. My life. Yesterday. And then your prayer and prayer and the word. And then your word in Kwa, and your word and prayer. Notwithstanding your righteousness, your holiness, your commitment, your dedication with a genuine heart.
3: Yesterday is gone. Just another day.
0: No be our emphasis in your prayer. You can't talk about what you don't have.
3: My life.
0: You can't talk about what you don't have.

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It's not by human intelligence. It's not human intelligence.

0: honor,
1: by honor,
0: by the mercies of,
1: by the mercies of God,
0: I declare,
1: I declare,
0: I am still alive,
1: I am still alive,
0: I will live long,
1: I will live long,
0: I'll prosper,
1: I'll prosper,
0: no limit,
1: no limit,
0: no barrier,
1: no barrier,
0: I declare,
1: I declare,
0: the same God,
1: the same God,
0: who has begun,
1: who has begun
0: a good work,
1: a good work
0: in my life,
1: in my life,
0: will finish it,
1: will finish it,
0: I declare,
1: I declare,
0: I am rising,
1: I am rising,
0: I am shining,
1: I am shining.
0: Those that are falling,
1: those that are falling,
0: are rising,
1: are rising.
0: Those that are cold,
1: those that are cold,
0: are catching fire,
1: are catching fire.
0: The backslider,
1: the backslider,
0: is restored,
1: is restored.
0: The
1: believer,
0: is revived,
1: is revived.
0: Tonight,
1: tonight,
0: the message of
1: the message of God
0: is coming down,
1: is coming down.
0: It's already down,
1: it's already down.
0: Upon as many,
1: upon as many,
0: as can hear,
1: as can hear.
0: Our voice,
1: our voice.
0: Say tonight,
1: tonight.
0: Oh Lord,
1: oh Lord,
0: as we lift up,
1: as we lift up.
0: Our voice,
1: our voice.
0: In prayer,
1: in prayer.
0: Rain,
1: your mercy
0: upon us,
1: upon us.
0: Mercy rain,
1: mercy rain,
0: mercy rain,
1: mercy rain.
0: Fall upon us,
1: fall upon us.
0: Rain of mercy,
1: rain of mercy,
0: rain of mercy.
1: Rain of mercy.
0: Fall upon us,
1: fall upon us.
0: Cancel judgment.

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0: Baby, I will be a new obetumia, a dear back obetumia, yenese, ubes sende platform no amubi. Sir, baby, because in the public, they hear yamme moa.
1: That's right.
0: And in the public, they hear yamme as someone to me won. And the emrebia beba platform, subiano. Now I send yamubi, nes any panus when yasa, or jerebia. Because seven prayed yasa, and yasem yinan and your jerebini pa. Whatever you are, whoever you are, home or abroad. Yeah, just continue to share the platform. Share it to as many as possible, especially those that you know will need this impact. We are still in the season of perfection. I want you to type on your page, my night of perfection. My night of perfection. My night of perfection. Lamentations chapter 3 verse 22. Sharp. King James, from the King James. My night of perfection. Keep on sharing. My night of perfection. Manajua niemenina ewe payo. Ananajuya manajua niemenina ewe payo.
2: Yes, Lord.
0: My night of perfection.
2: Yes, Lord.
0: My night of perfection. Lamentations, chapter 3, verse 22. We don't have too much time at all, so you must operate at a higher speed. Lamentations, chapter 3, yes, verse 22.
2: Lamentations,
0: yes, sir.
2: Chapter 3, verse 22.
0: Again.
2: Lamentations, chapter 3, verse 22.
0: Again.
2: Lamentations, chapter 3, verse 22.
0: Yes, sir.
2: It is of the Lord's mercies that we are not consumed.
0: Bible says,
2: Because his compassion faileth not.
0: His son said, O Timmy, Yammy Woman, and Yadia, a dishamo. Yammy Timan, and there's a big difference between sympathy and compassion. Sympathy, dear, which the children are saying, yea, acquired the Asamatuni, dear, yo. Now, compassion, dear, who Christim, no affinity said, you won't at all. And Tinyanko Pono, see a Damanima, or who say, on us, Damanim, say, ye, ye, who so on us, why ye, say, ye, quay, and Nimo, who so on us, why quay, and Tinyanko Pontimano, Bible say, Infelita, his compassion filled not. Go ahead.
2: Verse 23, they are new every morning.
0: Bible say, and Obebia, Yami, who brought an toy and a fofro.
2: And great is his faithfulness.
0: Bible say, Naninu Kuregia, son papa. Senyami any pa fiasa. Oh senyami any pa. And can you want to watch your fun son? Senyami any pa. And what to punum de dada. Senyami any pa. And can she yira for the dada?
1: Oh yes.
0: Somsha, in my season of perfection.
1: In my season of perfection.
0: I declare.
1: I will never
0: come under judgment. Shall never be said.
1: It shall never be said.
0: In my season.
1: In my season
0: of perfection.
1: Of perfection.
0: I came under judgment.
1: I came under judgment.
0: It will never happen to me.
1: Happen to me.
0: Wherever.
1: The enemy.
0: As package.
1: Judgment.
0: And destruction.
1: And destruction.
0: For me.
1: Tonight.
0: By the element.
1: By the element.
0: Of mercy. I override.
1: I cancel.
0: I declare.
1: His mercy.
0: I knew.
1: Every morning.
0: It is by his mercy.
1: I will never.
0: Be consumed.
1: Because.
0: His compassion.
1: Cannot fail.
0: I declare.
1: His love.
0: Towards me.
1: Is mighty.
0: His mercy.
1: Towards me.
0: Is mercy.
1: I declare.
0: I will never.
1: Come under judgment.
0: Whatever.
1: The enemy.
0: Has packaged. For me.

0: you.
1: Amen.
0: Shall be broken.
1: Shall be broken
0: to pieces.
1: To pieces.
0: Speak the word.
1: Speak the word.
0: It shall never,
1: it shall never
0: come to pass.
1: Come to pass.
0: Because
1: I am blessed.
0: Moving forward,
1: lacking nothing.
0: Declare,
1: no judgment,
0: no judgment.
1: Shall be able
0: to rise up
1: against me.
0: The mercy
1: of God
0: is ready
1: right now.
0: Lift up.

will be as a Bible near the army and call. Psalm 119, verse 96 from the PSB. Psalm 119 from the Berean Standard Bible. Psalm 119 and verse number 96. And my friend, she said, a night of perfection.

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0: I may bow with full force. Fisi efiada nantwono eye serious all night eye crossover all night ti ba biya wo biya na what you were I come training pa but the last few days fa hu shemu bi 6 to 12 6 to 2 chesa wo numa draw kura na wo dey break 12 na num wo draw 6 to 2 6 to 12 6 to 4 6 to 6 na sire radio humo bro se mra wo so a night of perfection. I am Najua. On your me money, man, you know, we pay you. 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Say, yeah, I should get here. 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I was a ready free. I was a ready free. I was a ready free. I was a ready free. Yes.
1: Come on now.
2: My God.
0: Let's go, sir.
2: Psalm 119, verse 96.
0: From the PSB.
2: From the BSB.
0: From the Berean Standard Bible.
2: Yes, sir.
0: Let's go.
2: I have seen a limit to all perfection.
0: David said, man, who said? Adie biere radia mana wie payo no obrun sam di sin to bi atoso obrun sam di sin to bi atoso en to show abraba untum se efem bi no brun sam the limit bi aden atoso but anana jebe ye free ho anana jebe chano ko
2: from
0: said I don't need any limit in my life the Lord bless me without a limit I am blessed without a limit whatever enemy has done. I undo it.
2: I have seen a limit. I have seen a limit to all perfection.
0: Man, who is seen to?
2: But your commandment is without a limit.
0: Man, so would I give me share? What is a diano? Esin to be an naso.
3: That's right.
0: Esin to be an naso dia. Nche se obi na ye dia.
1: Adi
0: atoso.
1: Kai.
0: Oh, my God. Enemi ni anu bako. Adi yiri wa Pennsylvania. Wajar wa warin many years. Otumengo. Enna when enna what you mean yinsen for the first time. I got 1 month no awoba. Enra or Pennsylvania or so nakuma nakuma sa ya frew 911 ambulance ambulance be fa no ansa na din do hospital no wu.
1: Oh.
0: Minu ya kuma or ya sofo. And I'm saying Joe, I was here lift to or so for ye jinamu de din din cause me nim say adia ni spiritual and I don't know. Me say adia bakua e ya ni say umpaibo am for akuma so adia mrewo. But another dream, may the Lord hear your prayer.
2: In Jesus' mighty name.
0: Who said, scripture do a Bible say, hear my cry and answer my prayer. And you know, God can hear your cry, but now cannot answer my prayer.
4: Something new.
0: Miss Okai, me run, the Holy Ghost will say, read the scripture again. Here, David said, hear my cry and answer what?
2: My prayer.
4: Something new.
0: I say morning and afternoon and evening will I pray, and the Lord shall hear me.
4: Oh,
0: and you know, prayer and your dimension.
3: Yes, sir. Oh, yes.
0: And to pray be what? And you're not going to call. And your morning, afternoon, and evening. And you know, so we need dynamics of prayer. No? Why if you are discouraged? What dream by yourself? What bumpy in your mind? But now a drone, a besa yareno, a yano pa bako, a wia bako, a numine bako, and what go for a numine bako, and what ja ano pa nye wia. And you mobi, a mobi in kajos on pa in the dosu. And now me catch a sofa Dixon. Or Jim is here, Australia. Or so sofa. Share massa. Share. Also, we now bubu my hand, now bubu here, and here, dear chiris. I have four my hand. Also, maybe do hand, man, who say, hey, so you'll be bubu my wa. Hey, is this all back over? ne yire na wa ware no for many years na on to me inside that I want you for the first 1 month to delivery onyare onyeche mitimi ya mitimi ya miyama kuma nyame enye Ghana hospital America hospital team is gone. Now see Joe what's on so for ye jinamu de din di yon. I don't know. I don't know. Sure. And then that you hear my cry. Ah,
1: Jesus.
0: Answer my prayer.
2: Oh, yes.
0: And it's your mission. Namami mwaye.
2: Yes.
0: And it's your mission, Kaka. Or say, I have seen your affliction and I've heard your cry. And I am come down to deliver you. It's gone. And boy, be what? And you soon come.
2: Oh, yes.
0: I have heard your cry. I've seen your tears. It's gone. And Empire, and you want formula. And more being conscious of Pino Dosu. Because Abrabo cry, Ebon. And to the be a woke hospital. Not a doctor knows or see no paracetamol. Obi Bowsi, there be case where the paracetamol are your antibiotic.
3: Yes, sir.
0: That's a paracetamol, no cry, paracetamol, no cry, pink ladder. You're to make us a woody idea, noon
3: two.
0: Yeah, you have 500 milligrams of noon two. Because we'll pay any day. And think of show be a drawback or no. And go cast a mission with your back. They say, never compare your life with anybody.
3: Yes,
0: focus on your warfare.
2: Oh, yes.
0: Two people can never have the same calling.
2: No, sir. Yes, sir. No, sir.
0: Never.
2: Not at all.
0: Two people can never have the same calling.
2: No, sir.
4: Do something.
0: Antibossa. What is your systems? A human system. Hey, yeah, Juma. Sir, do you need have for the bumpire?
2: Sure.
0: How can you say that? How can you say

0: nyom adriasa ene 9 etichema ye dunkno Psalm 34 verse 19. Come on, we have to do it quickly. Psalm 34:19. Are you there? Are you there?
1: Yes, sir.
0: Are you sure you are there?
1: Yes, sir.
0: Are you there?
1: Yes, sir.
0: Okay, let's go, sir.
1: Psalm 34, verse 19.
0: Abium.
1: Psalm 34, verse 19.
0: Abium. Mm.
1: Psalm 34, verse 19.
0: One more time.
1: Psalm 34, verse 19.
0: Abium.
1: Psalm 34, verse 19.
0: What's it then?
1: Many are the affliction of the righteous.
0: Many are the afflictions of the unrighteous.
1: Yes, sir.
0: Of the unrighteous.
1: Yes, sir.
0: Many are the afflictions of what?
1: Of the righteous.
0: Many are no frame, na. No catch them, he said. We not tunnel. And I'm in doubt, and I'm saying, because meaning the be on him. There is something I know that he doesn't know. And I'm in doubt, how come, say, generational curse, I want to attract some money, you know. It to me 50 or Christoni na ye juma. Because I don't get it. And me down the Holy Ghost catch me say, don't forget to say, there are legal contracts. You are contracted, eh?
1: Illegal.
0: Are you legal? So what you say? And to hear a higher voice to overrun that word.
2: That legal
0: contract. Okay, Kade. Bible said, "Sir, I'm ordained for a father." And you need the copim said, "You need more ordained channel."
3: Bible G.
0: So what he has
1: said?
0: Mesaba, Mesaba. And then he said, "You need more ordained channel, ama."
3: Yes, sir.
1: Ekutano.
0: Egusi yade.
2: Ekutano.
0: Enna, ema wufi se. Yin yin aya hon ten ya den. Okay, me saba. Me da hon na me bon pedo because I don't get it. Me do yana katem se, osuf ye jinam pa. But I'm saying, no, there must be something. And to me da hon na me bon pa na me refer. And the Holy Ghost, mame, bullets. Oma me bullets. And the Holy Ghost, you say, okay, say, dokas wuye. Dokas.
1: Yes, sir.
0: Tabita. Uwuye.
3: Yes, sir.
0: Ah, you're training you. Bible said, no, osa chadi.
3: Yes, sir.
0: Oya doye. Uwuye. Uwuye, no. Ne, Christopher, oh,
3: yes, sir.
0: And you're Christopher, Bible said, no, me disciples.
3: Apostles. Yes, sir.
0: But omu say, oma hon de ye de.
3: Yes, sir.
0: And tomo suma me eko fre wain.
3: Peter.
0: I hope they are listening.
3: Oh, yeah, true.
0: Me Jimmy said, they can woot you. And you know, sir, why should you know what you say? Once you are disciples, and you are making a map, naturally, sir, you overlook what we call divine order.
3: Okay.
0: Because you were divine order.
3: Okay.
0: Because a sergeant, Emma Commandi and T.I. or Sanspeta Eden. Sanspeta Manu and Yajuma, or say ASP Eden. Because you were ranks.
1: The spirit.
0: T.O. T.O. And Holy Ghost catch him say, Nase, David Bombaye, Anyajuma, Otrekoma Anyajuma, Kopim send a software,
1: Nathan.
0: Your friend in Nathan, or buy no catch him say, the Awuya Nedia, David or your software, David your prophet, or your priest, or say your king, or your prophet, priest, and king. Prophet, priest, and king. Into anointing means,
3: sir.
0: Oka anointing of a king, anointing of a prophet, anointing of a priest. But Obon Penede,
2: Ayetuma,
0: Ayon Pastor, Ayoya, and a higher prophet, and a Bionos David, and Pina Obonede,
3: Ayetuma,
0: just Okokoto, the threshing floor of Aranua. Now, was it on the Chawa and yet was it Vescato, Utovia, raise an altar. Na Bible said na David ye te said ye nyame na akachere no wa anya te said ne sofo ne kachere no onim se nyankopon kasa fa den
3: sofo
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3: baby
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3: Yes sir.
0: So omo nko ekura na se.
3: Yes sir.
0: Na omo nko sane efurum no.
3: Yes sir.
0: Jesus anan kasa ne ko sane.
3: Yes sir.
0: And you know, there are certain warfare, sir. You can never deliver yourself unless you collaborate.
3: Mm. That's right.
0: So, and you know, and the prayer, and the inquiry, I'm going to be seeing you. And the inquiry, I'm going to be seeing you.

0: de nyom etire miensa chichemu mienu debi de nyom etire miensa chichemu mienu over time back on now di mienu na what etire de
1: yes sir
0: me papa eba penyi bema eye me papa die na me papa e fashion up se odin sapain ebe ba unyashe after many years, many years no back on this on crappy. Hey, me na mi fi Benin City, Archbishop Benzin da host a Bible school, and I'm a call in a week. I want number state, and I'm a call shefero. And I'm a call moon, baby, or I'm baba catching papa say. Asam na wa kanti ya minu ya no onfan cheno mi jine mu se sofo ena mi papa so so onemi ye den onemi ye wang ena mi papa se yo na me kofa minu ya no bae enti me minu ya no bae no na obe starti asore ewo tre tre no okase oko nini ya ketu asore so so on ye bite no na jinye ni se asore oba no oba nini ya ketu asore onim se me move to papa. And the instant you say, Obe who say, Oba papa sorry. Or not Jay and say, Oba nini ya kuma sorry. Debidi nyom etrimi ensa. Limit. Ni public to me the limit I day. Ato so. Psalms of David, chapter number 3.
1: Yes, sir.
0: And ko ye mistake ma o papa, and ko do ma mi echi ma o papa and fad limit in tosu. Don't misbehave and inherit a limit from your father through the stupidity of your mother. Psalm number 3.
1: Yes, sir.
0: Verse 1 and 2. Let's go. Come on, let's go.
1: Psalm chapter 3, verse 1 and verse 2. Lord, how are they increased that trouble me?
0: So much that trouble.
1: Trouble.
0: That's a trouble.
1: Trouble.
0: It's a trouble.
1: Trouble.
0: That's a trouble, your limit.
1: Yes, sir.
0: Me say, ube to me a famani mu sa akopum
1: so bu.
0: Trouble be to me a ma.
1: Too
0: much, baby, I'm from baby, a trouble. To understand, come here, go to this.
1: Lord, how are they increased that trouble me?
0: That can be you.
1: Psalm chapter 3, verse 1 and verse 2. Lord, how are they increased that trouble me?
0: One case. So what you how now?
1: Yes, sir.
2: Yes.
0: Or say, Ebani say.
1: Ebani say.
0: Or say, Radi Ebani say. And now, Omu Hami, because David and Musa are anointed. Ebani say, Nami anointed. Now, Omu Hami, Eden. Oh, and then they're coming here time.
1: Oh, my Jesus. God.
2: Yes.
0: And then here time. Oh. I've been praying the whole day.
2: Oh, yes.
0: So I can't be you.
1: Psalm chapter 3, verse 1 and verse 2. Lord, how are they increased that trouble me?
0: Nienti ame to me bompa along say, asem to me hame.
1: My God.
0: And conform money to me hame.
1: Yes, sir.
0: And then you're not going to wash up.
2: Oh, yeah.
0: Near your penny pan. Or worry, you know, 3 months, we're prepared in your accident. And then the new woman, Egina, a ye fee, and a body, but say, banish.
2: Hey,
0: near your penny, no worry, you know. Kind. Lord,
1: how are they increase that trouble me?
0: Ebani say, enna omo hami adosu sa.
1: Many are they that rise up against me.
0: O si nipa bebele, omo sorry ti amin, omo dosu. Koso.
1: Mano dosu. Verse 2. Many there be which say of my soul.
0: Tiye. O si nipa bebele, ne e kambom, e kaseti amekra. Omun kasentia me honhumo. Anya honhumo. Ube chime ye spiritual, but na o so ye under attack.
2: Oh yes.
0: Omun osini pebe brene sorry kasentia me kra. And then omun kam.
1: There is no help for him in God.
0: Sa wo. E omun se wo ye Christian idiot. But u nyam wada. Ni pebe brene

0: church and the Sapa wo a woman said wo. We are Christian, but some pastor be
1: God.
0: Can't come here, God.
1: Many there be wish of my soul.
0: Nipo be brain and cassette me crasse.
1: There is no help for him in God.
0: Would David, would yam one feel running change?
1: Sila,
0: or Sila, me just say, hey. Was in Tinipa to me, Tashia, yes, I meet you. Was a mommy and Yenaho, and Jibabia will be a near kind of Jenaho.
1: My God,
0: Koanima,
1: verse 3,
0: Zibidi Bible, Vazre,
1: thou, O Lord,
0: was announced, what would I take?
1: A shield for me.
0: One name, my coach,
1: you are my glory.
0: One name,
1: and
0: you, Yam,
1: and the lifter up of my head.
0: And now, Sayami, keep it for
1: my God.
0: There are three divine elements activated here.
1: Yes, sir.
0: I want the shield.
1: Yes, sir.
0: Oh God, I need time.
1: My God.
0: Number one, you're the shield of God.
1: Yes, sir.
0: And David didn't say, on yanko pon yakochem.
1: Yes, sir.
0: Number two, on him say,

0: proceeds out of glory.
1: Yes, sir.
0: Promotion proceeds out of glory.
1: Yes, sir.
0: Interest proceeds out of glory.
1: Yes, sir.
0: Sonship proceeds out of glory.
1: Yes, sir.
0: We be are your glory.
1: Glory. Yes.
0: Moses, he said, if your glory will not go with us.
1: Yes, sir.
0: O se nan so wo urade ko o mse ni pa ka se ti ame de o mo Muhammad Dawson de nan so woni makochem number 1 woni mani onyam number 2 shade number 3 o
1: se lift up of my head
0: say me de na che se obetumi asume urade na uti asi
1: yes sir
0: uti ade
1: this
0: is for and ana ji
1: my god
0: and ana ji
1: yes
0: ana ji me say say what so one you serious one. Uti be si for.
1: Oh yeah.
0: Kasa urade. Wodi makoche.
1: Wodi makoche.
0: Kasa wodi makoche.
1: Wodi makoche.
0: Kasa wodi makoche.
1: Wodi makoche.
0: Uye mani onya.
1: Uye mani onya.
0: Uye mani onya.
1: Uye mani onya.
0: Uye mi tipe.
1: Uye mi tipe.
0: Shai shai kwa shai. Kain kain kain.
1: But thou, O Lord.
0: Ose nansu wo urade.
1: You are a shield for me.
0: Wodi makoche.
1: You are my glory.
0: Uye mani onya.
1: And the lifter up of my head.
0: Uye mi tipe for. Next verse.
1: I cried unto the Lord with my voice, and he heard me out of his holy hill. I laid down and slept, and I awaked, for the Lord sustained me. My God,
0: one of the missiles in the would die when
1: you're
0: dead.
1: My glory,
0: the lifter
1: of
0: my

0: I think verse number 3. Sure, life is a mystery.
1: Yes.
0: And you can 1 Corinthians chapter 14 verse 2 now. Or send your book as a foot from Payano. Or Monchide Nipa. Or Botchide Urate. Or so Bibi Arantena say. Name of Musun Sumuno or Gahintasem. And you cry Hintasem and your limited translation. Because mystery and your Hintasem. Mystery as someone. Untiasia. Mystery. Oh, what you may have found, Kobebia? Nasa, comfortable, and to me, and sorry, and come up police for order. When one more decent, one more danger thing, whom doing come up orders or China, a police for you know, Asia. No matter how loud your voice is, because you are speaking from a lower rank.

0: ba ni niam ba oye correct pa oye what if as a virgin oko wari oko take man Mr. said me ni abosi o se na o de hwe hwe aso mesi kura ni kuro ko wa oko take man and I'm saying there's something I know that you don't know but I'm telling you today me catch no no so o si en tia because nothing just happens.
1: No, sir.
0: The being sick again. Lamentations chapter 1 verse 3. Are you there?
2: Yes, sir.
0: You sure you are there?
2: Yes, sir.
0: Let's go, sir.
2: We Lamentations chapter 3, chapter 1 verse 3.
0: Uh-huh.
2: Judah is gone into captivity because of affliction.
0: What's the name?
2: Judah is gone into captivity because of affliction.
0: Maybe I don't want to hear it. Judano. Ni din ni na brabo ni shebre ni na ya brabo. I was saying ayeye. I was saying brabo ya ayeye. Bible said onu na brabo say else ya brabo ya ayeye. Wako shenu mufem. Wako shenu mufem. I didn't know wako shem sakam you.
2: Judah is gone into captivity because of affliction.
0: Judah akwa akoya kwa esai ahochirenti ohumba tumi a shere o
3: dani akwa
1: oh Jesus
0: en koya ohun sini amara wonye sini oh so obubu ani na no ote gate na no Ote gate ni yasese wo. The gate is beautiful. And ani ne condition yade.
3: Enye beautiful.
0: Enye beautiful. And then awote beautiful gate na wo condition yade beautiful. Until you can be living in the city center of New York, Manhattan, and still be broke, busted, disgusted, yes. And wretched. Because it is not the you must not be at the gate. You must be in control of the gate.
3: My God.
0: You must. You must not be just at the gate. You must be in control of the gate. Bible said, and Daniel recommended his friends, Shadrach, Meshach, and Abednego for promotion. But as for him, he sat at the gate. He sat at the gate, didn't just say he controlled the gate. Daniel said, hey, Shadrach, Meshach, Abednego, I controlled
1: the gate.
0: I controlled the gate of the city. Second be Lamentations.
2: Lamentations chapter 1 verse 3.
0: Sure.
2: Judah is caught into captivity because of affliction.
0: Me see, Mrs. Wan Shia. Near what don't pan or bronze somebody are ever told us. That's what you anointing. And I know you're detenting. May catch them a software backo and now America sell software. I was said we should be a minimum of 3 pastors. Messi SS abusuye bi anyame because prayer bi owa onko abu anya juma da this a who operate higher rank because abusuye bi ani wa ba ye by four back up in room and you won call for bebre owa ya from sa so for abusuye mu a ohwe tini na obe from no aye so for papa no a na oye business na onko na ni business here. Because there's a certain level of concentration that must silence the enemy of every family. Tonight,
3: yes, Lord.
0: They say, "Nana,
1: hey,
0: I want you to be a raya sumas emrauso, and now they are dauso.
3: Jesus,
0: we break it into pieces.
1: In Jesus' mighty name,
0: we cut the cords in asunder.
1: In Jesus' mighty name,
0: I want to be a raya di achitu yechisa.
1: Yes,
0: sani ahomano.
1: Yes,
0: bubu gate. We break the gates of brass.
1: In Jesus' mighty name,
0: cut in asunder the bars of iron.
1: Jesus mighty name.
0: We command deliverance for Jacob.
1: In Jesus mighty name.
0: Say, oh Lord.
1: Oh Lord.

your money, any of which, any of which, which I mean,

0: Yamanu Bakwa sending me, or say, heal me, oh Lord. He's, or say, I am dying, Papa.
1: Oh, Jesus.
0: Debi, and cause I'm dying. And typo, I'm dying. And what's up, typo? Papa, pray for me. I am sick. I need healing. Oh, and cause I am dying. Baby, biada uwo biada yesuma ayaresa.
2: Jesus.
0: And kopita kranten chain.
2: Jesus.
0: Yariye biada ya tama ye yifu. I curse every sickness in your body.
2: Jesus, my king.
0: I curse every sickness in your body.
2: Jesus, my king.
0: Ziye me wu yare me tomi yare.
2: Yes,
0: come and say you will not die.
2: You will not die.

0: say we are in the Holy Ghost, you say, create a special time and pray for the sick.
1: Yes, sir.
0: I say you have the gift of healing. Pray or say create a special program for the sick. I declare by the word of the Lord, wherever you are,
1: Jesus,
0: the healed of every sickness,
1: in Jesus' mighty name,
0: the healed of every disease,
1: in Jesus' mighty name,
0: I remove the cord of affliction.
1: My yes, Lord.
0: I destroy every bed of affliction.
1: In Jesus' mighty name.
0: I deliver your soul from death.
1: In Jesus' mighty name.
0: You will not die premature.
1: In Jesus' mighty name.
0: I curse every sickness.
1: In Jesus' mighty name.
0: Die from the root.
1: In Jesus' mighty name.
0: Die from the root.
1: In Jesus' mighty name.
0: I command deliverance for you.
1: In Jesus' mighty name.
0: In the name of Jesus.
1: In Jesus' name.
0: In the name of Jesus.
1: Amen.
0: First Kings chapter 5.

0: tonight.
1: Tonight
0: is my night.
1: It's my night
0: of perfection.
1: Of perfection.
0: No limit.
1: No limit.
0: Nobody.
1: Nobody.
0: No sickness.
1: No sickness.
0: No disease.
1: No disease.
0: No poverty.
1: No poverty.
0: Nothing.
1: Nothing.
0: Missing.
1: Missing.
0: Nothing.
1: Nothing.
0: Broken.
1: Broken.
0: No limit.
1: No limit.
0: Nobody.
1: Nobody.
0: First Kings chapter 5. Second Kings chapter 5.
1: Yes, sir.
0: And verse number 3.
1: Yes, sir.

0: chapter 5.
1: Yes, sir.
0: And verse number 3.
1: Yes, sir.
0: First Kings.
1: Yes, sir.
0: Young Kojuru.
1: First Kings chapter 5, verse 3.
0: Uh-huh.
1: Thou knowest how David my father could not build a house unto the name of the Lord his God.
0: What was it? David and to me and yade. When to me and sit down and me would ate. Osimuni na muni mse. Me papa David. When to me and sit down and me would ate. Adentia.
1: Because of the walls which were about him on every side.
0: A son said. Baby, I'm about to be a naya day.
1: Ntokwa,
0: nabura baye ntokwa. Ntokwa. Me say, one of the men of God that obua me power inside of the word and a power. Me say, osofasa. Me call London. That's 2019-99. And I'm so for me kwaba. And also me say, kabi aka. Or your resident pastor Emma, one of the richest churches ever Lagos at time. Ne senior pastor as at 1999-98, no. Now the senior pastor a fly on one private jet. Your friend Oduye me church in your wonder city, Lagos. Or on a private jet, or on a private ship.
1: That's right.
0: Or Osaya oil merchant. And no ya resident pastor. And na ni yiri wuya ya Lagos. Ne order ni yiri ni baso be sin na busha fosa chinu tun. Enti ahuntire enti emane be di yen ye side. And I may take you upon myself say the be I made him. Me didn't be coffee na my parents amano lunch and dinner. And also be share my Bible. No be or no, obi or resident pastor or richest church. Na amani enti what mako beno. Na me submit me the information. Me call London and buy me coin and no so or coffee sika ni sika biaka or do Lagos pen am robbers surround and I saw for no and my am robbers here they a coon or so now Latin here why you born again put here you become what some another time. Come on.
1: First Kings chapter 5 verse 3. Thou knowest how that David my father could not build a house unto the name of the Lord his God because of the walls which were about him on every side.
0: Say, some shout on every side.
1: On every side.
0: Say war on every side.
1: War on every side.
0: Say he couldn't build a house.
1: He couldn't build a house.
0: For the Lord.
1: For the Lord.
0: Because
1: there was war.
0: There was war.
1: On every side.
0: On every side. It means that you can have money without peace.
1: Oh, that's right.
0: And yes, can you see that? And your peace on every side. And the baby will be our braba dan in Tokwa. Wabraba yo how near my wabraba ya tete. Jimmy said one more hamina dos or se bani send a radiomo and away neba Solomon. And ne kase munina munim se mi papa debiti asiano. When to me and sit daya mewrade, and yes on Cresco, o Cresica. Okura carpenter for, okura breacher for, okura mason for, but baby of a Fabia, and I didn't.
2: Oh,
0: Pass, I said, I

say sister be frame me your so for o se me yare o se me come see David o se draw me no more now I get worse. The prescription is not working. The medication is not working. But I know not dream baby I will be out. Miss Ruben Hunyan coupon to me. July, I go in December. Asam Pankwa, Asam Drenkwa, Yankwa, Puntwankwa, Puntwankwa, Baby Biara, Ayashuma, Ohau, Mania, and Toka, Seti, Sam Ramus, Sam Ramus, Sam Ramus, Sam Ramus, Sam Ramus, Sam Ramus, Sam Ramus, Sam Ramus, 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Sam Ramus, Sam Ramus, Sam Ramus, Sam Ramus, Sam Ramus, Sam Ramus, Sam Ramus,

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And I'm saying it doesn't take just righteousness to do warfare. 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

0: 20. 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Okay, NIV. No, I can KJV. No, I can NLT. Job chapter 20, verse 21. Shen kum ku apra boso. Wa wa wa wa da maniem. 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
1: Jesus.
0: Me you free wa shah.

0: Verse 21 from the NIV. Nothing is left for him to devour. And his prosperity will not endure.
1: These are where your evil arrows.
0: Yes, sir.
1: Evil arrows. But don't forget, sir, words must not be underestimated. Obi can somebody return it. Return it at once.
2: Immediately.
1: Obi catch your soul best so far, catch and some mimic so far that me is so far, may they multiply by thousands, may they swallow the powers of
3: yesterday.
1: For them,
3: they
1: can be on
0: Job chapter 20, verse 21.
1: Yes, sir.
0: Nothing is left for him to devour.
1: Abronsam said, would Job be any worker who may give you?
0: And his prosperity will not endure.
1: No, we see Kano, and check.
0: My God.
1: Go.
0: From the NLT, nothing is left after they finish gorging themselves. Therefore, their prosperity will not last.
1: Mommy, another translation. ERV. Someone said, I will prosper continuously,
3: forever.
1: Say, my life will never
3: be empty.
1: I declare
3: evil
1: way.

0: chapter 15, verse 29.
1: Yes, sir. And some bonibia that can go for your dunning.
0: Oh, yes,
1: or maybe I walk so yet dunning.
0: Oh, yes, or
1: no, me and then yet to my
0: yes,
1: or some of yet to my you the punish.
0: Oh, yes, or
1: somebody said, no, me and then yet to my Job chapter 15, verse 29.
2: Yes, sir.
1: Kadabahaya.
2: Job chapter 15, verse 29.
1: What's the name?
2: From the NLT.
1: Ebium.
2: Job chapter 15, verse 29.
1: Am I with these scriptures, yo?
2: Yes, sir.
1: Job chapter 15, verse 29.
2: Yes, sir.
1: You're free Job chapter 20, verse 21.
2: Yes, sir.
1: You were Job chapter 15, verse 29.
2: Verse 29.
1: Shady, yes.
2: From the NLT, their riches will not last.
0: Hey.
2: And their wealth will not endure.
1: Obani for the say, Usika no enche.
2: And their possession will no longer spread across the horizon.
1: Now, my Japan, yes, so enter. Say, I will live for long.
2: I will live for long.
1: I'll be rich forever.
2: I'll be rich.

0: punish,
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0: my project,
1: my project.
0: I will forever, be a slave, and poor,
1: and poor.
0: I declare,
1: return,
0: to stand
1: up.
0: I am your God.

0: na me sero ba bia uti mi bia no ensum Christo Christo eniani. Because listen, we are in the end time, oh, yes, and the world is getting wicked every day. Don't just scratch the surface. Go deeper.
1: Deeper.
0: Adia now turn with Joma ya wama on my journey occultic group.
1: Oh yes,
0: Oma ya occultic group. And Omi ya evil sacrifice. Omon Ferre. Omu Triesika. Adi Jinko Fony on Yam. Ebi a hairdresser. Ebi a chop bar. Ebi a restaurant. And Omdi Enrua Anua Day. We a politician, we a Christian, we are serious, because Obi person will not do office, you know. Who are draw for food tumlo. Read it again from the Message translation.
2: From chapter 15, verse 29. From the Message. Even if they are the picture of health, trim, fit, and youthful, they will end up living in a ghost town.
0: So what? Where your projections of the devil?
2: Yes, sir.
0: And you know, who bet you be minister of state? Now you put, now say, now some of your election, oh baby, me person me bo hoding, MOB winning here. To be in the office, I'm about fire and a joke, so so for yet my winning election mean to be in the office, and I'm saying for me, call,
1: alcohol,
0: and I'm saying me to see what come on the super and do not
1: say,
0: and do not
1: say,
0: and do not say, and do not say,
1: and yet you might be
3: my God.
0: Unam we as winning software. Winning software.
3: Bemo Bobia.
0: David Kura was software. David no one who named Donald Pano.
1: Ah,
0: was software. Winning software. Cornelius, can I script something to you?
2: They will never get ahead in life.
0: I see. Or yet they uncode any more.
2: They will never amount to anything.
0: Oh, and even
2: death, they will not escape it.
0: And I say, oh, who are bastards on your day?
1: How much you mean, Johnny?
0: How much you mean, Johnny? And I'm not joking here, time. Acts chapter 10, verse 31. Acts chapter 10, verse 31. Please, we want to David to wasi seed sowing, you know, and yet routine, you know, and your routine. Yeah, must have a gisido. Yeah, must have a gisido. Seed sowing, and we're juma
1: yet. Oh yes.
0: And just to wasi man yami asemunumra. And so now this seed sowing is sowing yami asemunade. Acts chapter 10 verse 31.
2: Yes, sir. Acts chapter 10 verse 31.
0: 31 and 32.
2: Yes, sir. And he said, Cornelius,
0: now above for the catcher, Sugeni Penin is a Cornelius way.
2: Thy prayer is heard
0: on pipe on a radiate,
2: and thy arms,
0: Nasikasua with the mano,
2: are heard in remembrance in the sight of God.
0: Usikana with the count pipe on a bayer and Kayu Dumo Radian. Am I with Fisa Cornelius on your Jew or your Gentile? I used to call one man such and say, me and Fasamu Nikan Kobebia and my mamma for what?
2: That's right. And he said, Cornelius,
0: Cornelius,
2: thy prayer is heard, and thy arms are heard in remembrance in the sight of God.
0: Send
2: therefore to Joppa,
0: and
2: call Simon.
0: Simon,
2: whose surname is Peter.
0: Nidimba kwa kauni Peter.
2: He is lodged in the house of one Simon the tenor.
0: Oti Ephibia. Simon, or the letter near Juma
2: by the seaside.
0: And when
2: he cometh,
0: Nase Peter no ba
2: shall speak unto thee. Yes, sir. Immediately.
0: There be a new correct translation. Translation man, how can
3: King James, sir.
0: King James. He will speak unto you. Okay, mommy, NLT. He will speak unto you. The no new correct. NLT, mommy, NLT. She, any time, crowd. Acts chapter 10 verse 31. Above for the say, on one to me, mwa Cornelius. This was mammy a kofre wine.
3: Peter.
0: This is a kofre Peter. Above for the say, and kofre nipa. Sharp, sharp. Acts chapter 10 verse 31. From the New Living Translation. Thank you, Holy Ghost. Thank you, Holy Ghost. What kind? First Samuel chapter 7 verse 10. You are taking too much time. Acts chapter 10 verse 31.
2: Yes, sir. He told me, Cornelius.
0: Cornelius,
2: sir. Your prayer has been heard. And your gift has been noticed by God.
0: Some say my gift.
2: My gift.
0: Say my chedie.
2: My chedie.
0: Na chedie nso radia. Now
2: send messengers to Joppa.
0: And summon
2: a man named Simon Peter.
0: Namo also you should summon.
2: Yes, sir.
0: Namo fa enia anu adin kochi Peter mra.
2: He is staying in the home of Simon Ekana, who lives by the seashore.
0: Or the Efiena, the enemy, the other friend is Simon, or the leather, the Juma, and was shown on chain. Call him.
2: So I sent for you at once, and it was good for you to come.
0: There be in a good translation. NIV. NIV should be in this Bible. This one is, there are many translations here.
2: Yes, sir.
0: So you have it?
2: I have
0: okay,
2: it,
0: let's
2: sir.
0: Go. Come on.
2: Acts chapter 10. Verse 32. Verse 31. Yes, sir. He is a guest in the home of Simon the Tanner.
0: Our Tanner, Simon the Tanner,
2: Who lives by the sea.
0: Or Tinsurin chain.
2: Yes, sir.
0: When he comes.
2: So I sent for you immediately.
0: No. King James. King James again. King James.
2: Therefore to Joppa.
0: Or say anunti who shall say therefore be sure. Or say anunti nia unamununti. Nia atu wonunti.
2: Yes sir.
0: Nia wo demunti.
2: Yes sir.
0: Nia wo shushaninti.
2: Yes sir.
0: Send
2: therefore to Joppa and call Simon, whose name surname is Peter.
0: Your friend is Simon Peter.
2: He is lodged in the house of one Simon a tenor by the seaside.
0: Simon the tenor,
2: when he cometh, shall speak unto thee.
0: Sir. So ba oba ba eden
3: oba kasa chere
0: oba ba kasa chere o mi bo for me to me dey
3: me to be kasa chere
0: she say Peter ba no ba eden
3: oba kasa chere
0: he shall speak unto you na no na na me she say oba oba eden
3: oba kasa chere
0: oba kasa chere o what is your for first Samuel. I give you the scripture already. First Samuel chapter 7 and verse number 10.
2: Yes, sir.
0: Miss Oya Dane, who be free the old demon. I come here tonight in the shadow of Peter. And just as soon as Peter. Yanko.
2: First Samuel chapter 7 and the verse 10
0: again.
2: First Samuel chapter 7 verse 10
0: again.
2: First Samuel chapter 7 verse 10. As Samuel was offering up the burnt offering,
0: maybe verse 9 answer.
2: Verse 9.

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1: But you feel fine.
2: May that the mommy of those are concerned and make us our plaque. Misha Kitty one or status with you. Now, yes, I am much here. The first thing of us or the better. I'm saying I was joyous today. But the better, no, it being who went to your bed, yes, sir. First, let me jump, sir. Then, mommy, papa, wait, yes, sir. That first, you should not know. And then I'm gather a carriage, you could be saying, I don't want to live here with your radio station back up on us, yeah. Also, for who's answer, or who's here. It's here, I mean, she has a meet ye, what's them, it's you preaching, no bumpire, because you're so much in the no bumpire, the same thing. Did you want, I'm a debut. Me cool school in or mammy radio or say fatu hand on the say. It's ya don't buy and no new frequency now say I'm what is a local radio for so I'm catching one. And see me who should station with your number but see me new measure search it. Let me also around much in that no my searches are me who while I was at the chimney who was the next day. It's in less than a pressure neighbor and two. I'm not sure that I'm search it and I'm starting to send it. You don't say I do my 106.3 for so many years. The story of machine and the station means changing. If you have machine, one I ever saw here, maybe one, I'm a little one, maybe to wait to see it preaching.

0: Bishop, a metie no fimi mu frabrim, a me da se tie no.
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1: Also, Obahima, where?
0: Daddy, on your coupon wardrobe, me, where you patch on our sway?
1: You should under Roma, a tearful.
0: Yet, then, I may say. Yet, then, I may say.
1: Baby, I am fine.
0: Amen, baby, I am fine.
1: Now, my life.
0: Daddy, me buy, I know, so for Kwame, I catch them.
1: It may be that I make a
0: not even here. What's the way you are shy? Where do
1: you can
0: I free? And I'm so soft for crime. I didn't know you're Miss Anope.
1: And I'm just so no can I mean here. Timmy make a out in the because of who I'm a car over so to say. And just a may will be a car crying to be
0: a oh, daddy.
1: Oh, that is sad.
2: That's Jim F.
0: I didn't patch all there be.
1: Okay.
0: Let him patch on me, Dassi.
1: It just a next time, Gramenka.
0: Then, yeah, come me, Dassi. Yeah, me, Israel.
1: And I hear maybe, Germany. And I hear my hotel, a rabbi crying. And I was saying, how do do not eat? They do her, auntie, you know. And I'm so well. Say, you made the AID. Mubi brio honu mayamo e depress. Suppress. Na, diye ye ye ye ye ba. Na ye be ye ba vi ya. Ebe ye de kura na mwenyane. Just wenyane yon. But don't say ya na, the mind is wandering. So radio goes with creativity and innovation. And to do it, to be a enye paratable. To be a diye be kano kura na ukura wunshe dampe. And Rasi Minya Bako, and on a man can was Samoa. It was a good advice from a very, very, the most closest person in my life. The most closest person. No, man. Me hear radio for 31 years, you know. That's the only person who beat me. I criticize me constructively. Only one person. Criticize it. I be way why we in the say the dog. We who can say the dog. That we say so. But I go on my experience and say, oh, where? I don't mean it's any a who can or not. On radio and in radio work, you know. I say, well, yeah, it needs to be doing a deal with Barbara. No, actually, I'm Kakra. And this is the name, make us, oh, why if I commit me, I can, I do. usu sofu kamiaka chese wa jimano edi ya kwa kusi ehise ubi ya kadade
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0: banner.
1: Minuana Ireno. 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God killed him. Those are mamreno, Egitum say, with me worry, Ninia Eire. After the demise, Nikun, Niniano, Ephraim. It may cause a baby, dear, say, baby, dear, and the way the is see what you're crum crum or the man yami kuno na yak senia in the act of sex you know or withdraws own to me in jan spams and fengu ninia no ayire no
0: chokun crum
1: yes or chokun crum
3: Genesis 38
1: yes
0: verse
1: yes. Who don't count 38 you know who person story yeah oh wait first spams and I'm all bad. 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So the Spence and Mama and Obana Benyam, Obana Yamasua, Obaba Yo Didini, and to Onzu Benya in Shira Beman or one. Because I don't know one. 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
0: so boa con,
1: 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Now, so, the AC, you know, I'm saying, if you're not going to be a bisa, so I'm going to be a bisa or bano, ni a bisa bear mano. 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
0: me patch me.
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1: 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That's what are you talking about? As I say, we are specific. Because also upuno because I want a dance or how any energy a woman. But maybe one ma this thing would never happen. Because oh my mambre no I say a hot dear. Then also a new baby te wo obe kunafuono. A mamma show so. In the abano. My advice, I'm a debe man, say, I'm a bush for Mremo in Temtem. So, now, I'm make sure, say, I'm a tenant, and I'm go our dear. Now, I'm a farm with you because Nikru no grandpa, I said, or on any ever share of brass, so I will call. But one more. But the way of family be so mono. We meet me so mo like a sieve say our dear no cram put the oho. Our money is so beautiful. Emma wo ban we ni enya wo ya ya ya da. Enti counselor, that is what I can say for now. But we can go detail. We yeah funny the surface of it. Yeah, funny anymore.
0: Daddy, obi me far away, Emra, a son say would be beef. Obi asend the WhatsApp be or say ni sister a loss so ni kuno na.
1: I lost you, Nikuno. ewu nanse ebusuano wa yi bi omo demande ya also on the kokro we say so na yekoye say kwe say meme de me nasi for Mr. Davida me catch on so be man man anko oya meme oya meme this year de na chiri ba mienu eneme edi me de me nasi for Mr. Davida man anko be man kura wu mom ma kon ho ma nya hwe ye ne ye ye take every responsibility na every day, my mom. I told them, said no. My mom, me ban on koda. It means easy for me. I'm a far phone. I'm from. I say, ah, what was I say? What's the matter? They call no. And I was able to see a BM. No, you may need a ding. You may need dao. So we say, me man, yes, pressure. No, me go a korano. So no. But me, the means easy for me. Mom, we may a consultation to me busi ampani fu. Me so so me busi ampani. The catch was a mammy wolf ass and then conde and one question. Yeah? Period. I'm just one cry and you say, Nam say, baby, you free me a yam more bossa. Yeah, would be a mission. Auntie, a mammy be a year too extreme. I said, one guy don't want the way with the if, unless you had them on the phone. If no nada no osha o de funo sa ene yede ene yede that is no sa na nsa no ene yede
4: awa kusu si they wanted to bath me that just say eh di kuru nu bu ye na busha be so mu dware
1: no
4: na wa mpene
1: no yetes counselor me see ye wo extremes once on me na make say ye de ants kakape near the abyssal under and Tatia, no, Kakape,
4: Kakape,
1: no, no, no, no, no, no, no, no, no, no, no, no, no, no, no, no, no, no, no, no, no, no, no,
4: no,
1: no, no,
4: no,
1: no, no, no, no, no, no, no, no, no, no, no, no, no, no, no, no, no, no, no, no, no, no, no, no, no, no, no, no, no, no, no, no, no, no, oh, me Mr. Dintina Sabre and Anom a year, sir. A boons were very unpolished. Boons were polished. Ah, who applying and now a year. But boons were if he had time a bemini panacran and a home home pono a brass. And he a messamba mini a bay, dear, sir. 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
4: o sa de me kunu na ewu na wo ba ma
1: no senti na ye mane ye kunu ye mane ye kunu de
4: wo ji to mu
1: and what did two must say? Yeah, me twasua warren no. Then go ban beating up objective said there be where the abusan for me the masse.
4: And that's not onimo set
1: dear. 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So it do sukuni bisa. Bremti a me coward me, dear me bay coward, do a serious investigation about their culture, their tradition. What are their beliefs? Say, Uba, send almost see your money, send almost a common yama, send almost see your woman ye, send almost a woman to tree, send ye see shake in young canning missiano. Bisa Emma and Nana love noa, I might sebi a kusabi a cronto ye jimino. And your dog, a time is foolishness. And said that your dosa, and ye missa. Counselor, me many abrace animal me kind of passionately because it been more abuse ye near manum, ye wafansenum, ye nananum, ye ma yantetun, ubiquas a baby, me waru ye dea was a sort of crime in my uncle. Then we dinner tea, don. We ye tiwi. As I say, we check it, sir Benmano and son Oba Okemano. Who can't sorry, Anna? Ni went to say you castle or castle as an oye because a chill was so a brand you over me. I would never mean for me, naming young coupon sumpa and fan to touch a da. Me fan to touch because I would be between the walk or hell between a more bodam into yenye. Yen your hold you may counselor.
4: Daddy,
1: I'll go find some
4: boy. Daddy, what just said last power, last 2 weeks, and then put. I will say, yeah, Breno, I saw a day and a tow, a day and a how, Miss Row, and maybe being how. A beer, a mum rabbi, and a chitro, Miss Row. A simbi safwa, a beer, a simbi puno, Pepper Moon be out when you my mummer and a man near. Na on church the woman. Mammy, and obey your best Iacassa. I worry, I know, dear. It was an hour to yarn in the
1: old woman. Go,
4: young Muno, a son say. What's the Ukrano? Who here bear me beam? What is this day? Yes. Oh, I saw what Tanasi. Now we shall clean in your me any moon.
1: I am the age group. But a bit so where you want it.
4: There be where your mammy
1: is. Men come on them. It is a bit on. A bit more on my
4: suit. I have wood to me, dear.
1: No, no, quite could
4: you. I have wood to me, Nadia, and every slow.
1: Na so be to me at na so be ko be ware no a o se de no cry generally so you kunani wo ye den ada ko bi kunu bewu obi so yire bewu se wo be ware a me check you me ware de o be ma wa ye mo bu wi ase cause obu onu ma oni ni kunti no na sumdwe ye mo ne da ye ni na tem da ye twi na ni mu da de wo ko fa na ba ni be di wa tem the brewasi would that crown will be says I didn't know what
4: then why when him sir
1: I didn't know why you when him sir
4: but I know when him when
1: you're fit when him when you're fit so they are back when him they are man and you're fit
4: now that's the one I know who that
1: Kazo binu mo demu na o.
4: Sawo.
1: Emi ema enam ni mu no ode da ye no.
4: Dante.
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4: I was here, young papa, Bishop Doctor Yusu, and Sadadi Yamishrao, say, I don't pay what my church and even much any ever to us. It's answer what's up and for send it, Eba, one will be at two or more personal, Michelle, or more experiences. Miss Rao, but what the answer would be, and my.

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8: during a courtesy call on me by the Dutch Minister for Justice and Security His Excellency David van Riel on 21st July 2026, only a few days ago, I raised the matter with him, and the Dutch Minister for Justice and Security assured that the Dutch government commits to due process and will ensure that the rights of the Honorable Member of Parliament are protected. We wish the MP the very best as he battles this extradition order. As we have always demonstrated, regardless of background, political persuasion, creed, place of birth, once you are Ghanaian, the Foreign Ministry and our missions abroad will always extend consular support, no matter the nature of your distress, no matter what you are going through. You are entitled to our consular support, and we give it freely, without discrimination, without let or hindrance.
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9: Sooner or later every society discovers that trust is its greatest currency, and once trust disappears, institutions begin to weaken. Contracts lose meaning, public confidence erodes, justice itself becomes suspect. As Chief Justice, I know that the judiciary depends upon one thing above all else. Not buildings, not budgets, not even judgments. It depends upon public confidence. People obey court orders and decisions not because judges possess physical power. They obey them because they believe that justice has been administered. That belief rests entirely upon integrity.
0: And some when you na Chief Justice Paul Bafubonyi editu jawa mrasebe jefie eye National Integrity Awards ya mpenyefuo eye ite ni ombeshe kremuwa ashe enyume kwa hudwa hudwa benyume nyuma hudwa no yesuwe nipa wedi wa ono kwa fuo nipa wedi ye wadefanye ni pepepe ye nidini juma ni ya bosa ni panabaso ite ni wamo pa huntuma na mpenyefuo edi sebi etuja
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10: men are coming to human class with plate hair, earrings, and our female students are almost naked. Let me give you another bomb. If you are from UMass, listen carefully. From next academic year, you can't dress that way to class.
1: Enunche no apanyine wakasa ka woka nyina ne se emema na ewo hono mebim kura ya sofo na hwese ne maye si jojo won maye ase a ne mwawem enti adom kase ye boy homade any sociologist Mr. Justice yanso tchuche nkomo bisa se suapo ne hyehye yo mudi egu akwan mo no anyabia no wo musom wana wono sunchire mu a odemaye no ebini
11: ye forget say we are born a whole human being. We are over concentrating on academic way. Se usi ni panangasa uhuse ni ya oye ni nyeno. Based on what? Then ya cheno. Then unim a odi kompeni oye no. Sa ahuse so in terms of behavior, discipline na ye nye fi secondary school ni mu. E din ye chidi ura university ni mu. E tina hardly will you see somebody with a bushy hair. Hardly will you see somebody even wearing shorts. The one who were in the university. I have a very good friend. Nina hu ni pa into a shorts yet. I was surprised, say, some students met and called him, say, they were university, you shouldn't be wearing shorts to class. Yeah, peer review. He didn't even take the university authority. We just was, students are afraid, you know, you can, you need a background of dressing discipline, and can you be fun on. Ain't he, if there's a foundational discipline, a bad thing, say, you'll be overtaken by this. If you have the history of Achimota, the infantry and other things, their history is there. They don't only develop the academic faculty of the person.
1: Because you are the ne page maybe you and a football bra was me kwa row rome wa kwaye and ye maybe and sem fata. Sociologist Mr. Justice Yao wani adum kasye and a chuche and kumwe.
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3: Oh, we need to boise. 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
4: yeah
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4: Yeah,
3: a penny for no one here.
4: Yeah,
3: oh, my dear, something for no, yeah, almost as here. You want Bobo, pa,
4: yeah,
3: and Nanya, sir. Yakas Atonia, and maybe a tremu, Atonia, one dear to trust them.
4: Yeah,
3: yes, and yes, I can do it for you.
4: Yeah,
3: give it to me.
4: Yeah,
3: and so young family answer and
4: some. Yeah,
3: said yes, it passed with you, or my passed with you,
4: yeah,
3: don't mind my passed with
4: you, yeah,
3: and meeting the snow.
5: Those who for the greed of money for themselves and their families are destroying our water body. May God kill all of them. The people are committing genocide, poisoning our waters. And we are looking on and playing politics around it. It's evil, it's barbaric. The people who manage our water say that, look, now there are children, they found mercury, cyanide and things in their blood, causing cancers and limbs. You will see the water is very clear. But when you take it to the laboratories, you see chemicals. That was what they said on TV. The woman said that the fact that our water is clear and you are drinking it does not guarantee that the water is chemical and cyanide free. Some of the politicians, some of the opinion leaders, some of the chiefs are involved in the pollution of our waters. And God don't punish them. God don't punish them. For destroying our water bodies. How can you compare a few hundreds and thousands of people and the activities in killing 33 million people? Foreigners have entered and they are mining on our waters. And we are looking on. What kind of a people are we? Can you go to China and go and do galamse in China? Can you go? Which country can you go to and go and do galamse there? It shows the weakness of our system. That foreigners will come into our country, go into our forest reserve, and then our water that are clean, and they will mine in the water and pollute the water. And we are looking on playing politics with it. Any politician, and the chief, anybody in our water bodies and polluting because of the money for their pocket, and our systems are being poisoned. May God kill them first. And we have the army, we have the military, and we can't enter the forest and arrest these people and stop all forms of galaxy. We can't do it. It means that we ourselves, we are inside and we have interest and we are lining our pockets. And anybody here who is in Galamsey, get ready to die first. Our waters have become Milo. Milo is mass murder. This is stupidity and nonsensical. And when I see Chinese people carrying guns and they have guarded off the area of the Galamsey and they are now threatening our citizenry from not coming to stop them, and you see our military men, these military men are also there and they have also expressed interest. So this government must not fail the Ghanaians people. This government, because the previous government, they toy with our river bodies and they have fun. This new government, they should rise up and do the work. They should deport all foreigners, Chinese, whatever, all those who are polluted. They should deport, they should arrest them, deport them. The word I hate cry in my life is that, your friend is saying, Galam said, and you best stop here, and me, and you best stop. Am I in Galam say? How do I stop Galamsey? Am I in the army? It means that the people who can stop it, the military, the police, they should do their work. I'm a pastor, I'm preaching. The best I can do is what I am saying. That this is mass murder, it is genocide, it is killing our children, and it must be stopped, and it must be stopped now.
6: Let's take you to Impor Fiasi district of the Western Region, where illegal mining has been normalized with illegal miners operating right in front of a local police station. The miners have taken over miles of wetlands and farmlands in four communities in the district as affected cocoa farmers cry for help. Some of the illegal miners say they have a right to mine because they pay weekly dues to security personnel and other stakeholders in the district. Erastus Asaridonko has toured the district and reports.
7: In the once fertile lands of Mpoho Fiasa district, the story is no longer about farming. It is about destruction. On the grounds, it is a floodgate, a free-for-all, unhinged, unregulated, irresponsible mining. Four towns, Mpoho, Edum Trabum, Edum Banso, and Eyim, are mostly affected.
8: Here, in Mpoho, it's almost as if mining illegally is legal. I mean, Galamsey is unhinged, open, glaring, bold, done anywhere, anytime. Just behind me, you could see how far they've gone into eating under electric poles and even close to the bridge that links this place and Edum Trabum.
7: The impunity is so bold that Galamseyers operate without fear of arrest. They claim to be paying weekly dues to law enforcement personnel and custodians of the land.
9: Now, I'm paying for how many hours? Some of you are
8: ya hemfo no so bagibi
10: wa hemfo dia na ayekoye se eda wo bebre kno na wo kotia.
7: The situation has reached a breaking point. At Ayim, illegal mining is ongoing boldly in front of a police station with armed policemen looking on. The illegal miners have forcefully invaded farms, turning acres of cocoa and other food crops into craters and mud. This elderly couple, 56-year-old Olivia Teria and her husband, 60-year-old Samuel Bentum, have had their farm taken over by the illegal miners here. At Adum Trabum, the chiefs are incensed by the Galamsey activities which have taken over large tracts of their land, stifling development. Wetlands that fed the river Butiri have been dug up and polluted. The chief of Adum Trabum, Nana Nyako III, and his sub-chiefs want President Mahama to step in to stop the illegal mining craze in the Mpoho.
11: Regional Police Commander Amanye. Me and I.

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A bit me, abem, na abem, so sab. I hire just on 106.3 FM. Made a man, Henny Cobb, na Santi, my ciao. 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We are bringing to ourselves, drawing to ourselves that positive energy na inya sebe timdiya pim akonkaim to face the realities of life and ebnade. We are ebnade chato kra for the month of aye July etie kosuda nyamiase wo empempenso di abidui some few days away and then yebe say hello to aye the month of August. I tell you Unyamedia Coca Kraka Kraka Kraka Kraka Krap. 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Ebi bibia da mekao se Absa fo wo mu kwa dia bibia se san prekope edema. 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Glyco, we cushion you for life. Glyco emo more and it does so. And of a Franco Trading Enterprise phone, papa, pa, if you tell yourself, saying we are connecting energies and of a awake purified water, one for life, drink awake, above the dedications, then soon, MTN Uber spaghetti, so you don't miss you. One other remark, Uber TC, wish you a happy, happy, happy, happy birthday. So, and then what would you all the answer? I wish you all the best. I wish you the best in terms of your birthday celebration. Now your social media trends, my cow say, your Franco Trading Enterprise, Father Roma, wanna say I sing. Apomudi are very important, and then you seeker, and then you fapium, and then you hold ding, and then you bibia jibribia da Monday to Friday Jibre SCNO Bebosa and Komwe. Aye Vigatem, one other Roma, Panacea Pharmacy and a Diamba. Panacea Pharmacy, the malaria drills from Queer to this Vigatem Abba Aye Egasu. Sansun Ameka say Auntie Mary's gripe mixture, so a relieved child is a happy child. Yeah, domas your question cause the crown of a end point homeopathy. So on the bribia that make us the almighty end point. Omoso, yeah, domas your question cause the crown. Yeah, can't see any chapel within common. Yeah, they bro.

0: no so ebo doctor do boating when you are but you know side you do chrome so account and what's that you say yeah doctor so what's up with you she said me who's only me be kasa
1: be a creative pal
0: who are but you
1: you're winning something that I'm not question you who's me I'm winning something you know I'm winning you know you oh, but good music is each other.
0: Ready, Jacopo. Hey, Reverend Steve Mensah, Pastor Sally, Mr. Manema, Mama Masri, and they say, I tell you, Mebo Moso, but when you made the chrome, you do the chain. Namema, and they may not cast to be chrome in it when you are it to be chrome in it. You know, what do you fear your chrome, you know, what's not so 72 years. You are too so go Kumasi. Chief Combination, no Bana, they be other no Heme, now or Mam Kaka, no Bobitium, or Fasset, no Bobitium, just say, a Jimmy Sam, you know, it will say there, or to go so can as Obana Makach, or so Obana Sisi Kobana, and then the area knew Sampine. Now the other Emma Homes, ye Sampa well through Nemoa. Ye! That's a why, ha ha, how? That's a power nina a cop. Power nina a cop. You're too me crummy in it. 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
0: edukromu nsuo no
1: yes
0: dog on san kana no ntu wo sabe ketwa
1: oman e betuma e literally Sadi ya wachele ni se ebi ya edukru ebi ya bebi insuoni ekriba with makan literally

ato. 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Inti, make sure say, obekwa ko pebi ato. One other ma, Monday to Friday, yeah, this apomodin komo edi ebro. Shannon, so the last Tuesday for the month of July, and yekan wasem edi chrewene, the last Tuesday for the month of July, and then yeshia, yebo eyen komo. It is special occasion. Reverend Steve and Reverend Stanley, 65 years. Oy. And I'm going to say, Reverend Steve, I see. And Reverend Stanley, I tell you, Onyame Engosra, Enkosunye Kesie, El Mosopa, we love you. Reverend Steve, now because him, Eya Galam said, Eya me, Newo, me, Enewo, and then I would wish him, Oninia, they are twins to call Steve and Stanley, and you from, and wish them all the best for today and beyond. One more, Sam, Charismatic Evangelistic Ministry. Happy, happy birthday. Nyamia Sofu, Ekuku.

0: 17 minutes after 7. Sharon, yeah, very, very beautiful.
1: Sharon, very beautiful. Black Queens. Sharon Samson.
0: Sharon
1: Samson.
0: Samson.
1: Yeah, Black Queens. So, I'm not more much.
0: We are so much. They be out here.
1: What's the name? Maintain your kind. Oh. Yeah, can Black Queens are same. Black stars never quite. Oh, you're about to come. Get Black Queens over. Can
0: you phone? Who did you? What did
1: they say? Black Queens
0: never go. You're not saying we way back.
1: Oriba.
0: Oriba.
1: How did you?
0: You know.
2: Yeah, was second day.
0: Now, but this year, now, but she Ghana today. What's in America for almost 1 month? Obazia Ghana.
2: Obejuma.
0: Anyway, me no one until for almost 15 years. The first
1: 50 years.
0: 15. The first one make a meaningful contribution. In terms of responding to
2: are you very bad
0: Ozumu to itino so I know me say abroche

0: mu
1: Or my Ghana universities in Australia. Who's a Commonwealth Parliament?
0: Initiative, and I say,
1: oh, yeah, yeah, through the initiative, the command beyond the campus mandate.
0: Please, then you're careful. Then you're careful. The main pen is a manunia, and you won't say, oh, yeah, but somebody in the far. Now, what
1: should I say?
0: Now, what's it? It was. And you through the efforts of the Office of the External Affairs Commissioner, man.
1: Yeah.
0: Super. Oko Okrum, so you're saying?
1: Actually, the
0: reports are basically
1: prepared for this year's festival.
0: Okay.
1: So therefore, I'm going to board your toss on watching. And I'm a board here. Now I'm to my guma.
0: And who can say you're too much coming in here? Oh, that's number two.
2: Oh,
0: you're too no.
2: Aden.
0: Chief Cabinet.
1: Aden.
0: We did 92. What 72 years? Yeah. And you're A.
2: Thomas, by force, I say. Onye boni biya.
1: What now you say?
0: The way you know what you
1: mean. I say, I need so.
2: But man, but I'm not force no.
0: Debbie, eh, nana na kasa. Eh, when I go force no.
2: I'm asking.
0: Ni nana montu biya to si.
2: Eh,
0: inya force.
1: That's fine. Nana na
0: si na force. Are you feeling infa force nko?
2: Debbie, be sad because shocking. Use our hinde
0: to go on one.
2: Mfiwa. Unti bi for bi meshana.
0: Me dasi wa chuo kasa na fa.
2: Me chuo fa home si. Then okay na okay no.
0: Do chuo wa Jesus.
2: Debbie, your mind e una wa mai.
1: I'm asa chuo wa Jesus.
2: What's going on, China? On my information, no manu amani ye. How can you man on see from because the animal in the setting then say
0: ah okay
2: okay
0: it will be anyway
2: ah okay who now want my information here
0: the
2: any I'm afraid
1: oh my
2: what's
1: now 89 years
0: I think 89
1: 89 years
0: yeah
2: hey and what can say there
0: oh on the company to my board by me
2: to 89 yeah
0: we was 92 remember 92 there because chief correct say you at you know way back 80s
1: in that Indian and said in fear count feel
0: oh of course there be an credit but what one do what transfer watch
1: it
0: what transfer watch it
1: what
0: transfer watch it
1: 1937
2: in this year 1937
1: hey 89 years.
0: What transfer watch? What
2: transfer watch? I was asking earlier. I said, is it ni chena wa cheno? And I said, see, kano di ena. What cheno di ena?
0: Oh my God!
2: Oh, bojuma di ena. Moment di ena.
1: Story.
2: But I hear also. I hear first the camera also. Did you hear that?
0: Okay.
2: Okay.
0: Yeah, great.
2: Hey, hopa. On the 15th, hey,
0: we'll be passing my money.
2: On the 15th,
0: yeah.
2: I'm going to
0: go for my you. Mr.
2: Matthew, I'm going to present this evening now.
0: Yeah.
2: Get great.
0: Yeah.
2: And he said, if you're so afraid.
0: Yeah.
2: Oh, I did it, bah. On the squad, no. Now, son, I've been doing baby up in sort, you know.
0: Yeah.
2: We said, I for the business,
0: the boom never for
2: so cheering in us.
0: Yeah.
2: Oh, Papa Penny Pow.
0: Yeah.
2: What's it ready? So, no, I put it with red alcohol. But you're doing it, or be a charity about a boy or so. So, or do up in Swedish. No, I'm not swearing it. No, I see.
1: Yes, you feel fear if you're not a child within half.
0: That system, that system should be implemented.
2: Of course, you don't talk anyhow.
0: You don't talk
1: anyhow.
0: You don't talk in
2: your house.
0: That night in Nadia, only the two.
2: That be. So I read Ragamon.
0: And your foos.
2: Okay. And then bronze and then you.
0: And then
2: shawarma. Shawarma the bow.
0: At your age.
2: Come on.
0: Shawarma.
2: And I could be shawarma.
1: Oh my God.
2: I'm a man.
1: Oh my God.
2: Fit and yes. Free health walk.
0: Yes, yes, and Kwenya Jumedi.
2: 15th
0: yeah.
2: August.
0: Yeah, yeah, yeah.
2: And I know Ofo to know the bar, Asempa, walk with the stars, you know, and what I'm saying. Oh, and I'm a chef for.
0: Okay. Meteor Susan,
1: no.
0: Oh,
1: but I
0: need
2: to be yes, I'm saying.
0: Me yes,
2: and now the yes size.
1: Oh, Debbie. I'm not sure that the yes size.
0: Okay, you've made a good point. So only the fourth, you know.
2: The car also and run up. Okay, fit and free health walk on the 15th, my best is Saturday. Yes, yes, if you're immense, the fitness, the fun, it's gonna be massive. But when you, if you're not 5 a.m., you're testing, You're a communication student. You are communicating to the masses. You should be clear on all
1: this.
2: On your communication student.
1: All right, Omai, my own room.
2: That's
1: so good.
2: Omai, one so yes, and I am my spouse.
0: Yeah.
2: Now, after 30 good years,
0: yeah.
2: You can network her. I am papa, be pacho. A year MTN. Now, what did 30 years you watch? It's a Land Cruiser, hold on your idea. What they channel? And yes, I'm getting to a crowd.
0: MTN.
2: Patrol MTN. That's also. As if I'm with him. Now, *530#. Oba, next second, be a sold on YG, never be at me.
0: Okay.
2: No matter the TV you want, the size of the TV. Cassia Pepe, Kaka, Kaka, Twa, Biano, Electrolan, Ness, Autono. Left-hand phones near the World Cup, normally a promotion. Almost some person on the track or talk a car. They still can go there and enjoy it. Auto TV, auto apply near my 3DS TV decoder plus for this.
0: Yeah.
2: Second Philly, dear. You sign my subscription. Season Besha see what are the any amount of this? I'm very free. Dear, your mind. I know why it's strategic.
0: Yeah.
2: Free, dear, yeah. You want to make from my Rexona?
0: Rexona.
2: Yeah, I said the regional. That's your motto, Mkaka. I told you, yeah, why when you try, we have met numerous people.
0: Yeah.
2: We have done this year interview, and they say, Pana, I say, a hadrin. They say, regional, you can't form Obia. So, obey, you shouldn't be beer to Makui. Kabranti, and Makui, and the Siakonkoa, you're the BBI ever.
1: Midi, Eddie Cobbistone, Okuma, Grab, Bakua, Maka. And Sruja, a Dura, and you know, Alpha Mene,
2: Kijuan Kasa, Eric, I see you do good.
1: But my room, your room, your room.
2: Stone. E komo no ansa na wo ba no na wo aburukire no na ya starti di ewie ensie
1: ensie
2: now o mande on stance dada me no say wo so wo stance dada sama kind of American bro say my
1: you got it
2: you got it now as to whether the coach is there and I say all come a bear topic for this guy.
0: Bit me put you across, you know.
2: Then I say, oh, can't say skippy.
1: Yeah, okay.
2: Serious. Now, George, free a former vice president of the FA.
0: Yeah.
2: Uncle George, there or no there. So, be a wedding 73, I retire, Ogana, and Coco retirement today.
0: Junko.
2: The motivation is on the coach, I'm a co-founder better.
0: All right.
3: in recent times, name one coach who has opted for a defensive tactics. Our winning cup. If we maintain this coach a year or two down the line, you better better have a second palm coach. Supermarket. It is because, tell me, in appointing a coach for the Black Stars, tell me, you have Ram Grant, Kwana Ghana first win. I'm going to know a 50 something plus. What is a 73 or 4 year old coach motivation to coach? Tell me. What is his motivation? A DNA, a motivated star coach will say, me the Ghana coach will be. This one is retirement. So, yeah, but you go up retirement. You need a challenging coach.
0: Challenging coach?
3: Yes, a coach who wants to challenge and to achieve and wants to prove something. This coach, I don't see him like. When we said it before on Otuado, people thought we didn't like it.
2: Alright, George, I feel you. You think
0: well, you're bad, sir.
2: Do I ask someone drink?
0: But no, not that. Or say, or draw attention to a certain point. Okay. At 72 or 3.
2: 73, yeah.
0: And Chibian, you best have a bag, say, Unipano, or Conifian, you do. In the end,
1: no problem. Oh, no, George, free. So, what you is still out when you
2: have free. I or no, George, free.
1: Make sure I say, or no, us.
2: As in Georgia
1: football,
2: free.
1: As in Georgia free.
2: Yes. Oh, no.
1: Ah, why your football no Ghana? Ha, so many years no.
2: Yeah.
1: Still on your opportunity.
2: No, he's talking about age and motivation.
1: Yeah. That's what I'm doing.
2: I'm saying that as a coach, I'm saying, and you might be who I edge you on to.
1: Yeah. No, yeah, national team no. Omu hiyo biya wanyini.
2: 73.
1: Yes, your boys no. Omu hiyo biya.
2: And what does it do?
1: What I mean, sir, yahunu. Nasia papa na woho before we be ya no money ni age ni ye peno in town dia na woho o cha say at a point.
0: So it's about the players or about the management team or about the F, you know, which one it in your age no
1: in your age because you will be a bit me control boys ni ye
2: F, you know, and 73 to control them.
0: You don't have 73
2: age, yeah, so leadership in your age
0: at all.
2: Leadership is not age.
1: Leadership, no. Sometimes.
2: Age.
1: Sometimes.
2: Yes. Sometimes.
1: And so, this is where we are.
2: No, so
1: that time, then your woman.
0: So these are some of the times. No?
1: Yeah.
2: No, in spite of the 73, the people were giving exams and they didn't come back early.
1: Age, you know.
2: No, this point is that motivation.
1: A jumana or buy in Suna or Chifu boys in the moon. Oh, just say.
2: In Suna,
0: no, no.
1: Of course.
0: It was a Juma crown.
1: Oh, yeah, Juma. You won in San Juan Juma team and so Ghana, Colombia, no penana, Ubibeca Sabia, Baku or Kofa boy, Bedemi. Ocha say, and no penny idea.
2: No, but no penny me above, you know,
1: yes,
2: decision making, crucial points.
1: But no, you name strengths are to be a Yanaki
2: and 73. And then why? What's the 73 experience?
1: Ocha say,
2: 73, you don't give about
1: the no, but then,
0: let's have this conversation.
1: Play a role.
0: So what background? Let's have this conversation. Jamia Duma, maybe Thursday.
1: Yeah.
0: You another full session because Black Stars is in the dorsal.
1: Yeah.
0: Your angle will be very important because you were with them. In Tubitima, Kanyoma, SCCR, na eya avoidable up.
1: Sure.
0: Ghana for the donor.
1: Sure.
0: Okay. You're trying to come on.
1: Okay. Sir, Ghana for Swakasa on this same issue.
0: Okay. Right.
1: My entire Ghana for the Omoka found.
4: Blaster don't watch coach number one in your blaster. She won't panify, ni menti a coach. No one you will local play say I make drain blaster. I just see the foreign crew play say I make trouble. I make most of them. I make them treat trouble. Most of them I make them treat trouble.
5: 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Oya be inti ma bibi a ngo sign.
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7: 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Wa buntu.
8: O be fa team no ye won ni se na mode bo no enso eni. Enso eni kra bi coach ni ye. 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Eye.
9: Onyade so far mi hu improvement bia. And you know, Yempe coach for
8: four.
9: Oh, he's good.
8: On your coach, Montesano. Body boy, yeah. On the sound of you. Oh, Omwa Ghana.
10: Oh, yeah.
11: Now we know just on selling cry Ghana Blaster no and ya team kitchen.
12: Me to me the time who know.
1: but your blaster coach, you know, so people are going to so T if you feel just so T fearful, I say. Not if you form a canoe.
10: I'm actually, we are Ghana phobia, so I drink, you know, yeah. Obi, our Nedia, Obi, our first and say no, Hunia, my defy, and on my permanent swabaka. So ti o ma penedi eno
2: yeah
10: ano o chere se o she baby
2: body
10: team the feeling baby
2: I like what is happening
10: you know when you go to Europe this is how they live go to America
2: oh it's nice
10: yeah
2: are you a capture here say
10: capture capture everything
2: I like it I like it you are living good
10: yeah
2: you are living good
0: say Niska
10: baby
0: yeah
2: about this you anybody you
10: and Niska
0: 20 is your friend boy.
2: Oh, okay. I mean, if you're eating good, it is expensive.
10: I'm a dear finance minister, God. They can be a number of
0: 20
10: degrees.
2: So, artist, man. I'm trying to get 0 at this one. Hey! Oh, 21 if you anymore. Oh, be 0 at this
0: one. 20. Come here, come
2: here. Okay. That's fine. A large groups are there, and a far from where?
10: It's some large groups, and so, what they are to jar. Oh, no, no.
2: Just open, compare you. Compare letters and compare so they call what happened. Sometimes I know mind the many points says from Maxwell what coach Black Stars pain. What I say? Anytime there's no coach, it's oh retreat. So you have that experience. Local Black Stars, Meteos. The ranks in the one in them one. And now they could see from Nigeria boy 4-2 me and the okay. Oh, oh dear, oh. 4-2. What for zombie in the moon? Next match, Thursday, and never can have a show near last match and it to go. And nobody could say to go. Yeah, but it is sad. You know. My Maxwell Kasa, what was a press conference, you know, Maxwell I sad the part, and him was very, very sad near there. Maxwell said, hey, I'm about to bend the next match, you know, somebody improve it.
12: Because quite a difficult game, we plan to start with the high press, see how our opponent handled it. In the process, we gave away some cheap goals that I think could have been avoided. Having said that, we can't take anything away from our colleagues. They did well, I think they played better than we have accepted that. The only thing right now for us to bounce back and try to win the games that are ahead of us.
2: All right, and he and only the coach, a friend of Maxwell Kunadu, and he had two weeks. I don't know, but and at 20, no, and I had a base of an asset, your foundation of your national
10: team. And you see, Blasters and I struggle for,
2: yeah. Come on, you should be seeing
10: at 17 and at 20, I'm far. Oh, national team, no, Blaster, I'm far.
2: And I interest. Me play any finishing, me play any finishing, me Dawson. I know my, you can like and same kind. So, on one preparing team, in the area, and formation for you. As I said, my team, no, to those who really know how to play, no, if you have no more opportunity, I'm fine, come. So, I'm here, and on the head, they are everywhere, oh, it can be a yes, interview for, then we let the other ones come and challenge. Oh, now, as I know who says, I am a happy and panic, and I am called Black Queen, and you won't say yes.
10: Right, on my, WAF corner, Egusua, El Koso, and Oshe Games in Ibia, and I say, South Africa, any Tanzania, no Korea 2-1, Kodima Tanzania, Sanso, and Ivory Coast, and so no, Ejina Motin, Tintin, Aches, Utumse, Omosia, Burkina Faso, Eka, and I, Omotimo Bako, Echina, Nyamia, Duma, the Black Queens of Ghana, any kevet and a de epim so say no mse Cabo Verde for no omi team ba kwa omu ba ehu untimin predict to um nan so coach came last on Nikita the Black Queens of Ghana or chess and pani team and so I crado yeah say china omu game no bet 5 PM no Ghana bet me a team could him also.
13: But step by step, I think we're going to see a team, and I hope so as well, of course, that's just going to improve more and more for every game. Many players have been a little bit off-season, but step by step, the most of the players is getting better and better. We can see that in a technical aspect, many did their best game today. So hopefully we will be even better prepared for growing into the tournament.
10: Eti wedi sama coach came last on the kita the Black Queens of Ghana team no and I'll just say what didn't say.
2: Wow. And so you be the Queens next year how I'm game no be si ako near there there's not bad. But now as of all technical team is almost shaping up.
10: Mm-hmm.
2: Head coach Nebosha Kapo of Bosnia, then assistant coach Boniface Aipa. And we understand one, understand two. Sula Demu, on no World Cup, you know, never Adam TV, Sula Demu is coach your quality, like the coach Olympics. And so, on no assistant two. On no assistant, I've heard the junior side, no. Yeah, yeah.
14: For House of Folk.
2: For House of Folk. Now, go to best trainer, Richard Ole Lickinson. Ole Lee Swaba. Hey, yes, Ole Lee is the new.
14: Black star fame.
2: Yeah, yeah, yeah. Go keep best trainer for a crowd of folk. So, it is still shipping up.
14: Any, Jinemu?
2: Oh, this.
10: Hey, House of Folk.
14: Oh, Jinemu, this is PGM.
10: Jinemu says, hey, House of City season, as you've been
2: with. Oh, yeah, boy. The other two, no, you're the only lady on my canal, and so at the Ebepa, Oko Piemo and Ra Precision Shasta, my, medicals, the BBA, actually, Mosanema, Ebekoi, Adiama Tim, not Oko Piemo, Solomon Agbisi, no, cause I saw, and when you phone intimate, get a contact with Agbisi, Sans Agbisi, yes, and that's what I'm doing the phone, I know in Ghana, so Oko is our Ghana Nampano, the Fragis, Romina, San Menyao, Tagbisi, contract, and so I mean, it's one way, and I just say, you'll be moving on, yeah, yeah, yeah, Menoka say, you know, a place. Somewhere in Mohonomo, so I have something. So, as a book and Yabre, Epibia Babishim. And they say, no, John Anchi, also I can imagine dream self, you know, has a Yabre, so yes, yes, yes. But, has in Tiana Sikano, man, no, dear man, no, three transfer windows won't mean, you know, won't be a Sikano for a headache.
10: Emuna Subitia, Ugusu, your whole document, and idea.
2: Obitia,
14: one is it, you are two banana.
10: So, on a yes, you, almost you, and a
2: two minutes,
10: see you know our chest. So we young wedge.
14: Oh, we're not sure we didn't cast
10: him. Ah, this is one company's been sued. Did
2: you? At a time when you go first at this in Sayo, Adriana for sign. Oh, Nate, why I wanted to us, I bet you so could be going near cast last week and a scanner call. Scananco. Hey,
14: you can't say those watching with me. Yeah,
2: Hamza Issa or South Africa.
14: Yeah.
2: I can say it's not likely Obeka has a folk on next season. And I'm a Willie by you, so it's not likely so Obeka next season. So the book need a striking force. And it's how many John Entry can say, yeah, I have something which is then, yeah, yeah, yeah. If you see the achievement, they come on, games, no, my, yeah, yeah, yeah, I feel, yeah, who's the abandoned letters, yeah, yeah, team, yeah, yeah, yeah, the papa, yeah, yeah, yeah, it's Azamati. Ah, dear, and Rashid Saminu, woman now qualify for the semi final of 100 meters. Nanti, you could see the chair, San Yama BC, Aqua, and so on. Now, kick, as a Matia, dear, Oko Piemo, Zinabu Issa, ha, pa, short part, short part, that did rear tree,
14: Emudu,
2: why just over?
14: Oh, wow,
2: yeah, yeah, yeah, Mazinabu, because there's never any idea. Well, it's a non idea. Zinabodi Tuja. My Naza, my team to the semi final. Nafe, Samino, so to Nedia, no 100 meters, no Rosia Boa, high jump women, over to Nedia, Nafe, Jabril Muntari, and so I ran on a boxing, or born in boxing, so Amadou Mohamed, and rest of it may be Bia. I'm going to do a Borom of quarter final anymore, and I'll be one of quarter final. Now, Abeku Jackson, so I could swimming. Beku be swimming in the end. Nafe, Hassan, and so on, some messiah here. Now, swimming name, no, Unilex Tachi. Unilex. Yeah, Unilex. Techie so I an idea, no, not just an idea. Because you media che, I how Ghana will do in a union. Danny Welbeck! Chelsea Penwo. akasa na kuna ni mkura Chelsea Danny Welbeck ene Danny Welbeck Chelsea ni abrenu so but enra
1: ene Domenka Hoshi
2: 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Is it Rock Nation for Nikitano?
1: Rock Nation.
2: Rock Nation. Yeah.
14: All right. Madam Wasi.
2: Very how I want some basic. And you may remember.
14: Okay.
2: And send the Bibri war.
14: All right.
2: Nah, and you may share the chase and beba. Sabu chain common.
14: Yeah. Very important. January brief, you know.
2: Okay. This is only one of
14: them. Baba said the three nutrition. Shenchibia.
2: Last 30 years.
1: Yeah.

13 minutes more now. We know what we want to say. Make us say there. Obo this year. Abna Pukuya Hwenye Abetnasi. But make sure that once you are setting up your breakfast, Milo should be part of it because of that energy. Vitamin D. Emma, that energy that it be really easy for your daily performance. Now, fame. Masa Kao say that energy to go further. No. Eye Milo Anade Ebema. Edition room. All that activities are all Yenirano. Milo Ebebo Kwanstrom Kosokrati. We answer Masaba.

0: electric and also cost of car, say they, you are buying a 50-inch or bigger Samsung TCL and Anesco Smart TV. 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They offer electric and on 050-315-9739. 050-315-9739. Now, on the electric and for Etimi Eddie Enkita. Can you say the old tower electric and Ghana Biano terms and condition applicable? Channel so I feel so and they have some mortgage, you know, a good so I did mushroom kubwa a yeah and crank crap unibia when it does open so if you rap na usika semino a touch makakana absa semen cow same one of the share gua quem absa mortgage for the next 5 to 15 years on your mudin komuya 5 million Ghana city emitting the amount. 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ejina share ne after for be in jomsi year 2026 is a year of yes after say your story matters to them jibri beda woni nya kwenya mo catch us say ko one branch bia na only one enkodi juma anopai me kan fo eya star oil Edemau, Star Oil there. 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Ewo, Mayamu, baby. 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Sama bibiako. Amina kwaba.
1: Oman yera. Oman at the same.
0: Well, onyamia dum bibia yeboko.
1: And media some kasian.
0: Kobla bochisu ochiao.
1: Mi jiniso.
0: Ose. Picture about could be now, we cut us in a person or hold a casino. Kind Ben will be to me the Abba.
1: Oh, okay. Then Miss Address Red Nan.
0: Red Nan, okay.
1: Oh, okay. Baby, I saw man be a mewage mom 24/7. I said that pen a mini
0: awesome part into your person. Brow own wife free.
1: Oh,
0: normal, no, OA deliveries bear 9 to 10 p.m.
1: Hey, Anajo.
0: Ah, he much.
1: You're mine. Oh, Debbie. May I available daytime?
0: All right.
1: Daytime near. Tell me your baby mom, your baby.
0: That's all content I had to do with you, dear general.
1: I don't know if you're from Regimon. I said, I don't know. And I had to do a whole car over your offer of Murphy. Say, offer Regimon.
0: Okay, so.
1: But I'm saying, who?
0: Yebidin komo.
1: And the post if we abo boano ye to galam say.
0: Yebidin komo. Yebasisia.
1: Hey.
0: Techiman so the SU hono
1: ye. And also ye galam say na.
0: Debi. Ebe ye din chile muba.
1: Mate.
0: Suku fobi om ye chile hons baba. Isaac Jan Machia Popti say.
2: Oh my. Nyanku pada roma. Nanon sa man fobo mi humba me hodin.
0: Ye den jami ase se o de. Wa maye ne. Na infunyina ye hun wo. And Facebook ni other platforms no about Techiman aye suku pon infunyina ye hun e no kre
2: o man no question e no kre said ye hun sa repetitive
0: is ya seven in the say
2: enra yan kabian shim and ye tis aye krobo nursing and midwifery training nursing training I wo aye Techiman krobo wo mu mlantie no meba watu mu hogu monte so a wo mu so mu ko crash na ku jambo muti 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the dean of students no Mr. Felix Tan wo mu ni ma bi a wo mu ye wo school ho no wo mu so wo mu ni school ni ni na nkwara na wo mu mpe wo mu yi. So they describe the principal and say, oh, you're autocratic and then we're insensitive. And someone not womu kanono. No. Now, you be saw woman womu beka say, ne ma biya kosoa, if womu biya ni diye hon. No, ma yon kwa se, mi yon kasa womu biya ni enra. 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Principal we buy and we big fast a fuel. Now, if you also know the same amount of money now, umutia and one umutia, and the quantity and the quality of food in the sono, my no question, same of them. It in Kranos, Umakum Pinia, Bastella, Yomoyan, Omoye, and a lunch in the Kran, Umutim 3 o'clock, never mind. Into no, these are some of the things I'm going to say. Principal, not more than combat time, then go be home, but now the Oma Quachiro, me and come into be more fast as a result of that. And yeah, I didn't know how they bring into how and almost some back academics to say. And there may be a cost to say delays a cost all as a missing resource. It means delay what's wrong now. And almost sign your access to Patano in December now. Receipts are not all a year with him in this animal idea. A how omo. And my intellect gather was a Peter's in the crowd, Otomis Adena Coston, Rimuan Pet, Namamani, a sober good belt, and a standing so young, the rank and a Coston. It will call the Nimba Protinamina Dinkomobia, Edding. Now, Woma Companion, Ulfi, in Tim Grand Bibi, no, this time make us about 45 grand gentlemen register more. Bibi, that's all my research, and now only access to Potan, you know, so all will be research or trouble about him. Woman company academic board no bon yad your mood to an amobia de faho. Into a moose as a omum pew ye. And lastly, mamma bako, a teacher ni bako tell my dear. Na I dare not watch omu and quay omu huso, and omu company ye, when few omu no more report to ma, the authorities. A fee, papa no bakas a catcher almost says, so my report on the annual big time over here. And nipa by 140 ecotron exams, or by no, nipa 120 in our failure. Into a moment, a deliberate, a question school, no more, or on TSA. And a bimoso, so any information, say, two personal, so I'm going to do a more bar, scores on a bar, or examination scores on a bar. A more deal not to make catch along, say, or more reduce the associate. And a teacher says, the grammar trial, woman, you know, nothing, not your mate to my reducer. And to a moment, say, as a woman, told me, you will never be home. Into way in the Yamabia, Akabu, Womode, Yetre, and the actress woman in Yenima Koso.
0: Now, Ninemuno, Ninemun, Ediana, a pose for Ebertu Ebromo, and Ediani Manabasa.
2: No question, Ediabachin Rano, and I'm Nanjane Khan was who was home demonstration. Into a book called Dometry, a hood in Abobo, students Namani. Now, not one lecture, but we know there was so few one at the Pana, only young tears, and the name goes to school. And one of Fedino. And our board in Naman in Tana, John O'Connor, police vote by school, was say, and the boys in the Bessia and Communion demonstration was Kumuha, Momun Van Biabondi. And I'm not going to say, Debbie, my name was Kumadia, and yes, I did my best, you know, Paso Biamaso. And to the Piba Krobu Krobianum, and Roma Tisis, and to Omo Kokrano, or my not police for none, a guide Omo, one guide Domo. All of a sudden, Omo Kentena, police for not attending, said that Roman Tiazo Momun Kubi, with Roman sign. No master take my warning shot in your beer, your boom, my yarn on your boobie.
0: And then Kodanukuta two and a second Biana.
2: Omon Kitashi, a harmless demonstration, peaceful one. Yangina, as bloggers, Yafoni Nakahu. Ah, Yangina, no woman and Ubian Kita, Bibian Kita, Bon Kitahi. Police of one and a guidomo. All of a sudden, no man called you Matinji. Afina, I say, woman students are no personal to Bermuda, Jena, as cut away for Hana, where for her. And no question, the police acted unprofessionally. At the end of the year, say, yeah, the end of crime, but to be being put the abacus, but peaceful demonstration. Peaceful. All because we can't have a moment to ask, and we can't have a magazine. And also, there will be a moment to say, to start here. And the Maya, do a wire, boom, paper, and the Chibi Musukugu, and the Juno and Zana, and the Yomu.
0: Ah, now, Omo Bu, almost say, Edientia.
2: So almost omo mamun twa dem omo twa dem so si ne so bi o manya call the students no it is alleged say we mo din no and the ma police for instruction ma sa dia no call so it no kwasem there na me wu din dia it was unnecessary sa anwo na intimidation na call so me hia na ni kwansi yes because say no mo yard the bone anka say ga nyina camera ni kita bi ye twa nyina ga cha omo but bi bia sa nko so. You do can tell one man almost a debi, a mom could be into a man sign middle school. And almost in the baby, a man do no, but some do a yam a quenimon and penny phone with a woman yambre. Into one man almost 30 years, and ye won't you chip in a boot to a woman to do best 5 times.
0: Sukufon Quadana, Sukufon Quadana, much you almost my idea.
2: Quite to be any idea, Bob.
0: If you prepare,
2: you men run almost and release what would do when you ask and best school.
0: If you prepare, Anna.
2: And probably be prepared, lady back on the nine home, or what the shagata be man and someone in nine when you are prepared. If you prepare.
0: All right. Mesa Bausu, just minute back. Mesa Bausu. Mamema inya ba ya kwaba. Inya ba. Yeah, and they we are saying hunti we student or Udino de Fache Yembo or Techiman, Krobo, Nelson and Midwifery. Now who ye?
3: Because she ready, I don't know where pa.
0: Na oka suku fwa no mo ye chenwana.
3: Me pacha e the whole school ni ye yin sing in an equoye.
0: E de na mamutu sana mono.
3: And your ma and I'm swim to an amoni de a ye bibri. Yeah, it can yet what that your previous principal no your former principal what I say your fees a bar it was so feeding fee 1,800 cedis. Now on my ofidia 3 times daily. Yet this come hostels they were inside a year five no crowd must have close to one, see at 4. Outside hostels a year 8. And see, Berman what has said, no, weekends, any holidays, or making sure, say, motor can, Eddie Janibe Breyer,

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Aren't we praising too much? Aren't we going for many programs too much?

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0: Bending me.
2: 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Quillit on the mix. Baba. Enshrankwa.

What am I? What am I? What am I? What am I? What am I? What am I? What am I? What am I? What am I? What am I? What am I? What am I? What am I? What am I? What am I? What am I? What am I? What am I? What am I? What am I? What am I? What am I? What am I? What am I? What am I? What am I? What am I? What am I? What am I? What am I? What am I? What am I? What am I? What am I? What am I? What am I? What am I? What am I? What am I? What am I? What am I? What am I? What am I? What am I? What am I? What am I? What am I? What am I? What am I? What am I? What am I? What am I? What am I? What am I? What am I? What am I? What am I? What am I? What am I? What am I? What am I? What am I? What am I? What am I? What am I? What am I? What am I? What am I? What am I? What am I? What am I? What am I? What am I? What am I? What am I? What am I? What am I? What am I? What am I? What am I? What am I? What am I? What am I? What am I? What am I? What am I? What am I? What am I? What am I? What am I? What am I? What am I? What am I? What am I? What am

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1: This is a song in remembrance of our dear beloved Minister Osinachi Iwachukwu.

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sentiment in Yankopone. Hey, sentiment, you are here with David in Numbrem. You are here with John and Numbremuno. Ah, that's why you are bravo when a day. Mr. John sentiment in a day. 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Ah.

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0: ukọ eye school ewo eye Marymount International School ewo Tema Compte 25. 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Mamma can't say, I did. Oba spaghetti. Oba spaghetti. We share America for no one who say yes. This week, me now for free from America by the doors. Omba, Oba spaghetti. 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Yes, so ema wo anwea one trip baako. Na fe wa start your project no, ni a spread the akanama within 6 months. 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Ye de Ghana for kwa asase ne so every Saturday and Friday be at 7 a.m. ya kasa ne ebo ho kade wako. 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

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So that's a break. What's so good? So what be a move? Now what's here and can't what's here? No. I do me every Kwame Papa B. Officha she. Hey. 1 2. Send me on the corner, corner. Me on the corner, corner. Send me on the corner, corner. I draw my shouts going out to you. Global View Consort, Chief Executive Officer Lechu Anku. Wherever you hear the sound of my voice, good morning. Enko Enfamao. Bituche Mao Nua Busia Fuina. You are the man. Before I send him back to UK, who and I am this mommy. Global View Consort. Junction Mall. That was going out to you, my brother. Yay. You are 35 years today. Osi Opi Midini Odi Emmanuel, Chief Executive Officer Odi Fashion Inside Mampon Equiapim. Shouts going out to you, my brother. Enjoy your day. DJ Forever Ewo. University of Ghana, Legon, Radio Universe. What's it done, me too? Okay, yeah, Brenna, so you're going to put your hand on the share of the so. I said, I can say, Enko, Enfo, my baby, when I can so share you, my dear, and dear, mommy, are you at 05? Money, Abdullahi, Samet, and I demand Enko, I do 106.3 FM, Facebook, on YouTube. Me and me, you, my dear, won't share me. OPD, the Bell Presenter. Hey, hey, hey, hey. My crown, Baby Pacho. Mama didn't say I'll do any better. Our Believers Grace Crown Ministry. Joseph Atara. You may be in the Gusua Ekoso.

0: out to Adam 106.3 FM Sunny Addis Mama Yemu Bibia Kwa Baby Wobia. Fetakrane you are Summer Sans and Net and Samuba Tibi Pa. Chest the younger Zakasia, boy, yes, so my very brazen to Bombadia started. Obi dumye edu kumi mene.
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0: Oh, that reminds me, Walker, I want to show you something.
1: What is it?
0: It is called Debrich University College of Mission. 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
1: Of course.
0: Wait, Fred, where can I get this?
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0: Wow. That's so much. This is what real man does. If you continue like this, maybe love wouldn't be painful anymore.
1: I never stopped loving you.
0: They teach digital skills and can even earn money from it.
1: Oh.
0: Yes.
1: Interesting.
0: I'm sure, yeah. DebrichUniversity.com. Look, I know you've been going through a lot. And I think at this point, you need to give it a try.
1: Yeah, I'll try it.
0: You still have your certificates, but you don't have any job. I think this is the best job opportunity for you.
1: Yeah. Thank you
0: try
1: very much.
0: It. Don't forget to try it, okay? Yeah.
1: What's the name again?
0: DebrichUniversity.com. Don't forget.
1: Okay. Thank you.

0: tell me, what's that to come thing?
1: Why?
0: You people were there talking and I was just here, like, I don't matter.
1: Well, I didn't even know you were here. Elizabeth showed it to me. She knows I'm struggling and she just wants to help. I believe when I start, things will change for us. But you, why does it feel like you hate your own friend? It's like you envy her. Why?
0: What else do you want me to say again? I'm tired of all this, Walker.
2: No, I download Franco app. Franco! Still! Phone papa! Is he here?
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0: Adam 106 does a 3FM Babia Pempen Swo. 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I'm in fact a Yamisum Enshasiem Mount. Blessed Hand of God Ministry International. Blessed Hand of God Ministry International. Say me from two and him say, Yami Eya Dumua. Any the Twins Service, no? Basud and then the Twins Service. We are Blessed Hand of God Ministry International. And did you made the way so on Quebecisha so? Say no, so, sir. 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
0: Yanko
1: what? New Christian Hospital Tunisia Fro Sebra Bejiwa ya Shefi se nei New Christian Hospital ni ashama for di juma che ne Ghana fo binu mntu wo moji wo moatu mu prekope New Christian Hospital eye free 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We must be science of us. How can you soon now? We renew no more. My national health insurance, no. Every warning, you know, and a buying a disicker crab, a camo, musica, mama, monsia, my national health insurance, no more pitcher. And my name, my baby, say, Kafra, a kafra, and see, I'm a udiano, a who here, a who I could renew no. Na emwa me pa cho se ebi apese uti bibi won ka bocha first of free number 0800 180 260 0800 180 260 and 0544 34 72 39 0544 34 72 39
0: or se Ashaman Rising in Good Health Ma Pomodin Hian New Crystal Hospital for into Munina Mufam Enyim Ma Yanko Eye My Way Ho na Yenge Life Insurance and for my way I can say no way Womo ena abba and 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
1: And now when I catch him with you, I say, Unmedu and no pant, we never bear part time.
0: What is it? What is it? What is
1: it? Says it. As a woman's wish, a crash.
0: That mean not quite, say you marry.
1: Not the wound not quite, and I do, and I
0: won't. Oh, me, I do. And your bad cry.
1: Was it?
0: Mean your bad cry. Mm. Oh, that day. But yeah, dear pa.
1: Why was it near bad?
0: And your bad.
1: That is a bit me bad.
0: You just said, dear, Boko. What the two of them not wear why you say, oh, dear, oh, dear.
1: If you have a band, oh, dear,
0: yes, and them, I come as him. We have the two and now, why we say, oh, dear, cry, dear.
1: Yeah. You. No, when you somebody of the time, I can remember for days when I come into the table. And to me, come up beside you, I woman, I take the whole night of the
0: table. I was not new.
1: Hey, Jaika.
0: Yeah, you are. When you hear was room,
1: what Nanny oyad nanny oyad ye doctor ehuna aye a baby or tossumi and sa or hene yo walk crack with jo a kyapim aye owa hene abana obesi aye bia o hema yo o walk crack with jo ye ora kantanka ata a 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
2: God will change your story. 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

0: is Wakadri, and I'm a man of many voices. Some people fall for Pamela.
1: 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We're revalidating some mobile app accounts. Kindly confirm your details.
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3: 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So, Martin with Mahomba. Papa Tofum, let me so be here, Scan. Now, I'm going to here. Mama, Mr. Zin, I come to Musa.
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0: 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And nam a year human kasa.
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6: Manson, and to Quandio, Mamma Yatu Buddha. 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Who Manson, the Yamia Sepan, Miss Fortune for Nakami Mua, Nipa Bio, Chira, Wapa, Otiva top, a year you mustn't Kunya, Wofuno, and Track Nosiariano, a Bum, a Hamango say, Nasuajim Kano, and Octiva top. 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
0: Oh, eh, ye MTN swipe win promo na midi mi wanshi mu. 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

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True or false? True. 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

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It's not saying Gusu, I may build them a points, you know. Maybe the points, you know. Maybe the points, you know. 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

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Chadia Sronqua, Air Coffee, also on Sakabi. 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Yes, I'm with you. 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

but you would hear me. Countries here, Mamentia, Mamentia, Mamentia, Ghana, Fua, Amoa, Manonia, Mutiemi, Yera, Quajo, Opoku, our Germany, Evelino, the Unbreakable, our France, Dalio Puni, our USA. And I'm a Mokahuina. Let me patch your world with you,

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And pay in a power basin. 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

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It depends on the car. Any others are dancing. Tia and Washington. Answer also to Fua. 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Super XP, no?

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Etifu Jama Mini, yes you. Etifu Mini, yes you. 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
1: 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You're gonna have to find videos of our time, bro. 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

0: 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Eh? 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She. 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But YouTube was Wakamintoshi. A confessor kind. No, the betrayer na so be any day. A confessor kind. I want to woe. Hey, she. Oh, power run the trousers in the cry. I didn't know who's watching her at 10 in Tokene, a DA Sufiro or any day. Hey! Now, I'm not quite in another question. Why? A jumet do. Hey, a boy dear, a more winning one almost to say fear more. A more winning to say fear more. We're more, we're more, a bad thing, or walk right there. Oh, mama, yeah, what I'm between Oma Casacra and almost at that loss. A few money be there at least. Aha. Now, where do you go? Che. Ah, hey, Allah. Ah, ah, Bayaji. Ah, Bawasawani, Bawasawani. 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Ay, ya. Akwadi. Ambo. I'm saying, Okoche, I see her. Oh, who is there? I walk into a beer. I know who is a crackra. Oh, go carry. Why? Who's the animal? Enkitre. Enkitre above the day. Zebra. Kitre above the day. We more kitre. Zebra. Zebra, daddy. Okay, on the brother, they say.
1: Zebra is a black and white.
0: Ah, sir. Zebra crossing.
1: Ah, and I
0: said
1: black and white.
0: Never ever catch the brother, they say.
1: Mood.
0: Hey, sir.
1: And I say a crack.
0: A crown, I get a kitchen.
1: Ah, lizard.
0: And I'm a guy, say, zebra. Ah, so now I'm so what you are. Ene e man tontomanwe sanse tontomanwe wa e de yare na eba obenya malelia etiba sanka saso mosquito spray and quail.

0: So, Sasso. Ah, I'm a new Sulaka. Come to Tom Preco. Yeah, go on, man. So, 0302216562. Na, yeah, ne, a year telephone and Casa. Yeah, hello.
1: Hello.
0: Hey, Bajo, my ain't you?
1: Yes.
0: Yes. Yes.
1: Yes.
0: Yes. Yes. Yes. Yes.
1: Yes.
0: Yes. Yes. Yes. Yes. Yes. Yes. Yes. Yes. Yes. Yes.
1: Yes.
0: Yes. Yes. Yes. Yes. Yes. Yes.
1: Yes. Yes. Yes. Yes. Okay, I didn't know my son was not my son.
0: Oh, what are you waiting on? Oh, first time, why were you in? I also was saying, why didn't I just walk in the pen and we just had a masabana?
1: That you.
0: Okay.
1: I'm a first, yeah, where am I?
0: What no? Not
1: Ben, no, I hear your mouth at the question.
0: Mm-hmm.
1: No, Miss, let me hear your mouth at the question.
0: Mm-hmm.
1: Now, say there, you are here, and what's it there? What's it? Me, wouldn't you maybe do it? I said, excuse me, I said, Lenin, be a big guy, and so I'm not in a shim plan, Dominina, and shim plan check.
0: What's your problem? How many months?
1: What's it?
0: What's your problem? How many months?
1: Oh, that's it, 3 months.
0: Okay.
1: And no, I can't buy it. It's not because of what, no? You just saw your gentle. And then, when you're sitting in them, come on, let's see how we're here. It's a baby. Yay! You're crowding in such a thing, you're running me. Hey, because you're going to be here, and because you're betting you do, it's a crowd. I bought with a kid, and it's a good thing, because I'm not sure from. If you have me, then say another nothing could ask you from Kota who's young and the former table, so I think it's any ending. They am talking from Kota and say, ah, one could say, yes, some of them could say, one was it or Tonga confirm Kotia. A Koko say, yeah, the Annie,
0: okay,
1: on Tabo, or say, I know the Asano, no Hanin in Kotia. Hey, because I can sit there in Kotana Bofum.
0: It is Annie, my name, now, yeah, Yenana. I must say, answer what moon was over in Anna.
1: Because I said, Nenin, that from this, or
0: what Yeah, so on us how on hello.
2: Hello.
0: Yes, am I in TOA? Two bird. Yeah, go on, I go far of rain if you can come, you can come. A basso yamia doma every Sunday, be a and I can come, you basso, a basso, 5 p.m. Ewa dom 106.3 FM, Tiabo Modian said, Obi Tibina, and come on, any woman. A yanemu ya pa. Hello. 0302216562 Star Oil Ede fuel papaba inti abane diesel and amfe eye petrona eye kama Star Oil na tenebo no so ene yato petrum ba tomo de na kodru 14.67 14.67. I have to be all star oil. Hello.
1: Hello.
0: Yes, dear, my auntie.
1: Me Pasha, good evening.
0: Yes, dear.
1: Me Pasha, we dear, ni abo ni. Me kwatu na afie bi mu kaka. 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And yes, so you got to like, you got to normal say a car wall, meet and so 8,000 plus. If you meet part of all, not me, this I say, and was say, and then I say, yeah, and I say, fear and I will say, yeah.
0: And see, more call off of Rono. One fuck, I can be around two more names.
1: How
0: many months or years and son of a presenter?
1: Miss Pacho, 6 months.
0: Now, more besides, I was ever not saying.
1: Maybe I saw since your normal name say, how will meet her dad and so it's in the ancient year.
0: Nah, okay. Mate.
1: Maybe I show you, maybe I
0: say. The ever last one 0302216562. Star Oil, top fuel, na omufu e come up. 0302216562. Adam 106.3 FM. Yeah, last caller. It was confession time, you so. Now, if we are, we call counselor. Hello. 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Hello. You have our last caller here. And ti leto na omo TCL Media, Nasco, Homeland, Samsung. Chese, brand bang, ena omunibi, inti ya ana watu ni ema wo, Electroland, Medina branch, wachamu bie. Hello. Hello. 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
1: Hello. 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
0: Ah, my inti you.
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1: You, me pacho wo, we die, me die no, and share down your confession, na,
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1: 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That was last year January. 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What is your date of birth? 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Na mi tia be se January or March, April. And na mi nya kwanya se mi 2 points. Mi fira wo mo se mi pa wo mo cho. E wo mo cancel. 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And I'm saying, me took my man, check me the 3 months when I'm a bow or London. 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Me bear, I'm a sound fray, my way phone. 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And I'm in a Kasai. 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Now, same, I'm here complain. And was, oh, man, patch of my shaman, now to you. And I was your money, and I was, oh, any uncancel now omo at o kra ko si August na me so how am I going to get my money back and also obehwa mame and we hwa mame na na obi service ame o ye me interview na me ne kan ya na je so so obe fail for me but me ka ten say me timi ne sabi panyine bi akasa a me lodge complain na so ono a obetimi a ketimi complain no am say okay
2: yeah, I know so. What fair form, no, mammy. You know, the next day, I'm a transfer and say, how is it going? And what's what fair form, no, mammy. To me, I'm about to tell me, man, 1 week. After 1 week, I'm a friend. Oh, she was a nice guy, very polite. And I'm in a castle, I know so, Mate, my friend, after they were saying, or they, we decide after also the form no or the accompany before best side me sick and mammy. Anyway, and yes you can be a 36
0: ma madam. Se say I no ma do say almost a month for my one
2: after the Miss Fred Jeffrey no on Fabium.
0: Jeffrey no or your Jumay or
2: Patch
0: Minyin is a whole company like my way, Ebefa Usika Nedi. Once who evidence who proof who say or matter no say when you be wa amo je je inti e bi tuwa na modia ma e bi anania oda no a obeboa wo ne wo hwe hu no na e bi na dwuma bi na dwuma die bi nso ani aha inti yabotre major number inti jina so ne anyo number ma we for amon for sikani o me very credible
2: Mati.
0: Not in the dust of fire. And you may run and Casajan, so you know, number now. Where's Smokies? Some Mugas, yeah. Why? Smokies. Why?
2: Matty.
0: All right. And you hear that, see, I'm fancy here, Yana, Yenfre counselor, Nafi, counselor, Mwai, na Yeni Pai, no Macassay, Nafi, you two one among our council. I'm on Fausica. All right, Adam 106.3 FM. And I was going to go out here. Say, and so now I'll be a cancellation. You know, Kakra Minimuni said, Opera so cancer, Oko Hompa, Omo interest Kakra, Omo Betty. Cancer will be meaning of will be a bizarre and I'm a semi cancer. And no, you better interest Kakra. It drew her. 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I'm Queenie. Oh, but then you, it's a man, yeah, me go. Eh, mini, yes, you. I'd rather bomb you. Okay, Yanko, now your name, Counselor, in Incomo. An idiot, too. Kansa akwa ba na wapo muti sai.
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0: 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Am I the end of crab or any acting any so? Also, who can say, yeah, uncivilized way of living into any day?
3: What did I say? See, we need to know the flaws of our partners.
0: Flaws.
3: Mm. But they are on the floor.
0: Okay.
3: You should say, if you don't pray, no lady, no, no, so will be a new coming pay.
0: Mm-hmm.
3: You see, in marriage, no.
4: Jim FM.
3: In marriage, no.
0: Mm-hmm.
3: Nobody is perfect.
0: Okay.
3: And nobody will have a perfect marriage.
0: Mm-hmm.
3: The which means you stable. A stable marriage.
0: Mm-hmm.
3: Stable. So, nipe biyano, so if you are not staying with the person now, the moment you come together as a husband and wife, no, there are things that be before moko out. You can even go out to the person for 10 years.
0: Mm-hmm.
3: Before me worry.
0: Mm-hmm.
3: But some worry, you both say, ah, when na me unhu, even though I know ni nipa nana for about 10 years, and some worry you.
0: Mm-hmm.
3: So, also ni abutre. Also, ni abutre. Ni ani kununu, ane ni flaws no.
0: Mm-hmm.
3: Now, se unyo bi worry, na o flaw bi. Na flaws bi one life na. The way unini pani be kasa no, is very important.
0: Okay.
3: You see, the problem we have people are having is that yeni spouses ni communicate here. Sometimes we speak to them as if we are ma.
0: Mm.
3: And you see. Who are you? Be what are you? Banana bear. Man, who are you? Be na. Nipano will flow. Be no person correct no. Maybe I can say, in this life, what you say, how you say it, and when you say it, very, very critical.
0: Mm.
3: What you say, how you say it, and when you say it. And sometimes, you know, be a yes. Nipano will flow.
0: Mm-hmm.
3: But I'll see. I say it cross in your mind. There's a problem with it. Me Yeshua say, "Oh no, be a one who is perfect." So in marriage, what you do is that you adjust and accommodate.
0: Okay.
3: And you try to make people better.
0: Okay.
3: You see, I worry we are because a lifelong journey. You adjust some things and you accommodate. And then you try to improve people.
0: Mm.
3: But sometimes, you know, so person correct to be a, no person born in Panama. What you say, and the way of a canon, you know, the way of a canon, my mom say, okay, or see, you come to see, or not the only way across you.
0: What is that not here?
3: Aha. So, and yet 2 years, now 5 years, you know, by one, now, Nippon, be a Nippon, go in this year, no, only 25. And at 30.
0: Mm-hmm.
3: This thing has been part of the person since Oshani Nina. So if you meet somebody in 5 years, don't worry, you can't just take 5 years and correct them, maybe. So on us, don't share the way I hear or can't seminal. Maybe the way she says it.
0: Okay.
3: Oh, and then I have a problem, man, you can't on to me, you to know. Oh, sometimes you want to correct people, sometimes you want to counsel them. It is one queen, the real big casano. The book is okay, Miss Namtio, whatever you do, environment. The Madam Tobo. Now who the real big canoe? Na and kakra. Because, of see, son of me. And yet one day, not best sonipa. By kakra. How the Nabotreno? Now who the real big casa? Bian kakra. And if you think say beer. What can I do? What do you want from me? Be a minute in the casa. There's a way a minute in the casa. Obediatum.
0: Obediatum.
3: There's a way a minute in the casa. Obediatum.
0: Ojana, where's the jana?
3: No, you can't leave marriage because of that.
0: Oh, okay.
3: No. You see, say, Obi, what? Nam Kasa, these are the flaws in relationship. A flaw. Anybody witness. So if everybody is, they are living people, okay, into which you do, I know, see, they will come blow from near Jawa. I don't know, what are you doing? So, you know, in Jawa, because of those things, you see, you're warrior. In Yabutre, and let's make the people we have married better. You see, sometimes people, when you're married, you know, the expectations are too high. People should minimize and manage the expectations when they marry. There's almost a spouse knows flow beer. work on the person, and the objective of doing that, you know, is to make the person better.
0: Okay.
3: But if you think so, Miko Wari, the person must come with everything that I want or everything that I'm expecting, you know, you become disappointed.
0: Okay.
3: So what do you say, Miko Wari? Say Wari and Miko Wari, no. Many expectations na me wono. O se nipa ni bod ni nyina ba no. In the marriage, in the bit me Wari be. Na wa change the way address. Yes. We do Wari no change the way address, the way kasa. Mannerism. The year who did you a public the way di no. Yes, would you na na na na. You want to teach the person. And the aim is that I want to make you a better person. So madam, minimize your expectations.
0: Okay.
3: You can't base on say because of the pumnis and your monument. No, it's not done that way. It means that you're not ready. It means that Nipan Wawa, when you're ready, say you become a better person today. And even better. No. When you marry somebody for after some years, you know, your spouse should be able to say, minimize 2 years, you know. Not be a minimum bomb 5 minutes. But now I can pray for 30 minutes. So when you spouse now, you don't know. Now after 5 years, 3 years, 2 years, 10 years, you're unable to say, me need to wish here, not the weakness in me, but nipa na better, then there's a problem. So Madam Tobo, me need to be on the kasa, be at the way on the kasa no, and at the way of canon. You want him to become a better person, but also manage the way of canon. If you think, say, you need somebody to talk to him, put a phone program now for me. Call me, I'll speak with him.
0: All right. Yeah, for last one. Also, I'm not glad in the ASA or got a few bimu. Now, I got a few bimu. If you run a little light day, Utiana Kama. I feel there. If you're a HR home by hour, say, I can't dahoy 8,000 Ghana cities in tea or Chedia ma tenants. No, see, we know, or Munez or Mutiana.
3: Jose, there are a lot of these issues. Where people go and stay in a compound house, let's say 200. Sometimes the tenants, you know, they should be able to have that confidence to say, if you're a minister ECG, and can't or rent, you know. In Kabeya, the rent, like being a bar, my young. But sometimes because the Eddie Bano, in our minds, we think that you are consuming more than that, we are happy. Don't just pay. Let the owner of the house know who say a bunny ECG there, In any case, lady no see Obani Acheno. Sharing no more, is based on what?
0: I say I know what you are mom.
3: But sometimes people are happy to say, oh, is it 200 in your ETR? No. Please, madam. We know. We need to hear an income. So we push here and there problem. I say ECG for the BIM. Because power has nothing to do with landlord and a landlady. Power. And you have landlady in a producer. But why if you know what you're doing? Now you buy a 300. Who is here? That question? Because sometimes you know the consumption now consuming is more than what you are paying, you know. Then you're happy.
0: Cancel, but you cannot be paid.
3: No, you see, this is where if you're a tenant. Now landlord be catch you say, it means that the person is doing the wrong things. Any landlord be your best say, or the power every round say, when she am a two no. It means that there's a problem. I don't know power ni ba 20,000 5,000 2,000 about 1,000. We are going to share according to normal UC. And I said, 2,000 about, nobody 200. Let the thing be transparent. That's what I want to encourage them and say, oh, what's that, BBR? Now, landlord, because the normal people are looking for a dime, more than the supplier. No? Sometimes maybe you open to go and go so.
0: Yeah.
3: Aha. I did go and go train here. Obi just be two. O two so I won't be able to call. Other than that, no. Tenants should be able to speak with landlords and say, oh, okay, we that's it. But we think say power never and the new idea. But sometimes you know, if you are going to insist too much on that, you know, but another tenant, what you want to come in? Now I say, oh no, you are too new. Aha, system near to no Mike, there's some way. One shiny only go for 560 near the power bar. Now see you dabby or see you know, but you wanna be a chiani the no fan walk. Yes, sir, to Mono Pushia. Now, here I can tell your call. It's a way, dear madam. Momo, the morning entrance, he said, oh, you want to see the Motrinemotrinus, whatever, no fees are too much there. And they use wisdom, not for easy for the brim. It's on wisdom.
0: Okay.
3: You, there's use wisdom. When I say use wisdom, but not for easy. Now, what Momo say, Hana, you want this is what is happening there. Easy for the best you are. And you know, you'll be a who's on a call report here. You don't use wisdom.
0: Okay.
3: But when you're together, no money landlord, no owner in casa. But the problem is that sometimes when you're going to push too much, now that people pay. When you're to one, now maybe I'll hold your mother cat. So that you will not have power, the rest will be enjoying power.
0: Okay.
3: But maybe because you're chumuna, almost say, see, and almost to be, all of them in the house cannot use power because of the amount on the meter. No. I say, you see, you're from the say, I'm pa. Amount in a was no if you're more end and I say if you need more.
0: All right. Can some more me that say any for number to be a mine?
3: 0276-814-888. 0276-814-888. The lady no affair on frame. So fee say would what I've said no by
0: M1. All right.
3: But you see in marriage, you know. Let's also manage our expectations.
0: All right.
3: Now, if our have some flaws, sir. Now, if it's a MYR, YMWOMO, make the person better. Who you be on him by one upon a movie? You be a work school officer. You are a public person. The way you are no kind of go from one to see ya. Help the person. It might not be so called classroom.
0: All right. All right. Cancel your DCP. I don't want 06.3 FM. And I also go out here. Your name, Councillor Oscar CVP, and Edin Komono, and the other CP Councillor, Yamisha. President today, if we did it, and I'm on for the president, the Chio Mosia, I'll be Drew Sabri. In those, so maybe I will be Anno. Compare president, na FA Chiosi. Ose be FFF, Nahanaha, so cool, dead. President. Come up, and yeah, suffer my interior.
4: 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I'm listening Alligators Sport on Adom FM 106.3 FM. So, you listen, Prophet Kumchacha. I'm listening and I'm here. God bless you.
0: Yes, just be here.
5: Well, please. Alligator Sports.
0: Mm-hmm.
5: A perfect program,
0: mm-hmm.
5: Perfect engaging, and perfect respected. Alligator Sports. So listen to Alligator Stop. You grow old and you die old. Thank you.
0: No, Kwame Han was today on our
6: respected. Unexpected. On the boss, they are no can. But so unexpected, no can unrespected. Of I don't know.
0: Kwaba.
6: Me ni ame joso.
0: Na apumu dise.
6: I cannot do me a team puanu idie. 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
0: umu dia.

0: Adama. And here they are, just Paul Sabrell. I've got me a crab with you.
1: Back with you,
0: so who ye?
1: I'm here to me a timpani, the near Tiamium. Let me go to two foot and I say, okay, I'm in pain. I was going to say, I said, turn out on as I was watching as you have weighed the AB. So she told the chair, when you're my daughter, who I know where you're eating, I ain't talk about the to me, the Mahoon and Tim.
0: I'm going to be a little bit.
1: Say a ye. To say, I don't swab a cassa. Was it? Sir, a cofna, a cofro,
0: above
1: from a chinimu, my tempting yes, a better
0: grandpa, a dead year.
1: Tatty of Nedia, a year no air basso. Nan in Tim or Tim, could you say, a free step a pay woo ye, a ya walk of na, usikam co, usikam ma, 40 days ye, one come, no one's own no car, and no guest, and mobile a match here, and I'm a coyer.
0: I just have read my 7 year.
1: And you know, Oni or you see where they say locus safa was akofuna any locus bia
0: any locus
1: we are so we are for the one woman and them team when him locus sam oni locus bia on the back say yen team nyapa na ye aye tete yefo say say asiasi o mpani asi o tumfo according to him in date from kwaji o tumfo say to what you call so
0: na da mana
1: na da o ma when him call
0: na da ma
1: as at the phone, I was in
0: Adama.
1: I don't want my date.
0: Nasabi, who do
1: I have a couple of small boy?
0: Tell them, say, what
1: do you
0: say? Well, no, Olena, you're the head of the family.
1: We're head of the family, yes. Don't want to be a year.
0: I'm
1: also not to have 2 more years. I say, I saw if Mama Obia and Faka and Ma Obia and Faka, I saw the Sika and Ma a year. So, Uncle Fiasa. Affect yourself where you know, and not because two Bible which I will say, yes, Uwuna and see we are of my pomba po and one for so soon. And to me, someone, Papa Nakasol, and one of the Bobra Yakanipa, a Bobra, Kuma, Ignatius,
0: Emeritus.
1: Okay, it's in the Mano and your Adjubro. Would you have a Madame Kuranwa, Amukamum, near a year in ye? Ye wie no woman so bia ana me kokan yaluma fo na ntia no ni di matem no what you say it makes sense say so do bia wo tim legal wife onum lumba isuo
0: omo nya ma
1: say legal wife so di fufu aba anya dia odobo ni achita fo so be disa fufu
0: omo nya ma
1: say you say it doesn't help anybody
0: at all omo enwe ye ho
1: you say me count you say em wo obi biara ndio be bo bra na nkasa ye japa de toto ekes sisi school dining engine onu kwa wo kono o wan fa shia nko
0: enura na mitie akofran no se
1: the press conference no
0: he one asore ne mpanifo no almost amone lawyer kasa enti ahwe ya amobe call for injunction
1: ade na opese wo ye no unya no so prepare dru ne pompon so ti fa wadu unya mko teche ne unya san na mfo nyanwie na mko tra mo ba bi e
0: na amoko fale for injunction pase injunction obetime ko fale but I said court to be granted amount because chief justice will call
1: you. They say if you put in strategy, you can't just afford it. What's the trip on a year? He million. I'm from that. No money for you.
0: And
1: then my years of crime. I'm from.
0: And then the grand say, okay now, just when you are filing, be filing amount. But I said court to be granted. No, see, I said because.
1: Oh, you have good grounds for that.
0: Grounds, you know. The chief justice will call the chef of ruby by. I said. I was all file application. I said, but a year one, a year there. O file not less than 14 days.
1: He says, so, I tell you, I drove you.
0: Uh-huh, in Tubaco file. And maybe I'll go file.
1: Just a year you can wear out.
0: Uh-huh. Say 28 in the year. 28 year, I tell you, I say, what I was in a way.
1: Thursday.
0: Aye. Uh-huh. It is all go file in 2 days, you know. Over to me, the young grounds, because a year so, your father could pen the preparation.
1: Okay.
0: And he said, me mami fi mu a na ye de ahye ebia November e sha say preparation e bra ye she date na
1: oh ye na
0: ah ni afraid dey deco we eh mami asu mesi bra eh offer ya obi tifin una be de dana ma yen hwan hwan sa ne ebia anso e deposit
1: ti ano na ma adjust afu aka na wo ka me be di no sa so beka se ye kwenya nyane de na obo saka we much re and the billboard ba ku si airport junction
0: e ze billboard nko a na ayi e se
1: de
0: ko na aba no se obeye bia o bi wa oji full payment view
1: I got a lot of material for red and white to be super black and white
0: no obeye duane age part payment kra more than 50%
1: no they should just come together and do it I do identity ni abene se wanti nya ye ni tete fa obe boka pa
0: eh oh
1: pe dia o kikan
0: e be de se court be grant so mo koje eya
1: e court court so ya o hwe situation no at hand se bi no ye ma lumba dia ko de ma o be tu understand se mo sa amra ai sa ta lumba o fa ne fe se
0: oh
1: mi mi referee
0: of fire of fire poku
1: of fire poku ma ha no o gusu head na se e ko fu so be se cheru o krowa o ko je fo so bi ada bia bia wat
0: my head in
1: on. I was turning up a cat. My head in on. Do you want to be a police? I'm making
0: you. Papa, see why?
1: Obusa semu. Obusa sempa. I'm just what you coin. I'm just what you crumma.
0: Papa, see, you know, that's what I'm butchering. I'm romping butchering.
1: I've been managed to work $25,000. I'm going to turn a show every hour.
0: You know, correct?
1: Huh? I'm the one who comes as a moyen. You're so mo. I'm not the one who comes on the bow. On your drink, sir. Boo, and trust in Catoswa, in Catoswa. I'm just saying, talk a Columbia tood, or so say, who will you be? Oh, yes, Papa, see, I don't want to hear Papa, see, no. Go here, not there be, Naminipa, a way, my name, Beguas, and a copy of the baby or try. And see, Obakofna, Miss Obakofna, Brakofna, Ununia, I do as a foa, Papa, Yadono, Ghana as a country, Yadonepa. So we a year by Abasabasa. And yet, could you suffer the person a year, sir? As I said, as I found up with security, a 20-year bow. What is that?
0: It would have been said, say security, dear, a year be our Ibiano.
1: The ambassador China said,
0: baby, up,
1: say a buffer, tension, you are. Now, you said, Lumba, yet again, and I'm to forbid your uncle. I said, Lumba, wouldn't match the details of one performer, but Thomas Tias one performing. What
0: yeah.
1: There was so much tension there. It's like a executive, only Lumba, only coming a Lumba at East Legon. Enough for one woman. I'm about to separate. What I say, no one here, Guasia, no, I'm a greasy occasion, but tension in court. Education and more be a check, just a 4 year. On me, I said, where's the bar? Where's the man? I saw near Usuni Hono. Cause I was a foreign at a cry. You're born as soon to order, and you're sorry about.
0: Isn't that so grumble?
2: What's what I'm
1: saying? Say here, me, mama, scenario, no.
0: Mayo,
2: Mike,
0: Ababa,
2: Yanuamini, and Apomo,
0: Yabiado,
2: send up a person in your scenario, no,
1: scenario,
0: and then, no, I am Tia Drakas, and was it? Abubano to any of my 48 you.
2: 48
0: the final one. I normally say, on the back seat.
1: 48
0: general nature.
1: 48 gunshots.
2: Bag, 48.
0: According to her.
1: Have you been in the back? Have you away fire?
2: 48.
1: And yeah, the number one's over for
2: the number.
1: Ask me the amount. Because I said, Robert,
0: I'm going to go to the house. Obi.
1: But what if a bullet can here?
2: Eh, but 48 is over who?
0: Obi.
1: The 48 is on the outside. The people were actually not seeing her. They were just shooting into the car.
2: If you see the car, I won't go to you now, man.
1: Still, I would you just have watched the idea for no man.
0: Eh.
2: Someone said, what kind of mismatch? Maybe Tim and Tim.
1: Where did you have
2: been?
1: You're about to say, what do you have to do?
2: 48.
1: Now we're security expert.
0: Now, why would you
2: say? 48 gun salute.
1: Only 48 guns. Hey, guns are too
2: cold. Hey, 48. 48. Didn't you get too
1: cold? Mike, maybe I'll make a question. Said me. Lumba.
0: The address on the other day. I want to know.
2: Where
0: are you? No one in the
2: importer.
1: Why
0: importer?
1: Almost. Whom is your money now?
0: Anna. I bust your penny in the back. And I bust your phone in the back. Why is your doctor? Or no say. Museum Roma Kamasa. Will she get access to the place? I'll bet me I could see or papa.
1: Are the museum?
2: I want to take over.
1: Sir, take over.
0: San Rocan and there UTV.
2: San Omo Candia, not just Omo de Can Ali Ambush.
1: I feel only the best idea. I feel
2: the
1: same. I'm here. I'm here. I'm here. I'm
2: here. I'm
0: here. Doctor, sir, you have her, sir. For being access to the place,
2: yeah.
1: Hey, I didn't go transition. Let's hold you and go to number. You know, so bad, the idea of baby. I just for your beer. Minim said, he doesn't bow down. Minim said, lawyer, no, you have no name, I said, you know, but you know, I'll give you up easily.
0: I'll say,
1: I'll give you up easily.
0: I'll say, Brian, and the papa, no.
2: Etias,
0: I'll call hospital. Yeah, Missa, Nana say, Obehano hospital, Hodana. Nebra, papa, ton. Man of friend is ombra. Nensemo, catcher, no. Or no, nana, akofra, unimana.
1: Okay.
0: Or see, I renoa, ya, manan cancer mo.
1: Okay.
2: Over cancer, I said, yeah.
1: I saw tomorrow, my hook, I said, akofra, baby, when you agree, that's what you need a perfect
0: year.
2: Mammy. Mike,
1: that is what two bomb when they are on to the bomb. But
2: this time I can't do that. Mom, be away. Bomb when I say,
1: the more who born in general, more than a very crazy.
2: And I'm so, why not say, Betty Mamma, you have money in a
1: cock is
0: your
2: ele me cogou um cra.
1: Ele não tem nada. 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
0: 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Yes, we are not kind enough.
1: Because we kiss here na money mbu bulu maro.
2: Asi.
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2: Na o kachen
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2: Na
1: 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O
2: A
1: beef from to the stand,
2: sir.
1: It's me after Papa.
2: No, I think Santa Papa Tias and no mere Runca. And Santa Papa,
1: you know the monk
2: because I just have parties. We did. Mammy, say, oh, we free. Oh, my papa, I'm on time with you. And I'm a fan of you, and away by the
1: other. Papa Mampa, Papa, let's go who told me you're in answer. Papa Mampa.
2: Oh, Debbie, ain't mean well, I said, Papa, no work like a better friend, sir. Nasa Papa, no, I'm pumping for one son of Remo.
1: There's a woman on my popular.
2: I'm paying for.
1: There be a penny.
2: There be you. I'm paying for.
1: Oh, there be.
2: Ah, Papa, don't even years on your
1: head. I just
2: 113. Yes, so when the bar penny crimes was almost 70 years or so. I'm paying for.
1: I'm 70 years old. No, because I don't know.
2: No. Mo kura de mo na mo tire ya je se mo mo ye maburu ntina papa no ese mo nledi bibia ka bibia ya somdwe so ka bibia ya somdwe but well do be bin so na papa na na ya ka se ono na ese sen
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1: Confusion.
2: Papa no be wu no before we be wu no kra.
1: Change na
2: no.
1: Na ne lawyer so wan ya.
2: Jeka na se anko anye documented.
1: Ba mu ti fe bi omo record.
2: Anu ti na ma adwan so ani abre denden se de ne papa ka kire no no de be ye.
1: Bi bi adwan so record ye.
2: Well,
1: yeah, was I recording?
2: Yes,
1: I'm about to crop it to the apocalypse.
2: And you can't go with it.
1: And you will know what Papa knows at me or recording a video be an ABB. Ah, Papa no case. Minam here.
2: Because, yeah, almost if I'm almost a video scroll, Papa no case what they are just a
0: face. Near Tennessee. We all know about this year and a day. Emremono. Who I want to say, I just want to challenge you a court.
1: But on your proof, you could challenge me, your video be a Papa no case. Minam, you be more.
0: Oh, now you're the viewer.
1: And I saw me coming and said, I'm saying, I'm going to see me.
0: I'm going to see you.
1: Initially, so the boss would release the issue some time back,
0: but and only in an idea. They say, no, the bone of contention now is to conduct or organize the FINRA. And the FINRA, I don't know, open one 70. Wow, personal challenge FINRA, and it be I say, my own man, a mason. I don't call it injunction. Nanjanson, we are sending out the call, yeah.
2: Send
0: your net because we're about 7 days, 8 days. Yeah. Over to me, I
2: once, Mike, once a munu, a dry penny in baby on. Nkawo ho kwan so betimi akosia ye nemu baby ode ba kura ye ka kire wo se obeye da ba ho no
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1: sa gbe mo na ko ye
0: he Also, my Kamaka, so, and also count into an amope a yeni delay. Ye.
2: I was a fish.
1: Independence Square.
2: When you say, or
1: that's Saturday, Friday.
0: Friday.
1: Then Saturday.
2: Saturday,
1: Saturday.
0: And the following week, 8.
1: The following
0: week 8 na mo ko Kumasi prem pa sa me ho
1: sa mo kita bodi no
0: da bi sa me na bodi no o ma kura no da ya ko se museum order
1: okay
0: na date yan
2: na ya 28
0: obani
2: ara obani pnt na
0: se bi bi aye kama
1: o
0: za de wa
1: wa to find your problem ni wo
0: wa pra pra
1: ya ba so ni museum to bi en ko pa sa se Papa is a confessor of your cheese and India forever. Obient in Kodisa.
2: Now, Pesidama, over Pesidana.
1: Near your bank, I cannot get papa half port to Eastern Guan. Second, the Nicosia room will come easy. Put a half port of pet to everything. What I know your program now. I just have a come to you. I am mansion. You actually have to drive through the house.
2: That's what I
0: said.
1: Do you know how much?
0: Would you feel grass and drive?
1: Cassam, we are the end to any now. Ya to bi sika
2: wo ti bi tu bi chi
1: don ko ne ko mu ni problem se to ko mo konto kwa but the moment the property is plenty the fight
2: da wo mo to kwa de me believe se asama papa na kan e kwa mo mfa so nsi e na ba ko pese
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2: two fees eh
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0: ka ma
1: you do ko bebe de
2: ka na na tu vo kra ye wo de ma we wo de wo you watch ya wo mi watch ya me di wo ni
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1: planning committee well planned funeral for Daddy Lumba. There's no way.
0: Hey, Kebeba.
1: Now, I do come to the boy, you know. Ah, I'm franchising.
2: Oh, Lumba, then you only mistake, be brave. Oh, my share had
1: it.
2: I'm going to say,
0: what's what mobile?
1: What's that critical? What's that
0: 3.37 billion OCD.
1: OCD.
2: I know you watch your Kankwana.
0: What's that car?
1: And I know you're going to be sad because of my pocket. We are born in Pania. I
2: know you're a fan.
1: Huh?
2: You're a fan.
1: I know you're a fan.
0: Obisa se bebo so kwa yan kwa
2: yan.
0: Obisa se. Eye, ire da gope na ya na.
2: Because even Ketres kwa mpo di kwa
1: nya se. 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
0: Mm.
1: Johnson so. 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
2: Eh ho, odi biasi
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2: kwa. 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
1: Scan the credit on back account. They said you won't get any scan in coon. We are pros me can you. Simply put your penny number for me. The kick is okay. I'm going to tell you. I'm going
2: to tell you.
1: That's the way for Hanu. I
2: say, I can't, my bonk one. The other can be 20 billion.
1: Wait for Hanu.
0: I have a procedure duplicate.
1: I got to my Miakorano. Let me go for someone and I'm going

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3: All right, I don't 106.3 FM. And I was a good out here in a young back on a papa, Ephraim, and Koswahine, and Koswahine, or Buchimum. As a first, no, a UK, and a Germany. Amsterdam, yeah, okay. And Koswa, I will be an enchanter, and call him for Mount. Never pa, and that form, Yami Adoma, August Bosome, and a Tosso, a noom, and was Antia Chemo Bugu, and now 1 week, Babaso, need a penny, Kwaju, from Paul Manson, Kolo. Kolo, actually, in the actual buying, when you are 76 years. And then, cause working a year, ma'am, shed the papa. Na, or tone side, they are afraid of when you know, say, Druha. Umra, my boy, send a bay out, bet to me, any abusia, I hear a papa, a 1 week, you know. Now, if you are my genaso, I shed that, I won't be a year, you know, a year, August, 5, 2026, I was Antiachim, Obugu, t, out of when you do her, na, Mwakuja, a year. And Koswahine, Openi, Kwaju, from Paul Manson, and that from the 1 week in the Basso Santiago Bugu, Druhana, the Kakujan for fair, and Koswa, Shadi Papa, said Yado, first time, Papa, you need to know. And Yamwa Kwaba, welcome to the club. Welcome to the club. Papa, we are 24 years ago. Okay. Now, Yamfa wins so interim birthday. Ever birthday is so interim. Happy birthday to Mr. Edmond Kwame Amati. 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Pastor Chris. 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God bless you more. Afe, time na so. Ye be lines na tum se se ya na oso wafre 0302-216562. 0302-216561. 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Ah, ye di twi yes no. Om ho nkwa mo ne ba bo na ya keka ke cancer sin bebre a chero. If you say a question, but I'm going to meet you here. I said, "If you ever ho, it's my honey ha."
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3: It's my honey ha, pa. 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It's really the demo. I be busy with our questions. Colgate, you know, you want hold on the door saying, now, okay, no, I'm also any of mine. Colgate, you know, you be busy with our canning now. Open set a bush, you to me at all. Me and Nuning, you saw Bumana, yes or no, true or false. Aha, Nenning answer so. Well, yeah, no, come on. Very simple. Very, very, very simple. And see, here we are, 0302-216562. Aha, 0302-216562. And see, Bumadia said, Uber phrases here. Yeah. Now, compute Ghana for, Eton Sadia Fro said, one more. Product on the about home appliances in England, so no, and the Mukroje, come on, and they quite the auto TV. I can see any pa near mount a year free decoder DSTV near mount 1 month subscription and pay in a power base. I shall say that into you to come. I feel mobile phone no yede mobile phones be disease Samsung ne Tecno ne Infinix ne keka ho nyina ya bedwa ya bedwa ma me kwa homa no sisi ya hello kasa wani e from say
4: hello my two baby
3: yes,
4: my friend is Benedict
3: okay bene
4: yes my
3: Colgate no yede
4: me kwa se manti
3: Colgate yede
4: if I try
3: to see yes. Okay. I'll go and see it again. Now, you have more, do say, the types on it, are you saying?
4: If I try any types on it too, are you
3: saying? Okay. But
4: there were Colgate Herba and Colgate Chapel.
3: Okay. All right, you. Yeah, that's a power, Bene. Ya mi shira obeti en kawai se wetwa eje echiri ho na ebe chire all right adom 106.3 fm ofie kwa so ni Colgate phone enom en common ye de ye de ma win 0302216562 hello
5: hello
3: yes now gasa one here for saying okay eh Colgate no eh no kra na asa nya no kra se sa types no mienu na ye wono obetumi ato de amabusua so mu nyina nyusu mbo mana
5: amba so ayo true
3: na times na ye ne wen
5: e Colgate natural
3: herbal
5: paste
3: ena chako okay all right you ye dance into beti en kawai
5: that's for you
3: all right Adam 106.3 FM suni enti yehwe na yemfa ofrefu bi ni emisa se Colgate no nyewen ena uyusu a ema wo se eye fefefe type no mu nyewen ibetime bisa eno soso na fe ye yemisa we se Colgate natural no powered by nature and perfected by what? Yeah, go ahead, man. So, hello.
6: Hello.
3: Yes, sir.
6: Yes, sir.
3: Colgate, you know.
6: Uh huh.
3: Obroni, yeah, kind of before I say Colgate naturals are powered by nature and perfected by what? What's the question, sir?
6: My two radio mew.
3: I don't know where the okay, mamisa abako se Colgate chako no. Ye design se emra make clean yes. And afi me ye den bio e ma yes no.
6: Na e be fine man aye den.
3: O se be fine man aye den.
6: O be ma se chi afa aye den.
3: Yo, o beti enka.
6: Yo.
3: O beti enka. All right. Yemfa of Rainy Back on Kaho 0302216562 and after 0302216561 Colgate in a home common yet to see Colgate variant no a usu yeah okay but then maybe you got one so hello
7: Brother Mike
3: yes sir.
7: I only have my peace mark for some point.
3: Okay, good. Means over here on which I won't be any mass.
7: Oh, now me and Webby and I'm using back a mutual video for Sunday morning. We will be a question.
3: Yes, who you should call gate now? Your designer say, Papa was a beclean or so. As I debut.
7: I'm
3: an
7: strong. Now, yes, so fit. And that power sent a swarm.
3: Now, a mutives and Bumba, mommy. Colgate, oh. Your mood does say types of Boba Cooper Mammy.
7: Papa, Colgate hairband, me and enemies. Memory fresh.
3: Hairband, oh.
7: And a bacono say Colgate chaco, and yet the young and anonymous quantity be the normal the eye.
3: Okay, you're my twine.
7: I'm making you.
3: What's your guy? Hey, all right, ever of anyway 106.3 FM. Hello,
8: hello, good evening.
3: Yes, dear. Let us say,
8: better you.
3: Near come was seven year day. No come up in a yedi.
4: That's why I can't call gate.
3: Eh, the other day.
4: What? We bought in the TSP.
3: Oh, okay. Now, I call gate, you know. Yes, say, eh, yeah, or bad the answer, no. Natural. Mm-hmm. And now, fee, a science or so, eh, yeah. Let me kind of say okay. Okay, but me kind of say so better as yeah. Colgate naturals are powered by nature. Hmm.
4: Nature.
3: You can see nature. And you say, Senia, yamia abo brain on any bobren sanity. And I feel a sign a powered by a dear bar consoso.
4: Affected by science.
3: Science. Okay, correct. Eh, you answer me, I'm a chama. Said, oh, yeah, I'm in the room. You didn't say, I'm a marker about. I say, perfected by science. Okay. Never not say, name we have been, you know, me too, I'm in there. I'm in for last one. Come on. Hello. Hello.
8: Hello, Matthew.
3: Yes, sir.
8: Yes, sir.
3: Yes, it's called gate, you know. Perfected by science and powered by what?
8: Natural. Science.
3: Me say, perfected by science and powered by what?
8: By natural.
3: By
8: natural.
3: Colgate, you know what saying?
8: You know what I'm
3: saying? You know what I'm saying? You know what
8: natural no.
3: O si e chi namu no.
8: Natural one no.
3: Yeah. Okay. All right. Yeah, that's it.
8: Okay. Yo.
3: Okay, aha na ye DC. Ha na ye DC.
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3: 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Ejumaye bayi na ano. Eco Bank 4 say, me ma unchao nasi. Any chao.

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Disco. And then now I'm going to club. Hey, disco. Nah, yeah, my bar, I'm going to guarantee.

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And now we're on Chinekai. Let's speak as Google so. Enti, one more now, to me, draw beans so. I want to pass on the beans in the border so. So he said, who this could be a near draw? Or by being a Nigerian and the disco and by not guarantee channel. Hey, right there, right there, right there. Hey, hey, I did it. Hey, hey, now, Sabrano, yeah, yeah. A bit different time, and eh, Kruano. A bit different now, concert house, and now you're opening the Kuho. And now, sir, what you have me out of Fufio? And now, sir, the Beko Comedy Center. 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

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They say, I'll be here, and you're going to be here. Come on. Now, if you're crowd here, what's wrong with you? Money FM more. If I'm going to come out, that soap. 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So I can be a bit rabia. They are super mada. Dahlia star 165 hash. Now be PM my way for change. Now life insurance and also the white movie. BBC, the amount 19,170. Mammy, our friend, and far my way, Huno, and Gaza, Corson, and Sue. Who need case to cry? The Gaza was having a day. Name one, I have some get to a BBNC. So I saw the man way for Becca, Dahlia star 165 hash. The far Hushemovie.

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As I say, Yahusha, I was a tumor, try a cat to a China, the Bedi, Yadibi, the D, Yapai, and cry, and Bachu, maybe I want to be a fair. 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

Nonsia boy, hi Adam, 106.3 FM, Shira, 104.5 affiliate, Oha, any adjun, and so Facebook, and YouTube. A brass was sent some hoodwire, and Sasu Swan, you may, a pesmaka for ye, Siko Sunaja, a drinking agu, but yesterday, don't you back on Edia Mamu.

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2: 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Into so far, Nedia, for 3 weeks, I hear Nedia. Nipa 30 a winning weekly awards, no, and over 500 a winning 1 GB now, the man. Now, Jumadian also, yeah, course, I know for 3 months. Into within that 3 months, no, Omo Amakin, so over join here. Wodo so beti ya obeti mi aye den aye part na wo so we den wenya wa chede efri
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4: who you so and why I am a chance who you so I know with two accounts into two accounts no who met me as a the OP you know and the what number and so wait me as a view also but mostly me may prefer pin because I'm going to me real who you so pin I'm going to me real
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0: 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This advert is approved.
1: Malaria chua, and yeah, young one and the blue, and say one, wasunji, and a umbre. A basa wound me, Gregma, and then a woman panus, who are wishing yet, just say, and the new fear you may be to. Sebasa, Vegatem, the most job running tempasso, a attendita, and you'll be functioning Yakabumae, the malaria swimmer say, you see me, our alu alu package, papa, be national to say, tablets, you will be a woman, into Lumina.
2: Let us come now, Malaria.
1: So you could make na po within your hode number. 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A panacea pharmacy limited. And a cra and a sand distributed. 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
3: Shusha moji musha se o malaria womu and sana one medri. 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
0: Franco
1: still
0: phone papa
1: is here.
2: 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The prices were rising. 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We cut our own profits so you could keep your AC on, keep your engines running, and keep your life moving without the heavy burden. We gave you room to breathe when things felt tight. 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Don't just chase a price. Remember a friendship. We were there for you then. And with new innovations coming your way, we are here for you now. Star Oil. Still quality and affordable fuels for all.

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0: Yes. Wabwa me me life. Me bia. 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It's my father. 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
1: Wow, we're touching, pa. You know, Simo, Commonwealth Games ever Koso ever Glasgow. Okay. All right, eti ma yamwajo na yen samu akwaba BMT. We ye interviewer yene Felix Latte. One ye table tennis. 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Eye US Mountain so. 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Goma bibia e find here.
2: O nyame adom
1: 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Uti Felix.
2: Mati Latte. Na Latte will be in terms of table tennis the Kobe. To say the word can bo table tennis president Dino. Unso ba no abo no aba na oh yeah. A lot of champions bibri and a Ghana hania manane nes utimi eko jinemu edemo mine o nyan kunim di name Ghana tennis star Felix Latte clinches a bronze medal at 2018 international championship to Janano Aye Cote d'Ivoire 2018.
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2: Nigeria ne Togo and compete ye miansa but onya bronze and so elho and watching and so na mehwe ne competition baako a eno nso ewo ho no mu a ohwe we a this competition nso e competition bi a ko bi se ohwe mu a in US ho no mu na no e ba ne se championship a dey say West Chester.
1: Okay.
2: And your competition kasiye tu jwa ewo US. Ewa non su kobi. Oko kwa ji gold. Jese Felix Latte wins in US November 2022 open. $2,500 a year, Westchester table tennis. Non su kobi. Nese ewo.
1: Nenu ye sike dasu ana.
2: Sike dasu ewo. And a Ghana table tennis team. There's a Black Lopez, a target victory. Ewo WTTC. Nini nano, a horn mononese, Felix Latte, a cobon, homodin, and timino, and yamin wanwa, and we are the modern bonintia, unses ubiano, especially in sport. Se we are the pa, and no coach, and as a president, in su form. What you say? So you'll be away at the pa. Because so we did no matter what. Why when you could be a horn mon and abo won't say nipa we or simas we be a rules I debe to on Kobe Busu but stella it be a bemana compete.
1: Yeah.
2: Because of the modern money identity. And because of the money
1: identity. I mean,
2: to say once a new man now, okay, can I do baby? No, no more call. The championship by no pursuit, chairman penny. And it's in Nina, no, too far. I don't know the idea about what. I mean, looking a honey pa.
1: There's someone penny, chair, say, oh, come, baby,
2: be,
1: Rambo. But when see the story now, Kase, when we SHS, but Oye Juma or Migration, Ebe Nya position, I mean, no inspector.
2: So because of.
1: And na yes, sports ninti na unya. Sports.
2: I'm telling you, Enwa.
1: When we SHS,
2: Ewa on no time, no.
1: Yeah. But sports, no. Ema ni ye Juma e o Migration. Emma, no cry resigning.
2: Yes, no cry. Emma, no cry so I'm going to.
1: I'm going to, yeah.
2: So we know encourage you now. Omo eba ne se kobi. Unse in terms of sport, there. No matter on so unimuye na utimi

0: yen yidia kobe du true by bibiri and then because of a year obeso onani dollars kakranti also immigration kwani fanto kakra because so kopes kakra na bia and they see be on table tennis knees and no mano in terms of so person upgrade ne ho ewom te say do betima ba back no abe boa omo a omo nso
1: e body or come for commode games in honon tino we a first part in tiachina na ya body a or come for commode games ya ene ekoso na ne ama eno so Ghana for ehunu said e chance ye ka say Ghana eye 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
2: I feel great. 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I'm looking forward to the final. Right now I have relays. I have to go rest and come back for the final.
1: Eti, what's your say? 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
4: looking forward of course to start up the tournament. We have been in a pre-camp for a couple of weeks. The players have worked hard together with the coaching staffs, the wonderful fitness coach Jordan, we have improved our fitness level, and we are feeling that we are ready for the upcoming game now, of course. It's going to be a tough one. The first one, first time with Cap Verde in the WAFCON. So they will for sure play with a lot of passion. We saw the men's team did the same thing in the World Cup. So we expect a tough game, but in the same time we believe in ourselves, and if we do our things we can hopefully start the tournament with a win. At least that's our goal.
1: Okay. Eti watch let's say eno ene butaya isiomani su se omo hesel tina omedin kunim el Cabo Verde team no eso no ma timi akwomanim. Chantel aye rubber kwa jesino ma 8 ene sheno Bono, Unimbo, and ne ho fans, Pietro, de Mavano,
0: that's all.
1: I sent a boy,
0: and I know about Pia Man.
1: Maybe the Pia Botana, ten. It's in Okoe in an Omoji trophy, the bar. Magic top.
0: Okay.
1: Who's have Bakunam Genie? Eh, Pantino.
0: Yeah.
1: Pietro, our friend Pietro. Pantino. It's or Bawina and Magic top Baku. Nami de Siso. But, and come on, Kaka, or no, so any idea, a war game or a person only.
5: I think, as a team, we've prepared well, as I said before, and I think we will go into this tournament with confidence within ourselves, because we believe in the team that we have, the quality that we have, and the direction that we're going in. Last time it was a new tournament for me, along with a lot of the girls, so there was some nerves of the unknown, of course, but I think we gelled as a team, we came together as a family. The support that Ghana gave us back home as well, they all added into one to boost us. So I think we're going into this game with confidence. Of course, we give every team that we play respect, but I think we focus more on ourselves. And as long as we know that when we play the way we want to play, then teams do have to break us down, they have to play our way, kind of thing. So yeah, as long as we focus on ourselves, we can go into the games with confidence. And yeah, we take each game as time, and we see what we can do, as I always say.
1: Okay, eti when is Sama Chantel one also wade tuja eti yana obompaya no akai the Black Queens of Ghana team no.
0: Ehun hia pa.
1: Na se Black Stars e bo Jesus ane wokrum.
0: Bebiri.
1: A che se ya
0: tela bebiri o.
1: Eh Ghana team ya bi da e
0: ko boy. But you know say so be kai.
1: Na u Jesus wen
0: 2 years ago.
1: Bo ma u Jesus wen.
0: Me mesen china.
1: O ba sen china.
0: Black Queens e bo china me mesen china.
1: E china yen show.
0: Oh yes,
1: yes,
0: yeah, yeah, yeah,
1: yeah, because
0: Kevin, yes, yeah, yeah, yeah, yeah, yeah, yeah, yeah, yeah, yeah, yeah, yeah, yeah, yeah, yeah, yeah, yeah, yeah, yeah, yeah, yeah, yeah, yeah, yeah, yeah, yeah, yeah, yeah, yeah, yeah, yeah, yeah, yeah, yeah,
1: yeah, yeah, yeah, yeah, yeah,
0: yeah, yeah, yeah, yeah, yeah,
1: yeah,
0: oh yes.
1: At least we are Ghana near
0: yeah, yeah, yeah, yeah, yeah, because the last yeah, yeah, yeah, for yeah, yeah, yeah, yeah, yeah,
1: yeah, yeah, yeah,
0: yeah, yeah, yeah, yeah, yeah, yeah, yeah, yeah, yeah, yeah, yeah, yeah, yeah.
1: Yada mwase MTN. Yada download the MTN app no. Ede di jume biya. Ese ye die. Eti bwama den sa onso be download the MTN app no. MTN edi mfishia edi asa. 30 years inti MTN at 30. Ehun shishia eno eye bibribi. Ehun achadie. Edosu ye pa. Eti na meka chose. MTN at 30 promo no. Eya dia eguso. Eti every call. Every test, every browse, and then po momo transaction, oh, you know, MTN, everywhere you go, momo then say, and they also, ubeti me, enya uchefa, ewo, eye, efficient dia sa, and they MTN for a dia, yede, e hun komanso, e mano. 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President said do the two, but when they so be true sin and premium no so do the two sebeya onso oseno eho ebe ye kwabo kama is fita na unse yes osira na osire o nipem. 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
2: Now, send it, Charlie. 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
3: Oh, we are to boss. 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
4: Hey, what funny.
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But I hire to 106.3 FM and a Sabre Gusa Uti, you know. William says special request. William, me, and you said, yes, I will, me and Kasanka Sani Ghana for no. SM Sabre to special request. We are DJ Masi Segum, DJ Masi Segum, I'm a media and a Masi Samidia Gum, na, and you know why, then, wow, ball, eti, also, then, a bit, na, yenyinano, yet me a queen him, come up, that's him, Kechiri, or say long time Kobe, Ebenezer, and so Edibio Remo, Nese, Amavo, Adesupa, but Yenti, DJ, Masi Segum, Mamisi Segum Dama.

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Then I'm going for Oscar Shemutum. 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And a Savida Bumire Kente. Savida, but that's what it is. See, keep watching. Also, but I say, hey. Hey, take it to get one for Jenny. Monsieur, Nè, Unu, Sè, Enkama, Mwam, Kwa, Dobi, Enkama, Hadren. But, Tiewezo, Mame, Tiezo.

same way or penny the actual on you me where a b cancel sa a year or the actual on you me. In fact, one here over co I could do Americano neba cranetine kum chacha prophet kum chacha we teach the mawati. 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
2: 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As a first, no, all bonu program for now, Jimmy Ophia. Oh, I'm to reach your home.
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0: 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It's where your golden chance hop on na you get it lucky with the luckiest aye because luck it will be yeah luck dear yeah aye ebusia na afi nene no asema ye babeka na shai intimebo shai na I said this year the world pepe me and I said ding this year pepe ye because topics were di bandini na anu ozing what did I say ose body after baby mia kas mia na msi me wo ye nchembe 11 months body after 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njimi ndi shine me see by December na my size 10 me ba kwa me tipe na mbemu number 2 80 body after baby body after baby the epesi ebusa ne ye kan ne so ba ye wa me no me no nyina ni me say your body no enye to set the net you cannot cheat nature efu no why imagine say efu ehura say balu na san ko back and yet to send me a TNA and the gym no back over 7 years now nah. And then when you're 2 parts they say my head in your 2 parts no credit air back and no dear who in your to send it and they have managed slim and fit and they have no normal now and then as I say your friend is a MC yeah tier to MC and say so stand firm who call you MC yeah then I will you for that MC Mr. O yeah but stress is a bit low caps or send me train you
1: know
0: you man also what you say end up in me Lucy 1 kg me say by December no African when you money be which is our share space no as a way face me yeah aha 80 no ye busa body after baby adenti na mema 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You know, that's why this is a pair with fu no good east, west, north, south. Hey, right. And then maybe I know, sha. Ebusia for menka. Nti, and then, no. Prophetess Grace. Mommy, are you ready?
2: No, I'm ready.
0: Okay. Prophetess Grace. In the body, but as I'm in the body. But as I'm in the body. Michelle, I'm only minutes when I come in here, so it goes in the body.
1: Nina Kahubi.
0: Anna, MC Anointed.
1: It is the man.
0: Yo, you are around. Why? And the best Supanko for. Anna Afe, Apostle Benjamin Kusi. Say. But so Benjamin in pictures ni nyina amano. Na metina asam si dabi. Esa omo ya say me di me reputation is at stake. Yeah, me I was a phone na me use the Sno dem di chop pictures no. And I'm course one obusan picture that myself me kasa o. Same also open picture dey 75. Next time who busa me fe. My sister pictures from every me do that. Me say my permission. My phone ni nyina amara fe. Oh who dey talk say.
1: Odriya na so the send
0: picture. Me say lava. Last week, you can submission. And you can ma. No more wave. No more body assist. No more clue. No more deal. When you for a story of a carte. Because, and to other. And to other. You say ma, you say health. You say ma, be free. And you will be pet. Na, yes, can years before you study, be a woo pet. Na, young cassa. MC, any mammy, we ain't in any embassy of whom be home. Yes, sir. Where you study a free KNUST. Was it some women are unhappy with their bodies after giving birth as a result of social pressure to regain an ideal figure according to new research published in BMC Pregnancy and Childbirth. Yes, sir, my baby, say, yeah, who we are. Okay, was it the study led by Dr. Lydia Bwampong Wusu and any team? At the School of Nursing and Midwifery and the Department of Statistics and Actuarial Science surveyed 361 women who had recently given birth and were attending child welfare clinics in three hospitals. The findings revealed that 44% of women were dissatisfied with their bodies after childbirth and 32% reported that their partners were unhappy with their post-birth appearance. However, about half Muntio of the women said that they were happy with their post-birth appearance. Ebusia, Mr. Percentage na MIRA. Yes, say, we are research, midwife of four, and I research, you know, 44% of Emma Awewe, and Omu, we know Mujina, she show mom say, Ruddy, to me pan and me footy, we say, Ruddy, to me pan and me say, stretch marks, Nina, we say, hey, Ruddy, I say, not bear me a command, near Jina, she show me a cone. No, you will if you send your me a chair, but I say 32%. I reported say, 32% in Nende, yeah, baby, Jason. So 32%, no. Apostle, what do you want to perform about? So I said 2% now. Omu ye wa.
2: Omuti.
0: Omu, eh, minim so omuti. Oka huana.
2: Devi.
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3: Mimite flesh to me.
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2: pressure
0: pressure so make ende men first was topic lo e famu ho
2: tima
0: 32%
2: aha ha Mr. Tua
0: me do ya me
2: me you be where free wu
0: oh NC Rev
2: tima
0: apostle
2: yeah
0: me busaw e den e betumi ama bema. We decided to be body shame in the year. Ah, wawo fufu.
2: Tima, ebe koswa dintia. Kesi ama iti fu na yafefu enina. me let me say this for a background sake. I am born into Emma, and I've stayed with Emma all my life. Until it appears I met Emasi more, I see Emma. Baby, I me kase. Bibi bia obi be remo no. I was say odi Kenya ensuemu. Bible say in all your gettings get understanding.
0: In all your getting
2: get understanding.
0: E won ti ase mu nyina anyanti ase.
2: Yes, right. Now bin nyina die die ahofe in your nyam to me. Bible say nyanti ase e fa ka ho. Enti awaria ya dia eye institution eye bibi kesiye. Any event, any idea about any a lifetime experience. It will be remwa the water winya is the both Obano and the Bema. Obema is Shia Oba, say na Obano etie. Can who say, sir, Obano, se Obefany, say, ne body no ebesisa. Se Owu Vinsua, ne body no ebesisa. It is a unya santi as a body necessary. No matter how body necessary, you'll be able to handle it, love it, and appreciate it. See, man, on the other side, no, so no, a money be a akwajufu. To the extent, say, wow, I know, say, after some period of time, no, it was a wu to me a control.

0: because they pains are not all woman at that moment. Into a banning fast animal in name after 9 months, I'll kita a corano way of no one, no, then I bro. Nasa, as Sanya BSC body, you must be able to appreciate. It is a new corner beam, then you debut and your fibium. Now we'll jump out a call Babu for her. So Babu for Tima, there will be a day a banner so and you send wow. Does it mean so big jazz or banner? No one's a hacko. And see, no matter how changes ebe take place, ebe, a money between me qua was over banner musi a crew too.
1: Ebi mo, hey.
0: Yeah, ebi ebi si tumi, ebi si mi, you know. That's it. Ebi tumi niya problem e wamu naimu. That's not the LEP.
1: And your life will never be the same.
0: That's it. It's a member must begin to appreciate the sacrifice a man go through labor. Now, in subscriber body ni ma, they should manage because sebi se body na ye baby na wo mpea help her to be molded to your taste. Se body na sa. Sebi.
1: I over helping on all more than the same. If you say me, when I say, you like one.
0: I don't know your extreme. But I don't say.
1: I don't buy a gym.
0: That's it.
1: Gym is just enjoy
0: yourself. And I bet you kill diet also.
1: And no, I make a MC.
0: I bet you kill diet.
1: Me say MC, MC anointing. Me say. Yeah, but check it diet.
0: Check your diet.
1: Yeah, check it diet. No, what did you Yeah, check it diet. No, what
0: did you do? Why you fortunate? Now, oh my, me a traditional woman. Now, oh, be who from where this? Ah, say.
1: I know about before the car crazy. Oh, bad time, be brave.
0: I was so did you better at our before we realize now bloaty. Hey, check your diet.
1: Your baby fat. Your fat. We are friend the baby fat.
0: That's right.
1: Me we and my se balu. But it's here on the
0: you are working, that's it.
1: At the right time, no. But once also, you have to take care of yourself.
0: Exactly.
1: You know the MGD.
0: Exactly.
1: But the problem is, mumbe, and then me 32%. Is it 32%?
0: Yeah.
1: Uh-huh. My problem, ne 32%, na. More no my imagine is or be a whole she and you know the hips so ne or flat tummy ne two jina so or wo you know I feel hips no because we're full air kesia automatically hips ne hide the car was a book set pena samba back into hipsy a co and yes a co because of a disfigure
0: yes
1: you know I can see nenufu at you stretch marks a guneho or running home a wo winima which me be one look I say ah how can you say this? So Oba or carry Oba nine good months echo wo edema. It's not fair. I mean, Bema Bio to me catch any said the why you quite mean to me from San County would you allow me make guess nibi. You understand?
0: That's unfortunate.
1: A day, Mwanga Sano, hydrocortisone, who said DNA woman.
0: African.
1: I'm speaking science, please. You were deep on me, so I'm going to you. Hydrocortisone, I said, day. Okay. Day. Heat, wow. I'm more deep, and I had adrenaline. Nasa. Nasa. Sad. No, Emma, most sometimes you behave abnormal.
0: Yeah.
1: You see, what's he has say, Daddy?
0: Yeah.
1: I know, sir, when yes, sir.
0: Yeah.
1: But you're standing in for all men.
0: That's right.
1: At this point.
0: That's right.
1: So say, a day, and I would train Efa Emma.
0: Yeah.
1: Yeah, wufufra.
0: Yeah.
1: I see a friend testosterone. Nanajima, thank you. And I'm saying I don't know.
0: That's right.
1: Hey, to me, it's Mr. Samusu, any idea, dear. The patcho. A day in a walk up for a yagging body shape. Now, no catch him say, oh, mama, be over. Or call why you're bad because of the hips.
0: Yeah.
1: Neto.
0: Yeah.
1: Nenuf.
0: Yeah.
1: La la la la.
0: Yeah. Tima, oh, sir, now me can say, Odo, a dear Odono is in something.
1: Mm-hmm.
0: A bibia, nipano. And Emma would do nipano. Who decided say you settle down with the person? It was a sir, I didn't know Odono. It was a knee, a free sad, you know. Because no matter how beautiful the hips at the end, you know, for Ginasono, on your whooper.
1: Now, Mum Penny said, I'm going to go for surrogacy. Why wouldn't this call be surrogacy? Or you're so close to our son, but I'm not going to go.

0: sisa enti sisa that ayewo eno mama sadie ne si enti let me lay this foundation say nipe bia na naturally no you want more. You want more, but Emma, because of society, they are able to control it easily. But Emma, they are able to go out freely. But we are Bema, you must control yourself.
1: Emma, no mutie.
0: You must.
1: Please forgive me. The biggest thing is asking me, say, Minka bro, from Pacho, I do me call it America bro for when I'm a call Joy Primer, but I do me FM. So we speak English, so forgive me. I cannot speak. We speak Chi. 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The biggest thing. 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But for now, Chi na na ye kan wife ache. We are be po bia translate ya ma. Em say we Bruni. Yo, ain't it daddy? Me come man so, me come mommy so. You see, a fair lady says a man lack self-discipline. Na daddy akano. Eh, discipline. Ube worry, ube worry. But ube ni ube kaso a saint. Ube pie. Wune nko fone ye juma, ube po office. 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Ube suba nko abe ye achi nwo yere. But it takes self-discipline to tell yourself, say, I love my wife. I will not go anywhere. That's it. And one, no. When your self-discipline, dear. My main call a MC ho.
2: Yo, Tima, Michia with you for you na, and no matter for you na. Topic we are discussing today. They be a mikase, Dr. Shine, topics, dear. 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
2: 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Now we share our picture. 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
3: Mr. Kanichia,
1: hey, listener, no, Zebe.
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3: 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pressure to what force what done what was done what and so what we are now na you want to make sure that's not the one I want to be beginning to grow one in a fort crap on it be crap but them cross 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up by the moon, two and pump, when I wake crassino, be an on two and funk on one pump, and I as an insu hospital, now if you can't have that home, it's a whooping, you know, oh, it was such a whooping, you know, and my otomie, one pono.
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2: Jesus, are they?
0: Punishment.
2: What do you mean? Missing punishment, and I said, portion control. Like, obviously, this is when you have to eat right. So, mama, no mama, your friend is say ice cream kakra, no mama, fruit kakra, no mama, juice and so kakra, no mama, catch you say, udi we, no way, do you know, no mama, some unquine be, any white.
1: Africans.
3: It's a bread, no, sir. Mommy, if you want to drink that, sir, eh, oh, now, before you hear from my back, or do one more, but no, but shit. Painful way, imagine that. Or did the men not share before now? Where for your funeral happen? No, so just the yeah, and the man in them previous city or on boy. And so, one of what's in our doing, can't get no food soon or yet.
1: The breast part, the better disposable ones, or my work where Ninina be a whole.
3: The men's be break on the main for no one of one adri and broke a kernel, one to one ben one yellow. But see, you all
1: so, mommy, say, ain't he say, where you are? Na unzini hunya say, don't you boa pressure, ben you boa on boa, besiano. 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
2: juma so ye din
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3: Oh yeah, I'm not going to catch a side check there.
1: My wife is not appealing. My wife is not.
3: Then
1: I fire you over there.
3: Once we are 3 months na ne chenna and son of 1 year come ne benyim brand. 3 months ne benyim so odi ye no adwuma wa abantin.
2: Enye cry.
3: 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drone. Why, there, why, why, baby, she on, but pressure not so. Pressure not so, come on, Tony Murphy. Or you are born to Jacob Chan, which I show today. When you're pressure, let you a drone not so.
2: Me feel, say, a man or so, you near Kuno Munkasa. Nay, a mom, Muntia, see it. Near my, you are your film.
1: Mami, obi wo wa onim
2: si wu,
1: MC. 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
0: Tima, what's that? 32, no problem, ni se. Understand your mukita, no.
2: They're different.
0: And those people need
2: to be what say.
0: Obe chiro mu bibi. Because sebe, o yere awo. Or ye duane wo kitchen or sha akwala
2: akwala sorry
0: juma ba akwala
2: su ko baka say eh na go fa akwala
0: ba
2: no titi ebi mu titi life no eh me ni mo bi on pe washing machine on pe electric cooker on pe blender on pe titi o se titi no se me yeah
1: you ofe mu no because o se ono no on penny one se munti oba be ware ni kunu no no decide dey say on why say oyey na djuma na so and me me to washing machine am dey akwa ware because me call me kunu 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
0: yeah.
1: 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Me me paper mo bi mbetinim. So that one he understood. Afi dia wo say o pese ono asi eniama. And afi so wo ye aduane ankwan kra won fa ni se twi mo kona girl ni there. Eh, anyway, why you with them?
2: Because me no.
1: So, or the blender here, you are in the room. So, or the washing machine, you see, and then you could be in the DF film. Into your seat, unim. And you pay, I buy it for now, why, two or more.
2: Yeah.
1: Because not me.
2: Yeah.
1: Into my way,
2: and I was a son, I had the attitude and say, me. Ukmu yaura. And to be BI, was a, those, I was a, so means my ukmu. But name me, I was a bear man, wow. But I said, sir, me man didn't man suit it in a son, I wanna dream. Ain't he on wow? On wow.
1: I see. You go out crying up another mammy. When I snub one now, what's Nano? 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
1: I see medase na mi show mi baby phone lines dey busu ya 0302216561 0302216562 but your friend no abonate Eddie Amaye 0302216561 0302216562 at Adom 106.3 afi your live e we Facebook page Adom 106.3 miss more live e we TikTok page I am Timakunkum ya mi show bibia so we live no so na ene nko fast send and obisi a caring and a hard working man of 40 to 45 for a life partner. Hey, are you African? What is it?
0: I guess here.
1: Oh, now we trade. Disqualified. Yeah, disqualified African. You better be a man, don't worry. In some more cosso, we are see. In some no, it be a cosso. I 0302216561 0302216562
4: Bobaswa, Nende no abonito.
1: Hello.
4: Hello, good evening.
1: Good evening, sweetie. Yet to say.
4: Hello.
1: Good evening, baby. I will free.
4: Boko.
1: Pacho lower radio no one ask me tell me which.
4: I'm especially Western Region.
1: Pacho lower radio ne mama why Pacho.
4: I'm especially Western Region.
1: Kasa me tell.
4: Program now moya near fine na. Amama na omo yire no wa. Na omo show mo ye no. I'm say entity. I know young classes some kakra. As it's a meme in TSS or Yawa. Now the Buano, now Buano, now Kalani soon, Yerian, and now Tijuana. It's abnormal to me, it's abnormal. And it says, I'm a man, or I don't see the reason they should be a man. And say, by chance, and they be on their mama. And the American, I mean, they should learn. Also, Monsieur Bibi.
1: Okay, and you'll see a senior BB Empire that say hello.
5: Hello.
1: Yes, hello. Yeah. Udi ni baby Afri.
5: Good evening. Anthony me free free sometime but no one said.
1: Okay, your doctor say it you.
5: Okay. We 32% no. And we 100% Obema bia save me yire de onim. E won say nanso Obema bia relationship de nanso. But 32% they are the people, I'm not wanting to break silence, no. Don't can also, omoka. Because you know, you're at least, you know, negative aspect and a positive aspect too. Let me say, me a plumber. Me quit my body, but I'm a poor man. And once I meet me, I will be fever and baby fire, the upper quay, my movie. Anytime you have a baby fever or acute. Once new beer, a collar, the hana, or the intumacia, bunny moon, anytime you have a baby world race in the and also no a positive aspect I want to but negative no be negative but almost they were enabled they are they broke the silence Obama the negative aspect to our room
1: and all negative aspects near the end
5: me negative aspect me you keep your secret
1: oh say
5: me you keep your secret
1: oh
5: worry I say my worry I say na go go sin for any.
1: Oh,
5: yeah, negative aspect. Let's say your first born was 26 years. Second was 24. Last born, no way, 62. In the at least, negative aspect of our radio, but they were, woman to me, who do what is non breaking silent.
1: Oh, okay.
5: Miss my dream today,
1: Pacho, that's it.
5: Yeah.
1: Wow. Wow. Crying in the graft. See, if you can't keep a secret, it's a red flag. Of course. Let me become a so much. Really? Hello?
6: Good evening.
1: Good evening, sweetie. Udini, baby, I'm free free.
6: Mommy, Oba Prosper, new blind as a ranker say.
1: Hey, Prosper.
6: Mommy.
1: Oh, okay.
6: Mina last week.
1: Dabi ya kayo pa nye de sebi when you frano.
6: Mina mi mwa de ne.
1: Ay, ya de wasem na tu wanti ye train ya dia.
6: Me ba chomati.
1: Ti bompa ye ma ye why because ye nyani ye de bebro. What ya say?
6: Mami ba chomati.
1: Okay.
6: Okay, that's it.
1: Hello?
7: Hello.
1: Pacho, Dini, baby, I'm free free.
7: Okay. Pacho, me Dini, Ben. Your friend free, Saint Maria.
1: Ben, kasa yeti yo.
7: Okay. Pacho, me see my program. This is the first time I see my program now. And you're very interesting. Well.
1: Thank you.
7: But sometimes, no, when certain things is going on, but yeah, Monsu, we can condemn the men's side.
6: We can condemn the
7: men's side. But sometimes, no, a man who's in the war, huh, Monsu, because sometimes, no, you're bad,
6: though.
7: Because it's like, oh, bad, oh, my, oh, bad, so, whom you know, now.
1: Pacho, me pacho lower radio ni mami misro because unko mani yemi demisro. Lower radio no, na me ne unkasa because me ne unkasa kwa miti me home misro.
7: Na oni omo baako mi noa. 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Ebi obo kwa bonse a obo bano. The way you know your wife to be in the first no. Na onse sa. Na kwa draw enye baako enye mji no. Most of the times oko marriage home sa. Be brave. And Miss Lemo, my tea program from the beginning to the end. My program now is very interesting. But and Miss Lemo, Munsi Mano so full. And yeah, Memano. And Memano, sometimes we go, a womb say, and say, Uni Akono, Anadia, we name the home, Etna, Bab, send me a cup on Timmy Kujma, no many man war offices. Mamma Corna, dear senior, Memo, Abonseno. Ah, me home, my wife, no, senior, tenor. 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Definitely, me nini kasa backum you, no, and I just say it's like senior or different, no, personal business, I do. Because of his idea, do a pen of one year, we, unto me, yen if you, and to me, sir, woman, to man, and so for my member. Me that's a pa.
1: Yes, yeah, that's it. Yeah, hello. 0302216561 0302216562
2: Hey, and some more coso and some more
1: now.
2: I'll four and I'll
1: five. Hello,
8: hello,
1: hi, good evening.
8: Good evening, for someone to say,
1: Iradia Dom now, swear.
8: Ah, Gumo, Momonezima, Momonezima.
1: Get us.
8: I cut it down. Do the do.
1: Do the do.
8: Oh, Kalo, Kalo.
1: Yet on catch you, yet too.
8: You work out. Now, mommy, the monkey is not talking to quit. Now, I'm about to say, me, the number one, the number one, the number one, the number one, the number one, the number Then we are all sugar, and our baby are quite sugar. Because, who was this committee? They are asking me why they are near. So I quit my own money. Open the money to my near the next one. Now, who? Then they are working. Open up, open up, oh yeah, let me take you out 2 months. So, and say, hey, say, yeah. Who, yeah, I know, so, boy, yeah, kaka.
1: Do. Yada se nyabi o sha. O dudu dido o ye dudu. Yo ebusi afo. Nyade na ye no
9: 0302216561
1: 0302216562.
9: Sunshine.
1: Hello.
9: Hello. Good evening.
1: Good evening. Good evening.
9: Good evening,
1: sweetie.
9: Udini baby, I'm free. But your family
1: took me
9: very interesting.
1: Okay.
9: So yeah, I'm here back on Berkan. Minini and Yagi say uni and ma at the office. 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Then, Ubin Fayefu, no, Nukuru, eh, Brim, no, the 9 8 Yatiano. They say, judge, Mimi, a judge, Munea, the worst, and Bambi, Nipas, and Amusa. Me, see me, Tiati, and no one said, Ubeko, twist. Answer, no, Beban, maybe so, and Marge.
1: Hey, Judge Kobo, I was there. I said, by the judge, no onion, you was a cobacco, that prison 2 weeks abba. Uba Balabos and Loco, hey, I love your ruling. Hello.
10: Hello.
1: Hi, good evening. Pacho Dini, baby.
10: Good evening.
1: Adokas, I meet you.
10: Yo, you mean come on, you my family.
1: Yeah, that's it.
10: Yeah, I make me feel more fit to be.
1: Okay.
11: Good evening, Mr. Cynthia.
1: Yes, darling. It's the same.
11: Hey, who's on here?
1: Irradiato.
11: Ah. Pacho, in the week, now your program, they are made from then 4 days to say, we'll see, we want feedback now.
1: Hey, it's feedback, who they are to me, waha, in the mommy farm away. Me farm away. Hey, I said, Ben, it was... Minka waha, now, be friend me.
11: And I'm a fellow personal.
1: Better, because who frame I can be baby beja. So we didn't hear. And I'm a poor frame, why?
11: Me from the mirror,
1: I own. I frame it 9, missing 9. You have a point. Hey, frame it 10. That be better pictures, and so they frame it 10 twins.
11: 10 twins to 1.
1: I.
11: Yo, Midas.
1: Smidas.
11: Bye.
1: Hello?
12: Hello.
1: Muni se makai judge ne die no. Ma mesre kaka. Akwe ti modi. Hey, wa set record che say. Uba yo say. Sentence to 2 weeks in prison before you come and tell me what you are coming to tell me. Uba ba lo asakra wa je. Hello.
12: Hello.
1: Hi, hello.
12: Hello, good evening.
1: Good evening, sweetie. Udini baby on free.
12: Yeah,
1: I'm here. I'm here. I'm here. I'm here. I'm hardly hearing you.
12: Okay. Hello?
1: Pacho, meet you.
13: The limit now was there for 4 or 5 years. The one for Lamy. Now, but hopefully, you do baby, a big integrator. The other for 1 month, if I'm not a buyer, a coil, issue means your coil. Then Kadia can send to a very mini bear man. And of course, I'm the only answer to the answer.
1: Sir, Obani is so, catch yourself, Mammy, Obani is so.
13: Oh, of course, always, Mammy, Obani is so white. With a million of sin, and I'm the shelf of Lana.
1: Hey!
13: You hear my sack of toys. You be telling us for nothing, you're around my chair. Oh, make sure you never get a ball base at war.
1: Sit here on a power bar time.
13: Me catch you.
1: Oh, Kafra Ati.
13: Okay, best of one you could be an enemy, an enemy. Me and me, you can mean that. Oh, my way, maybe, or how bad? What could be the offer? We can also have business calls. Can I give you food?
1: Tweet at Obano, how many months?
13: I think no, because 8 months.
1: Oh, such a fresh baby. Wow. Eddie. Now, what didn't only you know that nasty? I'm a work catcher and say, whoa, bre, into one's home.
13: Oh,
1: my
13: God. And I didn't tell you, I'm learning to mean that. For the nonsense, I said, you let a cover and put you on that big ticket to stand at the end. On the home for some of my circle, I was feeling for me to say, oh, I call a nurse, and then you
1: may bow now. Oh, first child, no son, or yea,
13: that you
1: first child, did you know so?
13: Or so me more, or we saw for landing more, or I can say, maybe I mean that.
1: Then where the Abani saying?
13: I don't know.
1: We all don't know, but Unim, we are all there. Fred, Daddy Cross will be Jan number, but all I'll tell you is say, yeah, but say, I know, and yes, I'll be caught through postpartum depression. Me person will be drew. Because what will fall from?
13: Ba
1: Mr. Me pass over kwa for BP. I bet you, so you're too young, Mr. What, how many years?
13: I don't know,
1: 32 years. Oh, you are so young, Mr. Why, Pacho? Because they say postpartum depression na quite so na una man is very bad. So the ever kasa, they will get you a help. Why? Now for house help. Sweetheart. Melusino. I mean, sometimes no house help be a necessity. Say be a nanny because any mammy co. And ye be a nanny crana say, one bet now fear na say, or no probably so moa. It's better. Then yes, I'll be brave. Baby also an assi called the bitch and the council another. I'm not also saying.
14: Today, sir, no could know your sharp one.
1: Mammy.
14: Share. So, mammy. Be no more, bro.
1: Oh, mammy.
14: The Yibu are unalong, so be by one channel. Now, or the not so aye. Miss second wife, it's a man's about Kodo. It's a little Kodo Pao. May you
1: hello?
14: Someone aye.
15: Hello.
1: Hi, good evening.
15: Fine evening.
1: Pacho, Odini, baby, I'll free.
15: Your friend Enoch. Make a selfie, Enoch.
1: Pacho kasa yeti yo.
16: Karuni sere. 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You see the woman different. Anansi. 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Somebody that. Ubiba. But omo huse. With the two. We have now become one body. A very thing now, Bema, we pray to Mamba, and now we will be, now we are here, now we can be, and soon. I did not know yet, I'm not quite ready. And I say, do a while that thing, not here, it is going now, you will end it. When you will end it, Bema said, who Bema will be, I could have my own. So, thank you. Iye ba ko no ke so bi ka sere o gbe ba na o le no wa ye no pa sa le we wa de se o ba ni na ba no an de se le wa na en a se bi o o wa le o ba lead her to how you want it ye ye so o ba wa le o ba na se o de se o ya no a ye te se so o ba ni yo o en li a na se o ba le a ye so le no ka o So, you know, you have the money to me, a man of money, a woman to say. And tell them the money that is the money for India. You know, you have my thing. You just say you will not do my best, but you're not with me. Will you do that? And yes, you know, you will. What another thing would be what we tell Banu, no Banu story. After that, every year, or back or money, or buy it behind it. Ne bai jan ne mai gunu o bai je gran wa ko tin akuran wa ye tin o suno oba ma mi address on dia si o oba be man so so u be man so ba ni ye wi ya o pe se kind of this brain and address to ki entino we must know how to maintain our wife ni wo se we are not different and they are not different
1: awo awo awo ye meda mwase yamre nenya ye mra kasi mami yinu penti meji mi final words yada mwenye nasi mwa mwja comment we in Facebook at Duma 06.3 FM a face so live on TikTok meji mi final words 32
0: Sima
1: yes sir
0: first Peter 3:7 I say husbands give honor to your wives. 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
1: Amen.
0: Treat her as you should, so that your prayers will not be hindered. 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
1: Thank you, MC Yaya Boa. 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MC
0: Anointing.
2: Yaya Boa. Baby, I will be at much here. Why? What feel? Yo, Tima Minsunia, me can't attract to a year. Emma, dear, you are sending it to Biano. 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Canino, your body no and yet say canino. Tia Pemme Manicho. Send your mope say ye bea no mobwire ever to me abum and tia srewum or more shay and so no moon treaty and ye. You don't must say.
1: Yes, you does say. Mammy, final words.
14: Yo, damn kind there say, main funo. 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
1: All right, mami, Namisho, MC Anointing, and Apostle Benjamin Kusi. 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
14: no
1: yes and see shine
17: light
1: the energy leave
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17: that's right
14: ofeda me ye down inti no neji mani mom na niti no white and greenness na owa ipi do wa chantan mpocha wa abomaz nana koho no be yo kama tma mwati mpo de mezo kwa na mebe no oye uti kama tma
1: okay thank you happy birthday to my wonderful nephew Iron Raymond Appiah. 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
17: Okay.
1: Yese rapture ne si na yaka.
17: Yaka. 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
1: ye ni an kubi. 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Thank you. 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Thank you.

WhatsApp and SMS 02 03 51 51 51, and I'm gonna read them. 02 03 51 51 51.

special one goes out to you. Sir Robert Robertson Jojo Kwesese Utie, bless you. Mr. John Alexander Utie, bless you. Pastor Isaac Komi Utie, bless you. Danso Enna Elikem Apedo, you are enjoying the sound, bless you. Sir Francis Ebru, bless you. Mr.

show me where to pass. Adi chirembe bia menfa. 0245 another 45 04 another 04 0245 another 45 04 another 04 footballers, you know, Bisa, they know I'm a spiritual son. No, be any. I'm a spiritual son. Blaster. Footballers, they know I'm a spiritual son. Eh, I'm an Kwame. No, sorry, Harrison Affol. I'm an Kwame Onuso. I'm a bomb pie man pa. Overcheck me golden watch. Golden watch. I'm an Kwame. I'm a sure baby I will be. Harrison Affol. Onuso, I'm a spiritual son. They call Bob Bob Bia Obehume. Was it daddy here call? Me sunya born now fat to left. Say daddy, where the? Eja Bible o born me sunya fat to left. Trebia me say fat to right. I'm telling you. Me to be catch there no. First ball beba wo na ho no. Pass him out be. Men move. Pass him out be. Okay, so football so omje na park e kwa ho. Obia woni a. Kasa chane Bob Mano Oshane Papa. This my two spiritual sons. Busa omo. The Pia Bishop Busa say, who is Reverend Gebransa in your life? Aman Kwame Reku and Harrison Affol. Busa obia. Chira omo. Boni say. Faha. Men ye say. Ye say. Bebre men kan chira o. Men kan chira o. Omu Jesse. The idea I am can't show. For some of you that concern me. Oba mebua. Oba mebua. No be the number can. Promise is ready. Okay, here. Yeah. Footballers, you know. A big boost. Any socks. Your friend say. Promise, the kind of socks are now say. Host. Host ni socks ni boots. Omo de brayen dudu na de brayen. Omo be kwa no ma beji. O de ni namho. Ni namho. Kase grade. Show me how to do it. And where to do it. Radi chire me. Sani a min si nyano. Any baby a min nyano. Na me show when munyam. Drop in your offering. Na me mo akwanchire. Drop in your offering. 0245. Another 45. 04. Another 04. Gabriel David answer. 0245. Another 45. 04. Another 04. Gabriel David answer. Tina unye manye ye no. Obompa ya. Aye ye. Oh, Sophia, kwa sorry, I bomb pa yes, ah. Ma, bwa, bwa, bwa, bwa. Aye, ye. David, you know, mom pa ye. David, you bomb pa ye. Nobody. O piano, what TV has is a say, I know bomb pa yes in David. When I show the book of Psalms, one that you worship, buy worship and praise. Nye David, na de buy and so, a true near the anwa fresh of. A true near the anwa fresh of. David was a prayerful man. On the show the book of Psalms. Majority of them. Worship and praise David and Dibai. Say that tomorrow they come for ready. And so, where it mattered most, he called the praise of God of Frenya Misofu. Ask God to expose the plans of your enemies to you. That was what David did. And Absalom couldn't get him. Okay. We say nyame. Na onna. Watam funshi say dinchro. Abra Absalom sorry with David is sono. David boss empire no. It Absalom son can David. Ask God to show you where to pass and what to do. Sre nyame no onchro. Baby abefa. Any dia obeyo. Kase urade. Buame. Buame. Shire mi baby amemfa. Any sene mi sinyano. 0245. Another 45. 04. Another 04. Gabriel David Anson. 0245 45. 04. 04. Listen to this.

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I am Dom. Nasem University. Space FM. Nasem University. Listen to this. Yewu Yesu. O Kaiser Nyansanfo. Ebesra Yesu. The wise men. If you see three wise men. Fair enough. But Babu Anka Omududu. O the infants are three wise men. And our wise men. Ebesra Yesu. Mami Chiro. Na Yesu Nankasa Yewu Nono. Onyankopon ne gye nyankopon ma na kwankyere Mary ni Joseph akwankyere Matthew chapter 2 after the wise men had visited Herod and visited Jesus, the angel of the Lord in a dream warned them that they should not return to Herod. So they departed into their own country another way. Nyame bofo son wise men ni daye se mamun san ko directiona mudi ko Jerusalem no mako Bethlehem munfa Jericho kwanso munfa Jericho down ho na munko. Don't pass another way. Munfa babia mufri baye na Herod ale ambush watete kwa mu obegbu mu kom so. God gave a direction where to pass to the wise men who visited Jesus in Bethlehem. Pass another way. Don't return to where you passed and now where you came from. And when they had departed, the angel again appeared to Joseph in a dream and said, rise up, take the young child Jesus and his mother Mary, flee into Egypt and be there until I bring you a word. For Herod is seeking to destroy the life of the child. So he arose, he took the young child and his mother Mary by night, and they departed into Egypt. But for Cronano, Esan Kachre, Joseph ni Mary said, Mufa Yesu, Namunyane, Munkos Eye, Southern Israel, Gaza area, Namus crossun si Egypt. Herod and Shusha Kola Nekunu. So they went another way. Both the wise men and the parents of Jesus were giving direction. And Yansafuano, Omutimi read the stars. Omuani, astrologers and astronomers, Omutimi read the stars. God gave them direction as to where to pass to escape trouble. And I used to so, baby Jesus, yeah, my Mary ni Joseph direction as to where to pass to escape trouble. Yeah, you know, most specifically, go to Egypt. And listen to me. God gave them direction to escape into safety. Kadimet you on Pibum. Cause the Lord, show me where to pass so that I'll not fall into traps. Cause a rade. Ejuma mi ye, soldier ejuma, police ejuma, immigration ejuma, eradi ejuma. Chira mi bebia, menfa ne mankotia obia fidium, mankotia obia fidium. Drop wa for the, bow for the, bow for the, bow for the. Drop your offering. 0245 another 45 04 another 04. Say ready. Me boss out for the way. Afa me nine home. Baby a me tia. Any baby a me fa. And mami kotwa minem. Any a fidium. Any a semu. Ready chile me baby a. Me fa. Ne me nyemiti. Editim. 0245 another 45 04 another 04. It didn't hear Gabriel David Ansan. Gabriel David Ansan. 02-45-45-04-04. 02-45 another 45-04-04. Gabriel David Ansan. Psalm 25 verse 4. David is say,
Obiantro, Obiantro. Psalm 25 verse 4. David is saying, show me thy ways, O Lord, and teach me thy paths. 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Let that be your prayer. Psalm 25 verse 4. Let that be your constant prayer. Call on God to give you a hint and expose the plans of your enemies. Uwe jumem ye suchre rade normal hint ye bo hupo ye planu ewo utiso ye bo utiso po conspiracies and evil plot. Ask God to expose the plans to you. Say after me in prayer. Cause the Lord, guide my feet to tread cautiously, not to fall into the traps of my enemies. Show me where to pass. Ewurade, guide my feet. 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Pray again. Cause the Lord, direct me to walk on the path of righteousness, on the path of success, not in darkness. 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Lead us not into temptation. Lead us not into temptation, but deliver us from evil. Lead us not into temptation, but deliver us from evil. And fear come musio. 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Dear son. 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Drop in your offering. 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Gabriel David answer. 02-45, another 45.

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1: 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Saul was contriving to capture David and kill him. And Paul, King Saul was contriving to capture David and kill him. Or Bopo, and she said, Bonnie, so Benya David Wakuno. And upon prayer, David was hinted of the plot and he escaped. David Nampai Bomu. And Akwanchrenia Dibisem Emenyame Hinteno Emujane. David consulted God concerning his own preservation. A four noan kasana bambohono. David always consulted God. Shout after me. Kase Lord, I'm at a loss. Direct me in this matter. What to do and where to pass. And Paul, there are so many of you about me. Niyama bebre, you are at a loss. You are at a loss. Radi mi huni ya minye. Min tu kwa ya na. Min ye juma we. Min wari girl we. 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E hi na min fanfa. Many of you, madu, a friend say, enkwanta nanso. Crossroad. Ma to crossroad. There are so many young men and women. But be pa, mubefa mwe ye no. Try and error. Trend and then we away social media. It be content to cram fa. It be ayaya and fa. Cause the Lord, I'm at a loss. Direct me in this matter. What to do and where to pass. A radi. I bought a feminiso. Menisu brime. Radi mi hum baby aminye. My ear confused. Direct me in this matter. Oh, yes, this is my offering. My 40 bunny. Drop in your offering. Number here 0245. Another 45. 04. Another 04. Gabriel David answer. Ube brobu okra capital. A juma pa unwe juma mfanye. Koso srose wanwe beshi. Ampau. Many of you ukuta capital. Be juma poti. Minton cement ana. Ana minton abro. Ana minton beans. Ana emo. Yesi yesi chireye. Ana gari. Enchini aha mekwa da. Ada. And chini oho, lagoon yes u ton chini. Beche se bepre unu di omun yo. Capitan yibi ba for the yibi ba for the ni nyami ma kwan chile. Babu si nyami bo for sun Joseph Diana jono. Nyami ba sun Diana ji. I'm coming to pray for you. 0245 another 45 04 another 04 Gabriel David answer. Ye chucha bebre se kan ku omo ye bucha nipa bebre be bi omo fae no eni se ko omo fa ho ye bucha omo. Listen, if God doesn't direct your path or show you where to pass, you will fall and fail. Nyami amu akwanchre, anchro baby abefa, ube fail. Awadiem, ejumam, akwantium, ministry, career, in decision making. I listen to me. Abraham's man Nakua, Eliezer, the chief servant, uncle if yirima Isaac. Abraham bompaye nakuano or bompaye for direction. The Lord, show me the way to pass to have a wife for Isaac. Genesis 24. Bible say, Nenyami echre no kwain. Ampaso odin kunim. It was say, blessed be the God of my master who has shown me mercy. And he has led me this way to the house of my master. And listen to me. I therefore bow my head and worship the Lord. Blessed be the Lord God of my master Abraham, who led me in the right way to take a wife for my master's son. see, Shranka Radi, who led me in the right way. Genesis 24:48. Genesis 24:48. Blessed be the Lord who showed me the right way to take a wife. Oh, Shayre, oh, Shawadia, oh, Shabrabo, the right way to take a wife, to take a partner, to travel, to do business, the right way. I listen carefully. To be led in the right way, you need to pray for direction. Say, Nyame be lead you right way. So bon paye. Can say, oh God of the universe, I need your direction. Can say, Lord, who controls the sun, the moon, and the stars, I need your direction. Can say, God of the universe. Can say, we are seeing young coupon. Wow, who control? And we are bosoming in Sonoma. Me, Yawa Quanchere. Show me where to pass to avoid trouble and to land in success. Ote. Gabriel Anseni, 0245, another 4504, another 04. Gabriel David Anseni, Iepon, what to do? I mean, Musa, what do you want to do? Then I pass away. Where do you want to go? In our person, Oko. When and how do you want to do it? Send our person, Iano. And breben na person oye. When time ben na person oye adekro. And na send na person oye no. And na dear na person oye. And na hini na person oko. Ask God to show you. It was God who navigated the way to the promised land for the children of Israel in 40 years. In 40 years, it was God who navigated the way to the promised land for the children of Israel in 40 years. 40 years, Nyamine navigated. God gave them the compass of navigation. Compass of navigation. 40 years. Mufaha, Mufaha, Mufaha, Mufaha, Mufaha. Emumtimi ko landiye. Ewa the promised land. 40 years. It was God who navigated the way for them. The way to the promised land. You need divine navigation. You need divine navigation. Gabriel Anseni, what a chancellor of Nasem University. Last prayer. Cause the Lord, you hold the compass of my life. Show me where to pass and how to do it for success and safety. What a message. Cause the Lord, you hold the compass of my life. Show me where to pass and how to do it for success and safety. Kase radi mi hia divine navigation. 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Yeno mdifa insuyosu. Emo mu direction northeast, southwest, northwest compass. Kase radi mi hia divine direction. 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Amen. Pejo affordable, kase rade, nana dwi, masakra, misro, ma fa u se mi ura, ene me kra, I believe you now. 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Another 45. 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

02 45 another 45 04 another 04. 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

0: Mbacho, Fleming can chime in saying, when you be in San Juan, you're going to be about halfway to a free so. 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
0: 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Obaba. 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
0: 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Now, time for you. Oh, you be here, Frozes here. 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program. 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I know many Valentine's year 2025 day, dear. 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
2: Hello.
0: Meet you, evening. 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
2: Me cop doctor.
0: And your hospital? 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
2: Me pato.
0: Yeah ma. 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
0: Mobiante, ye ma wa dura, ye be mu adie sikire. Wo bewe nantwi na mope ayi bucket makura wo bewe. Bibia ye mu adu be wa na wa pa. Ye be mu astate adie sikire. 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Na nga diabetes won ko mu mu ye wo evidence. Fafro 030 221-6562-61 na metabo. And not sooner as white bachelor view our friend, my 030-2 penny a different room. In 2 friend one and a year free two no. 030-221-6561. 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
0: 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Ba bi yekasa asu anya information center ya Adom Multimedia Group of Company. 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
0: Dear, dear, dear, dear, dear, dear, dear,
1: Doctors
0: and nurses, you know, at the same place for moons, near the other. Oh, we have a chamber, baby, never cook. What does it be more me about? Nurses for near you, be more to certificate in the year ago. I'm a kamaka. I'm a no crana make a chrono. No crana one on Intino, sir. I knew you on a moment to Marco Bia, Esso. What in a Chinese abra?
1: Because you're all looking out for a week. My
0: God, Fabemia, 030 Fanico 030 221 6561 Basia 030 221 6562 and a 62 third one Yegma 030 221 6562 Every day, Biano, come on me, back your quantum.
2: Come on, man.
0: Stroke na obani entiba nyama afre efidie no so naka ye be mo
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0: 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I want to be a demon breaker. 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What name? 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So say, oh, yeah, Juma, Obiso, yeah, Juma. 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
3: hello
0: ye
3: doctor mbachoko
0: me Joshua papa
3: mbachoko pase sugar has been
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